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1: Blessings, everyone. Billy Slaughter here. I'm going to tell you about November 13th. Don't miss the Praise House, West Palm Beach. Not to be missed. Big up on Scorpions. It's going to be crazy.
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2: 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I will be there.
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0: 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Everyone, good evening. Oh, what is the answer? Good evening, for the answer is Jesus. Good evening. I'm Brother Ezekiel, broadcasting live from Grand Cayman every Wednesday from 8 till 9 o'clock. 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

0: I have a friend online from New Orleans, from Jamaica to New Orleans.
1: Jesus is the way. Jesus is the answer.
0: Yes, my family from Jamaica to New Orleans. Her name is Sister Sylvia. Good evening to you, sis. Good evening. Welcome to Caravan Radio. This is the brother Ezekiel live from Grand Cayman every Wednesday, 8 till 9 o'clock.
1: I know you've got some mountains.
0: Jesus. Yes, we have mountains, but God will take us up the mountain.
1: And I know sometimes your skies are.
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1: And you think.
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1: No hill.
0: Yes, man. Caravan Radio to the world. Let's go.
2: Jesus is the answer.
0: Yes, he is the answer. His name is Jesus Christ of Nazareth. The king is coming. Get ready. The king is coming.
1: Jesus. Jesus is the way.
0: Hey, one more time, man. One more time. Yes, man. Let's go. Today, one more time. One more time, man. Jesus.
1: Above him there.
0: Oh, I worship you, Lord. I worship you for who you are.
1: Jesus is.
0: They got to see you and the brother Gear and the whole family, Sasha and the whole team. God bless you all.
1: See ya.
0: And the whole broadcast, a blessing, favor, grace, and a, over your blessing and favor, grace, and abundance, okay?
1: Love him there.
0: Listeners, yes, bless you all.
1: Jesus.
0: Silent listeners, good evening to you.
1: If you have some questions,
0: ask Jesus.
1: In the corners of your mind.
0: Oh, God.
1: Traces of discouragement.
0: Sometimes I feel it up to today, you know.
1: You cannot.
0: Oh God, I feel it today. It was awesome. But I feel discouraged at work with the boss giving trouble. But I still come true and I'm here to proclaim the king.

0: Jesus is the way.
1: Yes, the Bible says the way, the truth, and the light.
0: I know you've got some mountains that you think you cannot climb.
1: With Christ, you can't make it.
0: And I know sometimes your skies are dark.
1: Jesus.
0: And you think the sun won't shine.
1: My gosh.
0: In case you don't know.
1: Listen, man.

0: Family, good evening, my lady. Read my bag. Good evening to you, the whole chat room family. The whole Salisha family. Good evening from Grand Cayman. My Christ is the way, the truth, and the light. No man come and follow by through him. His name is Jesus. Let's go worship God.
1: Jesus is the answer.
0: Sister Nama, good evening. Sister Christian, good evening from Grand Cayman. Yes, man.
1: Is the way.
0: Yes, is the way, the truth, and the light.
1: Jesus is the answer for the world today.
0: Sister Denden, good evening to you. Yes, man. Brother Ezekiel, live in the building to worship the boss, the only wise and true God.
1: Is the answer.
0: Yes, next song coming up.
1: World today.
0: Jesus.
1: Above him there's no one.
0: Jesus is the way, the truth, and the light.
1: This is the way,
2: the truth, and the light.
0: Jesus.
1: Hey, gosh. The
2: answer to all our problems.
0: He is the answer.
2: Way.
0: Let's go. Next song. Let's go. Let's go. Worship the King, man. Let's go. Let's go. Let's go. Let's go. Let's go back here.
3: It's through it all.
0: Oh my God.
1: Through it all.
0: Jesus, Jesus. Hey, Jesus.
1: Jesus.
0: Trust in a God who never fail us yet, and he won't start tonight. Oh, Jesus.

0: every mountain. And I thank him for the valleys. And I thank him for those storms. All that he brought me through.
1: We're gonna pray, Charlie, okay?
0: Never know what faith in his word could do.
1: Yeah, so I'm saying tonight to all on the Caribbean Radio.

0: Let's go pray. Let's go pray. Let's go pray. Let's put up and pray, okay? Put up and pray. Let's go, my darling. Let's go. You go ahead, sis. Go ahead.
1: Oh, glory to God. Jesus. Good evening, everyone.
0: Yes, Jesus.
1: Let us pray.
0: Oh, God. Thank you, Jesus.
1: Lord, we thank you.
0: Yes, God.
1: We thank you. We thank you. We praise you. We adore you. Lord, we thank you for this opportunity one more time. We thank you for another day, Lord. You kept us. You brought us to work and back safe. Father God, we could not have done it. So many things that you have shifted us from. Yes, but Lord, we couldn't even see it. So we thank you, Lord, for being our shield. We thank you, Lord, for being our provider today. Lord, we thank you for being our driver. Lord, we thank you for being a fence all around us. So tonight as we come, Lord, we ask of you to continue, Lord, to protect us. Father, we come, Lord, and I say, Lord, cover and protect Brother Gary, Sister Sharon, the entire management team. Father God, you place them in a role, Lord, that where more is expected, more is given. So, Lord, we thank you for their work because it is causing so many people across the world to hear about you and to come in worship in one moment. So, Father, we just thank you for what you're doing in this season. Jesus. We thank you for what you're doing in Caribbean Radio HD family. We thank you, Lord, for the listeners. We thank you for the supporters. And we pray, God, that you will extend their borders. We pray for a blessing, God. Jesus. We pray, mighty God, for their families. We pray for health. We pray for strength. We pray for financial blessing. Oh God, we pray for journeying mercies for those that are still traveling back and forth. We pray, mighty God, for those who are sad. We pray for those that are sick. We pray for those that have lost loved ones. We pray, mighty God, that you will continue to fill our hearts with your love. Jesus. Oh God, those that are sad, Lord, we pray that you send them your joy, your peace that passes all human understanding. Jesus. Rest upon us like a dove. God. Father God, we invite you in this place. We invite you in the airway at this time. And we ask God that you deploy your blood in the roadway and the highways. Oh God Almighty, I pray that you will have your way tonight. Let us sit down, God, and you only go stand up. Father God, we pray in the name of Jesus that your name be exalted above all names. Just now.
0: Yes,
1: oh God, as we worship you in this hour, I pray, God, that your name be glorified in Jesus' name.
0: Hallelujah. Thank you, Jesus. Your name must be glorified in all the earth. That's our purpose. To lift him up wherever we go and to praise your King of Kings. So when the pain come, Christ says, trusted in all ways. Don't hallelujah. Karen Radio.
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0: Jesus.
2: Already brought me through. If I never had a problem.
0: Hey, good evening, Sister Babette. Good evening to you from Grand Cayman. Welcome to Caribbean Radio family.
2: Oh, what thing?
0: Jesus.
2: It is work you do.
3: Yeah.
2: Now I tell you.
0: It's a beautiful me. Through it all, I learned to trust in Jesus. Oh, my God. Oh, Jesus. It's a beautiful me. Good evening. And the world chat room family, good evening to you all. Good evening. Dial number, good evening. Yes, man. South Florida, good evening. West Palm Beach, good evening. Post and Louis, good evening to you. World Florida, good evening from Grand Cayman.

0: I learned to trust in one name and one man. 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Oh, Jesus. 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You never fail us, God. You never fail us, Jesus. I learned to depend on God's word. The word said, he never fail us. Never fail, like it is written. He never fail. It might not look good to you, but it's coming on your side. Hey, God. Jesus. Oh, my God. Okay, next song, next song, next song, next song. Let's go. Let's go, next song. Let's go.
1: Jesus. We love you, Andre.
0: Hey, let's worship God. Let's go. Jesus. Oh, glory to God. Glory to God. Glory to God. Jesus. Hey, Jesus. Let's go, God. Listen up, people of God.
2: My heart can sing.
0: Yes, man.

Good evening, Sassandra. Good evening, New Jersey. Good evening. Brother Lee Carl Palmer, good evening to you, sir. Until then, let's worship God. Jesus. New Jersey, the building. Sandra, good evening. From Grand Cayman. With joy.

0: until.
1: Jesus, one more time, man, one more time. Oh. He's coming again, he's coming again. 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Stay right.

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It takes a verse that calls Central family, good evening. To tremble. Now listen, Brother Ezekiel, live on the Caribbean radio. On 3.1 HD3. Oh, Jesus. My

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Jesus, my God, let's go.

0: He said, every good gift is from above. That's a blessing from the Lord. Remember, every good gift is from above.
1: A good place to sleep.
0: Sent to us by Jesus Christ of Nazareth.
1: Food on Jesus. My table.
0: Shoes.
1: Shoes on my feet.
0: You gave me a love, Lord.
1: You gave me your love, Lord.
0: And
1: a fine family.
0: Oh, Jesus, thank you.

0: my God, the blessing is everlasting, carry our alive and well, to lift him up and to worship him. He's good to us and his mercy endure. Let's go worship God. Jesus, hey gosh. I was sinking far, very deep, staying within, sinking to rise no more, hey God,
1: no more.
0: Jesus, hey.

0: Amen.
1: Now this is my testimony. Deep
0: inside. My testimony too.
1: The platform. Far from the peaceful shore.
0: Oh my God, I worship for who you are. Stand within. Stand. But who? But what? But who?
1: But the Master.
0: Hey, Jesus. Hear my word. This praise cry. Hey, Jesus. Hallelujah. From where? Lifted Ezekiel. Hey. No. Jesus. Hallelujah. Jesus. Hey. Hey. My God. My God. Lifted me. No one else could help. Hey, Jesus. Jesus. Hallelujah. Hallelujah. Andrea too said pull up, and we said pull up and carry and rain, man. Yes, man. We are talking about we're sinking to rise no more. Ha, but the Master, hallelujah. Hear my cry. Brother Ezekiel, come up. You shall live and not die, Brother Ezekiel. To proclaim the works of the Lord. Let's go worship God. Jesus, hey. Jesus, hallelujah. Stand within. In our sin, sinking to rise no more. Oh, Jesus. But who? His name is Jesus. The captain of the ship. Hey! Here! The spirit's cry. From where? From where?
1: And from the water.
0: Lifted me! Jesus! No!
1: Now say.
0: Hey, hey, hey, hey! One more time, Tasha. One more time. One more time.
1: I'm sorry, y'all. This is my testimony.
0: My testimony, too. Jesus.
1: From the platform. Far from the peaceful shore.
0: Spanish stone, tie span.
1: Very deeply stained within.
0: But not clearing down them before pass. Hey. Over. Chapertown Road. Fogar Road.
1: The Master.
0: That's how we go up, you know. Jesus.
1: He heard.

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I have something to come to you with after this song. I'm going to give you some advertisement. Now we're coming big, big, big, big, epic. Praise those coming. When nothing else could help. Jesus. When nothing else could help.

was your love. 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Jesus. Hey, Jesus. Hallelujah. I never at the bottom. I was on top. Because he called me from sin to live with him.

0: Get up, get up. Walk out and walk to Jesus. Walk to Jesus tonight. He's calling you. Jesus. One place too long, man. Time to walk out. Jesus, Jesus. Hey, Jesus. Yes, I'm grateful for his love towards me. Jesus, I lift you up, Lord, for who you are. Yes.
1: He didn't leave me there.
0: That praise called praise house.
1: That's for me.

November, Friday, November 13th. We're coming to you, we're coming to you. Let's pause and give it to you right now. I'm going back to the song. Let's put it right now. Let's pause here. All right, good evening. Again, good evening. We have this epic praise zone coming to Florida on Friday, November 13th. Present Praise House, A Touch of White. Yes, man, that's the place to be. The place to be is Royal Palm Control Center, 151 Civic Center Way, Royal Palm Beach, Florida, 33414. And we're going to have Az, DJ GK in the building. We're going to have also to Brother Gary Live and also to Billy Slaughter and Minister Dr. Wayne G. It's going to be epic, epic. The cost are $40 for ticket. 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And you can get ticket on Eventbrite. So get ready. Also, we have sponsors like Golden Cross. We have Mega Island Grill. Do a special day. You can get ticket from there. Mark Island Grill, you can get tickets from the old show too. So it's a big, epic concert coming. Get up at 6 p.m., start 7 p.m. All right, people of God? We start keeping things real because it's going to be epic. I'm telling you, let's go again. Tasha, one more time for you again. Yes, one more time for you again. One more time, one more time, one more time for the girl. Yeah. So remember, Tasha for White, all right? We all were sinking, you know, but Christ came. Oh God, we're going far from the peaceful shore. Jesus. Very deep, staying within. Sinking to rise no more. That's the way he miss it, but God said, not on my watch. I see Ezekiel. I see some people need me. So I'm going to come for them. Because I come for the people in sin. So God, I give you glory to call me from sin. So.

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0: 5 feet on solid ground. 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Jesus. 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Oh, the King of Glory, Lord Strong of Mighty, the Lord Mighty of Battle.
1: He
0: yes, God. Next song, let's go. Next song, let's go. Next song, let's go. Let's go. Yes, man, let's go. Let's go. Let's go. Let's go. Oh, Jesus.
2: Hallelujah.
0: Oh, my God. Jesus. My God, let's have church. Let's have church.
3: Jesus King, beneath
0: Jesus.
3: The cross, all there oppressed.
0: What?
3: Just mountain.
0: Oh, Jesus, I lift you up. At the highest place, I praise you, God. My God, my God. Jesus.
3: From
0: Minister Carl Williams. That's the guy named singing. O'Neill Watson. Brother, can I sing? Jesus, hallelujah! Glory to your name, Lord! Jesus!
2: Trust!
0: Hey!
2: Trust in
0: Him! Hey, hey, hey, hey, hey! Jesus, still what? Oh God, we want! Hey! That! Jesus! Mr. O'Neill Watson!
2: Just
0: beyond! Jesus. Oh, oh, oh, oh, let's go worship Him. Wave song said. Oh, I worship you, Daddy.

0: Jesus.
1: Jesus.
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1: Love.
0: Mm, mm, mm, mm, mm.
1: And

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I worship you. Be my. Not just no forever. Till I reach. Hey, my God, my God. 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
1: I love the music.
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3: Central Jamaica, reaching out to you.

0: Jesus. Let's go. Oh my God. Jesus. Oh, I worship you, Father. I worship you. I worship you for who you are. Come, son, let's go. We're spinning far. Oh, Jesus. What's going on here? Jesus. We're spinning far.
1: So important, people of God.
0: Yes.
1: To get into the very presence of God.
0: Jesus.
1: Nothing else matters now.
0: Nothing else matter. Only Jesus.
1: In fact, I want you to find yourself right in the Holy of Holies.
0: Jesus.
1: I see his presence.
0: Jesus.
1: I'm in his presence.
0: Next to the building gonna be Vibe to the Boss. Then Brother Alan Lewis will take over after Vibe Boss.
1: I have a right
0: to worship him.
1: Whatever I need.
0: Why he supply my needs, eh, God?
1: He will supply
0: at all time, never ending, never going stuck on his promise.
1: Somebody just wants him to open up the windows of heaven for you. Let it rain. Send out your blessings,
0: Jesus.
1: Lord.
0: Yes, Lord. We need it.
1: I just need you to move in this place tonight. Jesus. I just need you to move in this place.
0: My God.
1: He's doing it right now.
0: Right now.
1: Hallelujah.
0: Just believe when you pray. Best answer.
1: Open the floodgates of heaven.
0: Jesus.
1: Let it rain.
0: And mercy, favor, grace, and abundance, deceiving my God. Rain peace over your people, Jesus. Rain healing, Jesus. Rain restoration, Jesus. Say, God.
1: Of heaven.
0: Rain joy. Rain healing. Rain abundant. 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My God. 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Rain, Jesus. Rain. Over the Cabrera family. Florida family. New York, rain. Boston, rain. New Jersey, rain tonight, Lord. Hallelujah. Oh, glory to your name, Lord. Clarendon, rain. Jesus. Spanish Town, rain tonight, Lord. My God! Restore some blind eyes tonight, Jesus. Oh, glory to God. Rain over your people, Lord. We need you. We know you. We had nothing without you, Lord. Jesus. Hallelujah. Hey, Jesus.

0: I be the glory, great things he has done and still doing in our lives. So thanks again for listening. Go in grace and listen who coming up next. That's Vibe to the Boss. And Brother Anlo is going to be in the building. His peace I leave with you. Hallelujah. I said, his peace I leave with you. Not the peace from the world. But the peace of God is past all understanding. Hey, Jesus. Hallelujah. Oh, glory to your name, Lord. His peace I leave with you tonight. Not as the world give you, but as is giving you peace. And that peace only in Jesus. So enjoy the rest of your night. Catch you next Wednesday. Continue to lift him up and to worship him for who he is to you. Just call upon your God. It's your God. Make sure whatever you speak, what the Bible say about you, okay? You hear that, not the tail. You're above and not beneath. You shall live and not die. That's what the Bible say about you. Declare that over your life and your family life. And watch it come to pass. The word cannot come back void. It accomplished what it's set to accomplish at the Lord, all right? So believe in him always. He never fail yet. Pull up your song, man. One more time. I'm going out. Ah, Jesus. So this grace is sufficient towards us this evening. Continue to bless the God. Continue to trust in your God. Again.
1: Amen.
0: Speak what the word said about you. Remember that.
1: While I'm there,
0: you take on nothing else.
1: But I have a right.
0: Israel matter to you, all right? Keep that in mind. He said you're chosen. He said you're set apart. Remember that. He said you're peculiar, right? Keep that in mind, okay? He said no weapon. He said no trap, not even, no setup, no demon can beat you because he's with you. All things are possible. Christ, in the face of the storm, you can make it through. So listen to him. Abide him always. He never fail yet, all right, people of God? God bless you. God keep you. God sustain you. And God go with you. I'm out. See you next Wednesday.

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1: Blessings, everyone. Billy Slaughter here. I'm going to tell you about November 13th. Don't miss the Praise House, West Palm Beach. Not to be missed. Big up on Scorpions. It's going to be crazy.
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0: Yes, I am. Can I say respect? Can I say respect? I'm manners to the general, the Cayman worship general. We talk about Papa Zeke's sister Marcia. And Marcia, she named Marva. Respect and manners in the man to the team. Yeah, it's another Wednesday night as well. Our second Wednesday, it's our third Wednesday. Today is October 7th. It's the first Wednesday of the month of October. Yeah, you know, I'm rain like wow, rain been falling all over Florida. Oh, give thanks, because I got some rain. See, in him some rain, I'm of just rain all over. So I say respects again to everyone, all island folks, all UK family. Good night, good morning, good afternoon, good day, wherever you are. It's the Spiritual Vibe Show with the Vibes Boss right here on Caribbean Radio HD. I know that's the voice of the nation. Yes, I am. 1 hour, Father God, beg you, give me the talk, the words, the music, the whole vibration of pushing this show through tonight. In Jesus' name I pray. Amen. Yeah, we're going to push through. Wednesday, hey, me say Wednesday get artsy. The Wednesday them get artsy style. Marvin Rollers, respect and manners in the man. Uncle Wayne G, the whole of Downsor, the whole of Clarendon, the whole of Manchester. Yeah, man, the whole of Peckham, whole of Upper, whole of St. Catherine, respects. Good night. Whole of Abbey, my sister, Lorraine. Yes, respect, of a scheme. Yeah, man, the lady there. I don't remember your name, but she's listening now. She works at St. Mary's Hospital. She said, of course, me know, Maxi, Brother Keir, Mr. Barnes. I said, wow, so you're a part of it. Yeah, I said, good night. Good night, everyone, from out of Jamaica. Montego Bay, sister, beautiful me. Good night. Hey, DJ Ren, my friend. Ciao, wagwan. It's another Wednesday, I say. And it's the Spiritual Vibe Show with the Vibes Boss here on Caribbean Radio HD. And tonight, I just celebrating a style. See? And me, I beg the item. I beg each and every one. Show love to your parents. Show love to your parents, man. Knock here. Or weak it is, not care, or last it is. Show love to your parents. See, your kids, them, show love to them, too, you know. All the people, we say, like them, I tell us, them are your enemy, either, whatever way the enemy thing come in, yo, just block that, and make them know, say, look here, are different things. See, you know?
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0: Let's lively up ourselves after the worship with Papa Zeke, sir.

You've asked yourself why? Have you ever checked yourself? 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Yeah, man, you ever check yourself? Yeah, tell me if you ever check yourself. Let me know if you ever check yourself. Bye.

0: vibes. What a vibes.
1: What's up for Grace Chillers? Bouncy bouncy upon a Wednesday night.

0: can't joke together. That's why me not choose church, you know. Me not choose place of worship. Me go Seventh-day Anglican, Baptist. Anyway, God there. Me go there. You see me? Yeah. And this is my thing then, man. Yes. It's a spiritual vibe show. The vibes was right here. Right here in the cabin with HD, where my motto is changing the way how we do things positively. Yo, I said, I come here running, shatting. Yeah, get something sorted out, and everything sorted out. But I said, yo, the people, I'm out there waiting a voice, boss, and nobody play. Yeah, they want to hear your voice through the Caribbean radio, HD medium. So roll in, and you know, we do that. You know, grace Episcopal, respect our manners in a man, seeing? Couldn't be at Bible studies tonight, you know. Yeah, just one of them things there. And it's work out in our favor too. Seeing Cameron and HD family, Brother J, everyone over our own, you know, sent up, respect enough for the prize them, you know. See me? Yeah, man. Grace. Episcopal, Father Winston, thanks for the prayer. Seeing, thanks for the prayer them all over, man. Seeing? Yeah, man. So we just give thanks and praise because we know so we are going to see the next day. Seeing? Yeah, and right now I say, if I ever hear, say, God has passed down upon 45th Street, upon Australian, upon the I-95. I want to reach out there. You know why I want to reach out there? Take it.
1: What a vibes!
0: Brother Ezekiel, yes, something have to go, you know. Because I don't go, God made this happen in I-90, yeah. Let me just make a note, you know, man. Yo, my mother was in the hospital for like 1 week. See? From Sunday to that, what? Thursday? Okay, so from Sunday night. My mother in the hospital. Yeah, sitting. Last night after 12, or to 12, me left wrong there. See? Because I want to take her home. But the doctor them said, no, she can't leave. See? Can't leave. She have to get fit up. She have to get set up proper. Mr. Blair, she can't left. I said, all right, no problem. Can't fight them. Because I realize, I said, go for true. She can't leave the hospital without she fit up. Mama Lola, respect you, man. Manners. God Almighty, thank you, Father. Thank you. Seeing? Yeah, man, I want me, hey, me WhatsApp full of something where people here were going. And, I not run from, to be frank, because me have to focus. You know? Me have to focus. See, I have to focus. See, and it was a challenge, but a something I have to do, and I did it. See, the people around me, respect our manners. See, all who no answer on the call, let me go answer on the call, man. See, and I'm going to return the text and all them something. See, yeah, me up on top of social media, you know, but you know, if you never know, it's part of my head there. See, now when me check it out, man, me say, yo, star. I remember the last time, last year, them time in October, I was taking mommy from the hospital. And I say, mommy, I'll go take my day, you know, because if I'm never there, you're gone already. See, yeah, but I say, oh, by the mercy of God, man, she's here. See, now I have to just give thanks and praise every time. Respect families. All were instrumental in a remover. Respect. Thanks. All the little words, the little cheer up. Jesus.

0: tell you something. I'm explaining something to your listeners. I have to love that lady there, you know. I tell her, I have to love her. Because if it wasn't for she, I tell her that if it wasn't for she, when she's sick, you know, is like a, is a blessing, you know. It's a blessing because me would have run up and down, I tell you the truth. I would have it all over. See, and because of she, I have to just stay put. See, and just deal with it. Yo, my mother did work, you know. Work good. And I go on good. But she never did that. See, I never realized.
1: What a vibes!
0: I never realized that. So, lady can't say. She had tell me what I never believe. See, I want me to find it out, Mr. Mommy. Love the work. Leave the work thing. See? Yeah, me stay home. Leave the work thing. Good work, she not, you know. She work with the boy and him and the brother, the big fish, Tiger Woods family. See? Yeah, over Palm Beach there. She's working the breakers. I'm not, yo, enough, yo. I work at Alec, man. I that much up. See? Yeah. And so me have to give thanks because if it wasn't for she, I'd be here, there, and everywhere. See, and she made me have to look into myself, and she been talking to me about certain things, you know, some people who do me wrong, rob the family, and me not go move to them, me did not go move to them, and she said, no man, load them, man, because the money I got done, at some point, the money I got done, and me just chill, see, and this family, a Caribbean with HD family, me can't tell you no. And when I come here, so me really check one walk one and say, yeah, oh, yeah, hear me. Love them people. Just take one different avenue and just go on. Pogger. See? Yeah, man. 928 on Cabin Ready HD. And yo, I say, yo, Father God, pass through. Let me just say, if I ever just touch the M of your garments.

Sister Mobile, me for shout here. Thanks for the inspirations in the morning, sister. Sister Carlina. Hey, Neji, my accountant, good night.

any big dance, any big stage show. That's where you'll be finding the Vice Boss. But you have got a Miami, a Color, Georgia. A party me gone. No more. No more. Let me take all play in New York. We fly down to Jamaica to do party. And them sitting there. I'm watching them on Wednesday night. Look what me there. Look who's around me. Kevin Renee, she family.

0: Yeah, thank you, Papa Jesus. Thank you, Papa God. Yeah, one. Listeners, me a big. And look here. You see the people them who, Sister Norma, respects. Good night. You see the people them who did purchase tickets from me for Touch of Blue, only need to get to me ASAP. Well, ASAP, I'm not so asap that. So asap, no. ASAP. Somebody said me say that, you know, so they're going to call me right away. Only know my number, see? And they get to me, see? And you can show me via the radio station as well, too, right? It's 305-654-7944. 305-654-7944. You see? You get it? 305-654-794 more. Yeah. You purchase tickets for Touch of Blue. One lady, she buy four. Sister, what's your name again? Carlene? Carlene, the name? Yeah, you call me, please. Call me. Four she buy, you know? My brethren, they out of Grace Church. Brother Tony, call me, man. Call me, because you buy tickets. See? Mama, what's your name again? Yo, sister, nah, man. Give me a shout, man. Make her fixing up for Friday, November 13th. Yeah, place to be, yeah. 151 Civic Center Way. Why y'all go so? And I make up, man. Well, I can stop the noise, yeah. Stop noise, yeah. Right. Sister Rima, good night, my sister. Good night. Blessings to all Garden Town family. Respects. Maryland. Papine. Go on, yeah, so. Everybody up, so. Respect, you know, man. See? Yeah, Sister Yvonne, ciao, blessings. So, as I was saying, November 13th, yo, I'm big sitting there going now. Yeah, I want Touch of White. Yeah, just wait. Okay, hey, I want to have a nail pro. The person that will do the nails name again, never have a name for them. See, the nails engineer them. Them can put on white Q-tex, nail polish on the finger. Yeah, you can't wear a red dress, you know. I have on the white nails, you know. Yes, man, I have white shoes. Touch of White. Yeah, we are talking about Billy Slaughter. Dangerous bread out of Jamaica. We are talking about DJ GK. He might fly all the way from Maryland up so near Canada, you know. Yes, I am. We are talking about, hey, the general himself, Dr. Wayne G, out of Central 96.3 FM out of Jamaica there. And we are talking about the Jenna of all Jenna's brother Gary. My general that, my teacher that. See? And it's going to be on November 13th. It's what I call it. Jamaica first is America, right? DJ GK. So just roll in. DJ GK. Nobody try it. Yeah. We are going to defend it. See? So we have tickets going on. We have tickets for sale. Huh? It's going to be $20 for pay per view and $40 in the building. And that guy, you get food with that. You get something to eat. You get things to eat. 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Okay? Get your tickets. Right? Look good, you know. It's a little thing. Brother, where's your house? Your house, right? All right. House for. Brother, you think you're easy? Yeah, so get your tickets. Listeners, get your tickets. 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Doors open at 6. Showtime is going to be 7 p.m. So roll out. You know me, I go and take it easy, see you. Nah, rush nothing. It's a Wednesday. It's only an hour. Hey, Mr. The Wednesday, them get at you, see, man. At. God, brother Smith. Respect. Me see, I step up a thing. 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Something unfiltered. Me never get it on the YouTube, something, but yeah. 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Check it out, check it out, check it out, check it out. Make we go and juggle down the road. Mama, listen, man, you met me there, you met me there, foreigner. Yeah, you met me there, see? They are true, the love of Jesus Christ.
1: Thank you, Jesus. Yeah.
0: Sister Monica Perry, hey, respects. Yeah. Good night.

0: Mr. Nasty J, good night.
1: Spoke softly to me.
0: Hey, Brother Alan, you ready, sir?
1: He says, my child.
0: Servant D.
1: You've had some low
0: cool
1: nights.
0: Good night.
1: That's why I am here to comfort you if you only believe.
0: First, I go and take it easy now, man, because yo, me feel good. My mother come with me, man. Me feel good, man. And I show, yo, people just a prayer left, right, and center. And it did happen. It did happen now.

0: talking about 958 Military Trail, that Salt Military Trail. Hey, November 1st. Wow.
1: He says, my child, you've had some lonely nights.
0: Please take your wash out and forward.
1: That's why
0: I walk with two belly. Yeah.

0: Maxine Avenue family. Rose Town. Happy birthday, Tisha.
1: Yeah. Oh, yeah.
0: Hey, Big Ten, still a celebrate? Oh, you mean? Oh, you mean?
1: Early this morning, I woke from my sleep.
0: Yes, up next will be Sir Alan Lewis, sir.

0: listeners in Manchester, let's sing. Sing along.
1: That's when I committed my life to him.
0: Sister Vanessa, sing them on.
1: Cause I know.
0: Pinocchio, let me sing them on.

0: do that one for Mama. 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Come out here, sir. Come, sit down right there, sir. Sit down right there, sir. Right there, sir.
1: Oh, yes, Mama dearest.
0: All my thanks. Mama Christina. Mama Joy.
1: I love you.
0: Sister Joy, go to Grace Episcopal, listen.
1: Mama.
0: Oh, yeah.
1: Oh, yeah.

0: Sister Velma, good night. Hey, Sister Marfan, good night.
1: Luke and me and Smile.
0: Port St. Lucie family, Palm Bay, good night.
1: Yeah, all the while, oh mama, even
0: Gabriela, good night.
1: Smile.
0: That's my top supervisor.
1: Stay
0: listening.
1: In my heart.
0: Thanks for your understanding of the situation.
1: So
0: some people go on like them, a human.
1: Yes.

Hey, Brother Shaw. Hey, Money Wagwan. Brother Water, respects the man. Miami team. Fort Lauderdale. Sunrise.

0: yes, yes, yes, mama dearest, Lola, you dearest to me. Yo, that little man show love the stars. I mean, for sure, yo, you have to give her love, man. Yeah, man. See, it's 9:49. It's going, so it's, I mean, I have a couple minute, more minutes here before you get to, we get to Brother Alan, you know, Mr. Alan, the general, one of the general down there, man. Yo, that man, they know it and love it like, whoa, whoa, whoa, whoa. Yeah, you're listening to the Spiritual Vibes with the Vibes Boss right here on Caribbean Radio HD, where my motto is changing the way how we do things positively. And it's heard every Mondays, 8 to 10 p.m., Wednesdays, 9 to 10 p.m., Saturdays, it's 2 to 3 p.m., right? And one of them Saturday, you know, I went again. Reverend, you know, chop me. Remember now. We're going to be at 958 South Military Trail. That's the intersection of Summit and Military Trail, up the road there, right? And it's gonna, we're going to be at the Golden Cross. Yeah, out of Golden Cross there, you know? Golden Cross
1: Sunday Supper. How would you like to have a Jamaican-flavored Sunday supper? Well, Golden Crust will be having Sunday supper every Sunday from 1 to 6 p.m. And it's a plate by weight. In other words, you pay based on the weight of the food in your plate. Minimum purchase is only $10 at the Golden Crust, 958 South Military Trail, West Palm Beach, Florida. 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Caribbean Radio will be there. You can have dinner with Brother Gary, Reverend St. Hope, and Vibes Boss on the 1st of November from 1 to 6 p.m. That's at 958 South Military Trail, West Palm Beach, Florida. Golden Crust Sunday Supper and Caribbean Radio is a great combination. 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
0: Reverend St. Hope and Vibes Boss. Think a joke. Me say, I have two, but me have one next belly ability to grow. See? So remember, you know, November 1st, Come dine with us, man. Come dine, come eat with us, man. Come, you know, come have a good time. Right? And it's, right now, it's a go on Sundays. Every Sunday, you just go out there, you know, fill up a plate of food. $10. I'll buy the amount of what you take up. It depends on what you want to take up to, you know. Because I know some people stay in the army, me take up four fish, you know, four of them big fat fish there. So support, let's go out and support. So November 1st, we're going to be there. So come out in your colors, in your numbers, yeah, right? And just come eat a belly full. West Palm Beach, traffic, I'm on time, you don't know where I'm going. So I used to reach at work, like sometimes upon the 30 or upon the 40. See? I'm realizing it's a fast school open. The time I used to leave out to reach them time there again, I can't leave out. I have to leave out upon the 000. Right? 7 a.m. Yeah? 6:45. Them all them have to leave you now. See? And that's because of the school kids. See? So, motorists, please look out for the kids them here. Be vigilant in your steering. You're not driving on our road. See? Yeah, man. Look for them. You know? Look for them. Look out for them. You know, a lot of construction are going downtown. Yeah. So, yeah, taking the time. Please, take the time. Big ups to everybody. I went on November, the big thing. You got here where I go on. You got here where I go on. Anyway, I could just go on, play some songs. Let me go and play some songs and we'll just full joy this hour here. See? Put a hole on there. I go for my shoes over there, so new shoes, you say. New shoes, okay, and jump up in my bed. We're gonna jump up and now, yeah? We're gonna just hold a little vibes. Straight up until 10. Mr. Alan, you ready, sir? Tell me if you're ready.

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1: This is your right now.
0: Leave them to God.
2: Yeah.

0: Full of that tail. Eminem. Good night.
1: This is how you deal with the devil. Leave them to God.
2: Yeah. When you

Thanks much, everyone. See you next Saturday, 2 to 3 p.m. right here. Up next will be Sir Alan. Hey, the man, the chung and chung. Thanks for the energy. Thanks for the strength. Thanks for the cha-cha. Just believe in yourself, you know. Stay humble. Keep smiling.

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Hey, good evening and welcome once again to A Moment with Jesus. It's me, Brother Alan. I certainly hope that your week has started off right and things are going in the right direction. Well, you know, this evening, let's say it's a little different. I'm going to be playing an insert of a tape of a social media creator. He's Nigerian and he's commenting on what some of the pastors in Africa are saying about the gods of China. I want you to listen, so stay tuned for that.

0: Through it all, I've learned to trust in Jesus. I've learned to trust in God. Of course, you'll listen to A Moment with Jesus with me here, Brother Alan. And, you know, early on, we told a YouTuber, well, let's say a social media creator, was commenting on what some of the, well, let's call them Christian pastors, are saying about China and their gods. Now, it's very interesting because what they're actually saying is that China is religious. Why? Because they have over 1,000 gods. And what I'm going to say to you, brothers and sisters, if you're not grounded in the Word of God, you're going to be taken by any wind of doctrine. You actually have to know the Word of God. And I know sometimes when you're in a group, a large group, and then people are cheering you on, you feel as if what the man is saying is correct, and then you have music behind them and they are preaching and the music and people clap and cheer, and you're not really wondering that if he's preaching something wrong, because there's, let's call it, hype. The hype. And it sounds right and it sounds good and people are cheering. But is it true what he is saying? Because we are in very serious times, and that's why you have to choose the church that you go to. Don't look on the size of the church. Don't look on the success of the preacher and how flamboyant he is. And he has bodyguards. He has big houses. He has maybe private jets and all that. Let me say this to your brothers and sisters. It's just the simple word of God. It's just, he says, God says, the Lord says, my yoke is easy and my burden is light. It's nothing, something very difficult. Yes, you're going to have challenges, you know. It's just those who believe in him shall have everlasting life in Jesus Christ. Now, this portion of this insert that I'm going to be playing to you, you're going to be hearing the Nigerian social media person, creator, commenting on what the African pastors are saying. I guess they are from Nigeria or elsewhere. And it's not that he is against them, but somehow he is asking, why didn't you tell us something else before instead of this? I want you to listen to it, but let me tell you this. Everything being said is blasphemous. Right? It's not of God. We'll comment right after this.
1: Men of God, who said these kind of things on pulpits that is now going viral on social media, I personally would have resigned.

0: as a pastor, or if I couldn't resign, I would have come out and apologized to the entire world for standing on the pulpit and suggesting to the entire world that the God I have been preaching about all these years, that your Jesus is impotent, is powerless compared to the God that other nations like China are worshipping. Do you know what it means to stand on the pulpit and suggest to the entire world that your God, your Jesus, is impotent, is powerless compared to the gods that other nations like ancient nations are worshipping? Do you know what it means? You have practically destroyed Christianity. You have practically rendered your God impotent and powerless. Like, after so many years of collecting tithes from us, promising us blessing from heaven, after so many years of you convincing us to sow a seed, after so many years of you collecting prophetic seed, prophetic offering, first fruit, all manners of offering and tithe, promising us supernatural breakthrough unlimited, financial breakthrough unlimited, promising us supernatural employment, after so many years of collecting from us to buy private jet, build private university for yourself, after so many years of collecting from us, the more you guys are collecting from us, the deeper Nigeria goes in poverty. And when the same Nigerians started pointing you to China, to other nations that are doing better than us, without praying, without paying tithe, without going to church, without even knowing Jesus, the only thing you could say as a defense you came out with was to remind us that China has more than 1,000 gods. So what is now the essence of the God you have been preaching? Because we can now see the result of the gods of China.
1: China don't pray. Says who? China is not religious. Says who? China, you see today, China has 1,000 gods.
2: So the China you are talking about that go to China, China, they have this, they have that. Are you joking? Do you know how many thousands of gods China have?
3: Wow.
2: Don't let anybody brainwash you.
1: Yes, sir. Yes, sir. Yes, sir.
2: Do you know
1: yes,
2: how these yes. guys are too religious?
1: Their numbers.
2: They don't just have one God, they have too many idols.
1: Yes. So in different countries now, all these countries they don't need to pray, but they need to the Lord. If you check it down, most of all these countries have up to 500 gods. You know how many gods China have?
4: VTM, God will punish you. Will not be alive and see a nonentity, senseless, talking about Christian, mocking our prayer, seeing him being, no, it does not work. Now, I have been with Asian people for a very long time. Asians are one of the people that they have different God. The only thing that they don't do, they don't post it on social media. But nobody worship God, their own God, or whatever they are worshiping than Asia. Asians don't joke with their spiritual life.
0: The gods of China that you people call that they don't even know your Jesus. If these gods of China could transform China to what China is today, don't you think these gods of China are more powerful than this your almighty Jesus?
5: Okay, we pause it right there because, I think you get the essence of what we are trying to say. False pastors are saying is that because China's economy is so powerful, that means that they're doing something good and they have so many gods. We believe that they're not religious, they are religious because they have over 1,000 gods. Now, how blind are some people? Because what these men are doing, they're spiritually blind, and they're pastors, and they're well-known pastors in their settings, you know, in their country. And they are just trying to share with you and saying, you know, their gods are so good that the economy is good. And they're measuring spiritual success on what people have. Do you know? It says in First Timothy chapter 6. Let's begin from verse 5, because this portion of scripture is talking about people who are not preaching the right gospel. Verse 5 says, "Perverse disputings of men of corrupt minds and destitute of the truth, supposing that gain is godliness, from such withdraw thyself. But godliness with contentment is great gain, for we brought nothing into this world, and it is certain we can carry nothing out. And having food and raiment, let us be therewith content." Let me say, so brothers and sisters, they are measuring spiritual success with gain, with wealth. And that's why lots of them are rich, because they want to show their congregation that they have money and God blessed them with money. No. Those who preach that gain is godliness, you know, they call it prosperity under that umbrella, and saying that it shows you that God is blessing them. No, of course Christians can be blessed and be wealthy. Yes, but that's not a sign of your spiritual blessings because of your gain. And this is what the African pastors that we just shared a while ago are saying, that China is religious and their economy is so powerful, the best in the world, they must be doing something good, in other words. So that's what I'm saying. You have to be careful. Do not just listen to anyone who is preaching. That is blasphemous. That's demonic. To say that because a country has so many gods, they are good and blessed and their economy is rich, that's not a way to measure your spiritual growth. That's not a way to measure your Christianity. No. Do you remember even the parable with the rich man and the beggar? Who went to heaven? The beggar. And the rich man went to hell, not because he was rich, but because of how he lived on earth. Because yes, you do have rich Christians. It doesn't mean that you must be poor as a child of God. No, that's not what it is preaching. Well, where is your emphasis? Because lots of people, their emphasis is on the riches of the world. That's what their emphasis is. And say, that's proof that I'm a good Christian. And so be careful. These are preachers over there. I'm sure you have them out all over the world, not just in Africa. And just to say that China is good because they are religious and they have gods. India has many gods. Saudi Arabia is, many of the affluent countries on this earth are, most of the affluent countries, the rich countries as we'll call them, they are not Christians. Lots of them are Muslims. It doesn't mean that they are doing the right thing. See, Saudi Arabia has begun to fall. United States is following suit. That's why you stick with the same old gospel. Simple, but it is powerful. You know, on Monday morning, I was sharing from Psalm 73, and I think it's very appropriate for me to share that with you, because David himself was wondering what's wrong with him. Because, you know, he was talking about the wicked people who are rich. He says, verse 3, this is Psalm 73, verse 3, David said, "For I was envious at the foolish when I saw the prosperity of the wicked." He says, "For there are no bands in their death, but their strength is firm. They are not in trouble as other men, neither are they plagued like other men. Therefore pride compasseth them about as a chain, violence covereth them as a garment. Their eyes stand out with fatness. They have more than heart could wish." And verse 8 says, "They are corrupt and speak wickedly. Concerning oppression, they speak loftily. And therefore their mouths speak against the heavens." Now, this is the word of God. This is in Psalm 73. Says David was concerned about and say, listen, "I was envious when I saw the prosperity of the wicked." You know, and they have more than they could wish. And this is what these pastors are just, a lot of them, I can't give you a percentage, but a lot of them use their wealth as spiritual growth and spiritual strength. That's what they measure their spiritual strength with wealth, how much money they have and how they show up, because they're carnal. They're just looking on the flesh. And you know, the Bible speaks about they're covetous, they want this, they want that. And so David also fell in a trap whereby he says, maybe I was living my Christian life in vain because I was living this goody-goody life, so maybe I should just try what the world is doing. He says, until he went into the presence of God and saw that God has put them in slippery places. In other words, they're going to fall. So don't be distracted by these pastors who are preaching just prosperity and money, and you're going to get rich and all this. We're not preaching against wealth and richness. We're preaching that's not the way you measure your Christian life. You don't measure a Christian life by how much money you have. You know, Solomon was, to me, was the richest man who ever lived, right? But he fell. He fell. His wealth could not save him or help him, because God knows how we live. So do not emphasize your richness, your physical wealth to spirituality. And so as we shared earlier on in 1 Timothy 6, whereby it says, they suppose that gain is godliness. And God says, those who preach that, withdraw yourself from them. Be careful, brothers and sisters. We're living in serious times. Whenever you go to a church, make sure that you're equipped with the Word of God. Make sure you spend some time reading the Word of God in your spare time. When you're at home, when you can find some spare time, to read the Word of God, so that you don't go to a church setting and get caught up with the hype and people are cheering and applauding, and you don't know if what they're saying is right, what the preacher is saying is correct. You got to be careful, because hype is everything to some people. Music and cheers and shout. Okay, just to let you know that you're listening to A Moment with Jesus with me, Brother Alan. And I never told you earlier on that we do have the final episode of Conflict of Passion. Yeah, the final episode of Conflict of Passion is coming up momentarily, all right? And just to give you a little, let's say, a little highlight of what's happening in November. Okay, on Friday the 13th of November, they'll be having Praise House. That's right, hosted by Brother Gary. Praise House, that's November 13th on Friday at the Royal Palm Cultural Center, 151 Civic Center Way. And that will be on November 13th. Performing will be Billy Slaughter. You're going to have Wayne G and DJ GK. I like that. DJ GK. All right, just giving you a highlight of Praise House happening on November 13th. And of course, it begins at 7 p.m. Tickets $40 and pay-per-view $20.

That's right. Jesus is the answer. The sound there of Andre Crouch. For the world today, throughout the centuries, Jesus has always been the answer and still is the answer for the world today. You know, it's interesting that, you know, the other day we spoke about scientists discovering the Noah's Ark. They're still doing research on it. And of course, earlier on, we spoke some years, well, earlier in the year, we spoke about finding the chariot wheels of Pharaoh's army who drowned in the Red Sea. Yeah, now someone just, I just saw a videotape insert whereby someone was reading a book about the Bible. Well, not really about the Bible, but about historical facts about Jesus. This is not a Christian. This is not the Bible. This is a historical book that there was a person known as Jesus. And, you know, they spoke about Pilate and he used to do lots of miracles. That's a book. They say that person who wrote that historical book is not a Christian. Matter of fact, they say he never believed in God. That's how the story goes, you know. And do you know, okay, if you do history and if you read anything like encyclopedia, do you know what it would say 300 BC? You know what that means? Before Christ was born. That's what the historical, that's what BC means, you know. 300 BC and AD means after the death of Christ. So that's in your history books. That's not in the Bible. So when they say 300 BC, 300 years before Christ was born, and they will put 400 years after the death of Christ, that's AD. So that's the historical facts that Jesus did exist, and we still believe in him.

0: That's right. True, genuine love lifted me. The love of Christ, even the love of my fellow brother. You know what I mean? You know, the word of God says in Proverbs 25, verse 11, says, a word fitly spoken is like apples of gold in pitchers of silver. You know, you say the right things at the right time to encourage someone. Yes, it says it's like apples of gold in pitchers of silver. Yeah, you just know what to say, and sometimes you need that little encouraging word. You know, I'm telling you, words can destroy you. Words can build you and make you. That's why the Bible says, in the beginning was the Word. Yeah, and be careful with your words, because the Bible says what? Life and death are in the power of the tongue. You can destroy someone by what you say, and you can build someone by what you say. Yeah, and sometimes you have to be very strong, because people say negative things about you. They will lie on you, and you're innocent, but you've got to be strong to realize that that's a part of life, because somebody's not going to be there to, you know, encourage you and hush you all the time. You have to be strong. Sometimes you're left on your own. Jesus had his 12 disciples around him, and when the time came for him to be crucified and captured by the soldiers, all his disciples ran and left him, you know. And Peter, the well-known, you know, of course, he said, Lord, I'll never leave you nor forsake you. And Jesus said to him, you're going to deny me three times before the cock crows three times. You know what I mean? So, you know, good words. Words are powerful. And I repeat the verse. It says here, a word fitly spoken is like apples of gold in pitchers of silver. Wow, isn't that beautiful? Just picture that. Try and encourage someone as you go along today or this evening, all right, wherever, whenever. Yeah. Of course, you're listening to A Moment with Jesus with me, Brother Alan. Now we're going to be allowing you to hear the final episode of Conflict of Passion, the drama radio serial.
1: Welcome to Conflict of Passion, a story of love, rejection, and suspense.

0: Hey, bimbo. How far I reach?
1: Reach my shore, drive.
0: All right. You turn next left.
1: All right. Is number 15 after you turn left?
0: Yeah. Is a house by itself. I need a fury. They don't have any dog in the yard.
1: All right. That good. It. Yeah, see it.
0: You see it?
1: Yeah, I see it. Number 15.
0: Good. So go do your thing. Remember, you know, it's two of them tonight. And it's half done tonight.
1: But the two of them don't live together. So after this job, we have to go finish off the other job.
0: But you might be lucky, because sometimes the two of them stay together.
1: Well, if them together tonight, that good. And if everything's strong, we will carry the two body them come show you. And then we go dump them off and collect the balance same time, because once me do a job, me leave either same night or early following day. And go next country and go cool off for a few weeks. Right now me have a boat that stand by.
0: Well, let me know what go on, because me have everything for you.
1: Wait a minute. Stay on the line. We have on a headset phone.
0: Alright. Good evening, man. Cause to Wagwan. Me good, I'll have a next job for you next month.
1: Yes, man. Alright. Me come out of the car now. Put boss. Over there look dark. I wonder if anybody in there.
0: It's just after midnight, you know. Them could have gone in bed.
1: All right. We will soon find out. Hold on, Lamar. Hold on. We reach at the door. We will shout out police for them.
2: Open the door, police. Open the door.

0: Bimbo. 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Answer me, man. And Bimbo.
1: Hello?
0: Bimbo, are you that?
1: Yeah.
0: So, are you doing anything yet?
1: Yeah.
0: All right. Come quick and take the balance so you can move on. Remember saying, oh, Isha, he'll drive me there. Reach. As a matter of fact, me go fly out this morning. But wait. I was so much soldier and police ago. And them in a me yard. But what is? Let me call Bimbo right now.
1: Hello?
0: Bimbo, is what happening?
1: This is not Bimbo. This is the police. Who opened the door?
0: Who opened the door? It's what we do. We be amazed. Let me talk to him.
1: The lady's approached a long time, and we suspect you are going to do a hit job. So we are waiting. We were waiting at the lady's house for a few nights, and you already incriminate yourself. So open the door. Otherwise, if you don't open the door, you're going to end up like Bimbo, dead.
0: Oh my God.

Well, there you have it, the Conflict of Passion, the final episode there of Conflict of Passion. I certainly hope that you found it interesting and maybe have learned something from it, you know what I mean? You're going to be a Christian all the way, all right? Thank you so much for sharing this evening, and don't forget, brothers and sisters, your Christianity or your spirituality is measured by your relationship with God, not by what you have, not by the wealth you possess or anything like that. The Bible says anybody who preaches that wealth or gain is godliness, from such withdraw thyself. Is what you know the Bible says great? Godliness with contentment. Godliness. You're godly, but you're happy, you're contented, you're not complaining, you're enjoying the life that God has given you. That's great gain. Thank you so much, and God bless you.

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See, the deal, we've been calling everybody else. We've been calling our good girlfriends and our main man, and we've been calling our aunties and our mama. But I dare you to depend upon the mighty name of Jesus. The Bible says that there is a name that is above every name. That at the name of Jesus, every knee will bow, every tongue will confess to the glory and the honor of God, that he is the Lord, and beside him there is no other Savior. He has the power and the authority to break every chain. Sickness has to be broken under his name. Disease has to dissipate under his name. Poverty has to cease in his name. I

In that situation you thought was impossible, the chain breaker is here. In that situation that you thought God had forgotten about, the chain breaker is here. Let him do it. Let him break the chain. Let him break the chain in your will. Let him break the chain in your mind. Let him do it. Let him do it. Let the Lord do it. Let him do it. There are no boundaries for him. Hallelujah. Let him do it. There is power to break every chain, every habit, everything that plagues you. Some of you can't get a good night's sleep because the demons of hell are having a camp meeting around your mind. But he has the power to break that chain. Some of you are frustrated in your relationship. But the God of restoration is here today to bring peace to your mind, to break every chain. He's a chain breaker. He's a chain breaker. Hallelujah. We used to sing in the old church that God specializes in things impossible. And when you let him do it, he can do what no other power can do. The power of God is here to break every chain. Come on, let's worship him. Let's salute him by worshiping. Hallelujah. Hallelujah to Jesus. We give you praise today. Hallelujah, Father. We worship you. Thank you for breaking the chain that has us bound. Thank you for giving us victory for our portion. Hallelujah. We give you praise today. Thank you, Jesus. Thank you, Jesus. Ah, yes, Lord. Break every chain, every chain.

Come on, declare it in your space. Wherever you are. To break every chain, yeah. Won't he do it? Won't he do it? He's doing it right now in your situation. Yes, he will. Break every chain. Come on, I hear an army. There's an army of worshipers that declare war against the enemies of hell.

Lord.

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1: Blessings, everyone. Billy Slaughter here. I'm going to tell you about November 13th. Don't miss the Praise House, West Palm Beach. Not to be missed. Big up on Scorpions. It's going to be crazy.
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The reason why you can't see it is because life is pressure. And the moments in life keeping you busy.

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1: I just want to say good morning, good morning, good morning.
0: I think the Lord is truly true.
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0: The reason why.
1: Good morning to you, you, you, and you.
0: I got a testimony.
1: To the east, to the west, to the north, and to the south. Welcome, welcome, welcome.
0: I was involved out there. I was the man with...
1: It's us, Caribbean Praise and Worship Gospel with Theme Harris.
0: Running my way, son.
1: And we're over here in Antigua and Barbuda /268.
0: Talk to you.
1: Good morning, Brother Gary and Sister Sharon. Thank you once more.
0: Be bad.
1: All the broadcasters, all the announcers.
0: One of the stories that turned out true.
1: Good morning, good morning, good morning.
0: That is the reason why I want you to know.
1: Happy to have you guys.
0: For those who are out.
1: And happy Thursday.
0: There's plenty.
1: /268.
0: Talk to you.
1: Good morning, Brother Gary and Sister Sharon. Thank you once more.
0: Be bad.
1: All the broadcasters, all the announcers.
0: One of the stories that turned out true.
1: Good morning, good morning, good morning.
0: That is the reason why I want you to know.
1: Happy to have you guys.
0: For those who are out.
1: And happy Thursday.
0: There's plenty of hope for the drug dealer.

0: thing that we have.
1: Good morning, Point FM, you are live.
2: I'm in.
1: Good morning, thank you.
2: Morning, how are you?
1: I'm fine, and you, sir?
2: I'm in.
1: Thank you so much for being there.
2: I've been a mother, I've been birthday on Friday.
1: I'm sorry?
2: My mother, birthday on Friday.
1: Your mother?
2: Yeah, 92 years old.
1: Oh, wow. God bless her.
2: On Friday.
1: Oh, advance birthday to her.
2: I wanted to just give the night to her.
1: Sorry?
2: Give the night to her.
1: Okay, sure. When you say this, Friday?
2: Yeah.
1: Okay. I got you.
2: Thank you.
1: Not to worry, sir. Okay, there. You have a better one. Thank you. Thank you so much. Take care. What good, what good. Manners every time. Thank you for calling.

0: 92 years old, that's a good age. The wrong way. You bless her. Just the wrong. You still have your mom around.
1: Because you feel secure. Because you're on the street and you don't know what's gonna come your way. But let me tell you, the man that's out there with that gun, I trust that this
0: advance birthday to your mom.

reality. But in those dreams, you need a plan. And in reality, we need to succeed. To become a better people. To become one. As the word says, united we stand, divided we fall. I've never known.

had the money. I bought a car from this man, and he told me that the speedometer reading was only 80,000 miles. And I took it out.

0: got angry. I got angry, and being the hostile person as I was, I said, I'm gonna get even with that man. I'm gonna get even. I went looking for that man, and I said to him, I said, sir, you ripped me off. You robbed me knowingly.
1: Amen, amen. What a powerful testimony.
0: He says, hey, that's just the way.
1: Sometimes when we feel like we have reached the end of the road,
0: I'm willing to give you $18.
1: God put the right people
0: for the 1 week of ownership
1: and the right place in our path.
0: I was the one that was partially wrong also by buying.
1: Thank God for the church. Amen.
0: So I'm admitting my mistake. I was wrong.
1: Thank God for the church.
0: Properly. But here's $1,800.
1: And for the faith.
0: Take from the money and give me the
1: and back. For the prayers.
0: Man said no.
1: And for the people who helped us find our way back to hope. Amen.
0: I said, well, I just got here. I'm not going to make no friends this way. I've been bad. So let me keep it cool.
1: Never underestimate what God can do through a simple act of love. Amen.
0: Judges and jury just get together and sort of hear.
1: That brother was on the wrong way.
0: Before you have to go to a Supreme Court.
1: But then he reminded, amen. He remembered of his upbringing. And he saw that church. Amen. That church on Ivory Lane.
0: And in the state of Florida.
1: I'm gonna touch that one again. Yes, ma'am.
0: You cannot.
1: Yes, sir.
0: It's a game. Yes. Ladies and gentlemen, boys and girls, all you wonderful people out there, you're watching me. You're watching this video at this time. Ain't nothing wrong with that video. I just got to tell you that the reason why I wanted to do it this way is that you would know what our children are facing. See, there are many things that are going on out there.

I got a testimony that goes a little bit like this. I was involved out there. I was the man with a gun in my waist. Yeah, that's right. Gun.

0: one of the stories that turned out good.
1: Man.
0: And that is the reason why I want you to know that there is hope for those who are out there. There's plenty of hope for the drug dealer. There's plenty of hope for the man that's carrying the gun. There's plenty of hope for the girl that's doing prostitution. There's plenty of hope for each and every one. And I'm gonna tell you my story now. And it all started in Orlando, Florida.

away. Because you feel secure. Because you're on the street and you don't know what's gonna come your way. But let me tell you, the man that's out there with that gun, I trust that this testimony may be a

the money. I bought a car from this man, and yet he told me that the speedometer reading was only 80,000 miles. And I took it after a week of owning that vehicle and checked the company.

got angry. I got angry, and being the hostile person as I was, I said, I'm going to get even with that man. I'm going to get even. I went looking for that man, and I said to him, I said, sir, you ripped me off. You robbed me knowingly. And that man looked at me and he says, hey, that's just the way things are. But I ain't gonna give you back your money. I said, sir, you don't understand. I'm willing to give you $1,800 out of that money for the 1 week of ownership of that vehicle, because I was the one that was partially wrong also by buying the car, by not admitting my mistake. So I'm admitting my mistake. I was wrong to purchase this car without checking it out properly. But here's $1,800 you can take from the money and give me the balance. That man said, no,

keep it cool. I'm going to go through the courts. And I went through a small claims court where judges and jury just get together and sort of hear your problem and tell you who's at fault before you have to go to a Supreme Court. And they told me that this man was wrong to sell your vehicle at that mileage that he said it was. He lied to you. And in the state of Florida, Canada, throughout the United States, you cannot mess with an odometer. It's against the law. It's illegal. So I thought that was grounds enough to get back my money. Anyway, this man felt that he ain't gonna give me back my money. So he took it upon himself to come looking for me. He came down by a place that I used to hang out. And he asked, "Is Jerry Thomas?"

him with a gun in his pocket, holding on to the trigger because he only saw the handle of the gun. Had it been me that answered that door, I would not be here to testify today. Because in Florida, they don't warn you they're gonna kill you. They just do it or they leave you alone. And because of those 2 minutes why I'm here today, I want to tell you something. God is real. You know how I know God is real? Because he made a change in my life. He gave me those 2 minutes to decide whether I wanted life or death. And I chose life. But I didn't choose it just then. I figured I was angry. This man was gonna die. I went home and cleaned my gun.

to murder him. But you know what? That church on Ivalet, what my mama taught me as a young man growing up, son, if you try everything and everything fail, try Jesus. Because the word of God says, knocking it shall be opened, asking it shall be given.

decision is yours. And believe me, sometimes, many times, I find myself between a rock and a hard place, just like you. The place that you are at right now, my friend. Listen to me, drugs dealer. Hear me, man. Hear what I'm saying. Give yourself a better chance. Try Jesus. If you put the drugs in the right pocket, believe me, God is there. Put them in the left. So when the deal doesn't go down and somebody draw a knife at you or draw a gun at you, you can't do nothing else. Cry out for Jesus. Because remember, you got nothing else. And believe me, you'll find out how much power is in his name. There is power in the mighty name of Jesus. Because he says, greater is he that is in me, O God, than he that is in the world. He came not for the righteous. Listen to me now. Hear me.

one that he's entrusted. You're the one because he done it for me. And my God said he's no respecter of person. He will save you only if you give him a chance. And that is the reason why today I left Florida.

anybody that knows me. And who does not know me, Sharon, believe me, honey, you will not be a stripper forever. Mike, hear me, man. You will not always be in the position that you are. I cannot disclose it, even though your name is not the last name. I can't give it. But remember me, because I was there once. And look what the Lord has done. I did not do it through self, but he that believeth shall have life. And if you believe that your life can change, he says, ask and it shall be given. Knock and it shall be opened. I did ask. I said, Lord Jesus, make a change in me. Give me a renewness. Renewing of my strength. Restore my joy. I remember before I found

kind of love that they were giving me was not what I was looking for. And some of you know what I'm talking about, because some of you have lost. Gained what you wanted, but lost what you had. And what you had was what was for you. And now what you gain, you truly realize that, this ain't gonna work. But remember, Jesus saves, he keeps, and he sanctifies. And he will fill you with his love. He will fill you with his grace. Because he said his grace is sufficient to keep you. And I just want to tell you, oh, I got Jesus on my journey.

sinner, need only saving grace. I'm only saved through faith in you, Lord. For those who are out there who are hearing this tape, I want to call you. And I want to tell you that God is real. Because I have found out how real he is. There's so many testimonies that I can truly tell you about. But hear me, friend. This tape that I am doing, it is not a Jerry Thompson thing. I use the name The Equalizer because together we stand. Let us even the odds for the children out there who have no refuge. This tape is available to each and every one of you out there who's dealing the drugs, who's carrying a gun. Believe me, God is going to work a miracle through this tape. I truly believe that. And when I use his name, I do not want to use it in vain, because unless he has called me, I've learned not to say God said. But through faith, if you have faith, if you own one of these tapes and you're listening right now, participate, because united we stand, divided we fall. Believe. Reach out.

greater gift can anybody give to another individual. And I pray to God that this testimony may help somebody out there, because it helped me to put my gun down. It helped me to leave the prostitution alone, to leave the strip joints, to leave all, because the

or tomorrow, but remember Jesus. Remember that he saves and he keeps and he sanctifies. Remember that he hears everything. He is the I am that I am. He is the great Jehovah, the great El Shaddai. Remember him, friend. And these tapes are available for you if you're ready to put the gun down. I will give them to you. And all I ask in return is that you may give unto others and give back to me half of that money that you sell to receive that tape to come out of that predicament, just that I may continue to give unto others. That is all that I ask, because this tape is not a Jerry Thompson tape. It is a believer's tape. It is he that believeth that is going to receive. And if you are ready to stop what you're doing, I am willing, through the power invested in me through Jesus Christ, to give unto you these tapes. So find me wherever I am. My phone number is 416-680-6580. And if you cannot read,

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They're dying. 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It's robbing them of their future. It's taking away all that we as parents has embedded in them and pray that good may come. But hear me, folks.

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I know that it won't happen overnight, because even when I professed that I was born again, I was still in the gambling house.

evidence of things not seen. Or faith is the evidence of things not seen, the substance of things hoped for. So don't give up, because you're all too legit to quit. You hear what I'm saying?

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I ask not for donations. I ask not for charity. I heard a story once when it says, teach a man how to plant corn and how to grow his own crop.

that it can help and give it to them and say this is a gift in love, in goodness, in peace. Son of mine, this is a gift from your mother. Daughter of mine, this is a gift from your mother or from your father or from friend or whoever you may be. You know what the problem is. And I truly know that it is only God that can solve the problem, because he's the only problem solver. Precious Jesus, I ask now, O Lord God, through thy faith, O Lord Jesus, upon thy son that died on Calvary, that you may reach out, Lord God, to the drug addicts, the gunmen, the people who are in the dances, who just

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Precious Jesus, reach those artist hearts. And I thank God for people like George Benton that is singing the gospel.

0: receive the riches that I too have received. 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
1: Amen.
0: But in the eyes of God,
1: amen,
0: I am, oh hallelujah, believer.
1: Preach.
0: And the cattle upon many mountains belongs to God. And if the cattle

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Christ so real to me. 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Many people doubt him, but I cannot do without him. That is why I love him so, because he's

This is the darkness that I'm gonna leave with you, because there is plenty of darkness. And I'm gonna cover up this video, because this is what the youth are facing, and this is what I want you to remain seeing. And while I cover up this video, I will still speak, because I want to leave it in your mind and leave an imprint of what the youth are facing. Oh yes.

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In Jesus' name I pray. Amen and amen.

0: What a testimony. What a testimony. 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God still, amen. God is still in the business of saving, healing, restoring, and giving people another chance. Amen. Let no one tell you better. Yeah, let's listen to this one.
1: Hey, hear me good now. I wonder if people give up.
0: Anyone ever give up on you? Tell them this. Tell them this. Good morning, Brother Coco Cola Smith. Welcome, welcome to the chat room of Caribbean Radio HD, sir. Happy to have you. Manners, walk good.

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0: You may feel like you've been pushed aside, but God has not forgotten you, amen? Keep the faith. 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Says who? Says who? God? Yeah, let's go, let's go.
1: Hey, hear me good now. I want it for people give up on we know. And say, you see, I like me. Hey, you too. I like you that amount to nothing. But guess what?
0: Good morning, Sister Josh. Welcome to the chat room.
1: You know what? A Christ may be the head and cornerstone.
0: Good morning, Miss Annette James Brown and Mr. Brown.
1: Yo!
0: Thank you for stepping by. Fort Lauderdale is in the building. We say welcome, welcome, ma'am. Sir. Good morning, Mommy Chris. Welcome to my life. Thank you, too. Happy Thursday. 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And we give God thanks for this new day.

0: the 10th month, the 8th day, 2026. Time flies. October is moving. Moving, moving, moving. Good morning, Miss Alti. I think your daughter is having a birthday. Is it today? Not sure. Happy birthday, Queen. Good morning, Sister June Paris Roberts and Mr. Roberts. Welcome, welcome. Happy Thursday. You wakey wakey. Yeah, cornerstone.
1: Hey, hear me good now.
0: Is it the head? Is it the middle?

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Water in basket. What did that mean? Folks will give you water. Basket to carry water. And we all know that that's impossible.

0: 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You're live.
1: Good morning.
0: Good morning
1: to you.
0: Thank you. Same to you.
1: Can I speak to you up here?
0: Could you hit me up again? Because I'm tied right here. You know what? Let me come back to... Please hold.

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0: Hey there, my friend. Where are you heading to now?
1: Well, I'm heading to Church Without Walls. 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
0: Church Without Walls? 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
0: Really? 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
0: Well, I think I might take that opportunity and listen to Church Without Walls this Sunday. 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
1: 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I know your time yet. So you know you're not afraid. Yeah, man, this is Ryan Mark representing for Dr. Wayne G.
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2: Ladies and gentlemen, the captain has switched the fasten seatbelt sign off. 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
3: Wengie, remember when the man at the gate called Beautiful did park? 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Boom!

right, let's get it done. Good afternoon, good afternoon, good afternoon. It is another Wednesday, religious Wednesday, of course. And we say good afternoon to you. And thank you so much for joining us on another midweek Wednesday. Anyway, as a friendly reminder, we are broadcasting live out of New York. The friendly studios of Adoration Gospel FM, where we are live around the world at www.adorationgospelfm.com. And we say good evening, good afternoon to you. Thank you for joining us in cyberspace. Good evening, of course, to our radio family in Jamaica, the Caribbean, and the rest of the world. Locked in on the Big Bad Central 96.3 FM Jamaica. Good evening, everybody. Let me also say good evening to our global partner, International Bread of Life Ministries. And of course, all the members of Church Without Walls Global, led by our servant leader, Reverend Melva Carty. We say good afternoon to you. Yes, you, you, you. My name is Uncle Wayne G. I'm going to be taking you all the way up until 7 o'clock in Jamaica, 8 o'clock here in New York City. It is 64 degrees and sunny on the outside. So wherever you are, whoever you are, we say good evening to you. Thank you for joining us, man. Let me say good afternoon to The Essence. The Essence. You ever hear when she call her name? The name is The Essence. So good afternoon to you, The Essence. How are you, ma'am? Bless you. Big up yourself. Another awesome program as usual. It's great to be here. So I am going to continue the program, The Essence. Matter of fact, Brother Gary kick it off this morning, 5 o'clock in Jamaica. And then turn it over to Lexi, the Queen Bee, who is celebrating her birthday today. In your kind of chilly, let's get this AC off. All right, great. So Lexi, the Queen Bee, took it over at 9 a.m. in Jamaica this morning. Of course, 10 a.m. here in New York from Brother Gary. And she celebrated her birthday today. Happy birthday to you, Lexi. Happy birthday. You know she's our newscaster here. And of course, she is the presenter for On Central Stage. And she is celebrating her birthday today. And we say, happy birthday to you, Lexi.

Happy birthday to you. Wonderful person she is. Wonderful person, I tell you. And we celebrate with her today. I called into the Essence program earlier today, and I did send my greetings. As a matter of fact, I heard Evangelist Carr also call in to send her wishes for Lexi the Queen Bee. So big up yourself. So if you see Lexi in any little what you call it now? There's something them putting at them ear again. There's something like you know the thing that people put at them ear. And a wig man. What is something named Jesus? I don't remember, you know.

get rid of this. Okay. All right. Yeah. Anyway, let's get back to business. them call it like air clipper them something there. You know, like a pretty thing that. Yeah. So, if you see her in those things, it's because she's 1 year younger today. All right. And make sure you say happy birthday to her. Go on her TikTok page. Go on her IG. Anyway, she's on social media. Find her on social media and shout happy birthday to her. Okay? Great. Let's jump back here in the U.S. a little bit. Let's jump back into the United States for a little bit here. Because, yeah. Somebody tell me, say it's ponytail. I don't know, say it's ponytail, me at all. I don't know, say ponytail, me at all. A ponytail, of course. And that name, they've been trying. Ponytail. If you see Lexi, the queen being in the ponytail today, it's because it's her birthday, okay? All right. So, if you're living in the United States, and you're, and this is alleged, yes, I have to listen to my newscaster, you know, guide me properly. So, it's alleged that gas price will be down this coming Friday. It's just that anything you hear coming from the mouth of the President of the United States, you have to double check and triple check and foot check and all these things, because he's a straightforward lion shooter. He should just lie out of his mouth. Yeah, it's a lion. Anyway, so let's watch the gas price and see this coming Friday at 8 o'clock, they said, 8 a.m. here, to see if price will be down. As a matter of fact, you know, the United States haven't gotten gas from Iran, you know. So the strait, or the strait, or what they call it over there, Hormuz, in Iran, they, if that shut down, it should not affect the United States of America. Matter of fact, I don't think it affects Jamaica or the Caribbean, because the Caribbean island, they don't get gas from that far in the Middle East. So it should never be a problem for the United States. And I understand that Mr. Trump signed an executive order sometime yesterday that if Friday at 8 a.m., all the gas stations nationwide here in the United States haven't dropped their gas below $2 or $2 thereabout, he is going to charge every one of them for price gouging. So, Mr. Donald Trump, I could have, why you not do it right now? Because since the Strait of Iran been shut down because of the war, all the gas stations across the United States hiked their price, doubled their price. So where were Mr. Trump at that time? Right here. And he listened to people talking about the gas is too high, the diesel fuel is too high, that evil the 1st of October, the trailer drive chuckers them. The little thing, I mean, wasn't anything to talk about. But, I mean, some of them do their little thing and stop driving the ones that voted for him anyway. Because if that's what you vote for and you want to stop, that's you. So the others, they didn't stop driving. They continue. Anyway,
That's what happened and happening here in the United States. We say good evening to Auntie Jan over there in Logie Green. Auntie Jan, good evening to you. Good afternoon to you. How are you? Auntie Jan will be celebrating her 74th, and she said, make sure you call the number, Uncle Wayne G.

platform. I won't be on air on Thursday, Auntie John, and you are aware of that. So let me take this opportunity to say happy birthday to you, and I want to wish you all the best that life have to offer. And it is also coming from our servant leader, Reverend Melva Carty. He said to tell you happy birthday, Auntie John. Happy birthday to you. You know, we love you. We love you, we love you, we love you, we love you, we love you. Yes, we love you like better than cooked food. And sometimes the food not cook good even though I cook food. So we love you different from cooked food. Love you, Auntie John. Happy birthday to you. And of course, I'm going to be playing a song for you today. I am going to be playing a song for Lexi, of course, the Queen Bee, today. So we have two birthday songs to play today. I'm going to be playing them before Bible studies. Because coming up at the top of the hour, we will go into Bible studies. As a matter of fact, we're in the book of Acts on Wednesdays. All right? And we're going to be starting a new chapter this afternoon. All right? So join us at the top of the hour for Bible studies. All right? Whichever community you are listening from, we say welcome and good evening to you. Good evening to Sister Terry and Francis Johnson. Good evening to you, ma'am. Good evening to Sister Gertrude Harvey. Good evening, ma'am. How you do? And I must say good evening to all the staffs at the post office over there in Frankfield in Clarendon. Good evening to every single person over there in Frankfield in Clarendon. I gotta say good evening to Brother Bell Navis. Good evening to you, Brother Neil Bell Navis, over there in where is it again? James Hill. Good evening, sir. Good evening to you and your family. Sister Bell Navis, good evening to you. Good evening to you, ma'am, and the family. Happy to hear from Brother Bell Navis the other day. Yes, it was great hearing from him the other day. Yes. Bless up yourself, sir. Bless up yourself. So, as we continue here this afternoon, you know, I'm going to play a couple of songs. And not sure if you all know them. Last night, I ended up playing two of them. And I said I am going to be playing them on Sunday, you know. But then, because I'm in a rehearsing mood, you know, my final rehearsal will be on the 13th of November. Yes? That's my final rehearsal. Anything after that is just brata. But I'm going to be rehearsing all the way up until the 13th. And the 13th, when I'll be rehearsing, I'll be rehearsing on stage. Yes? At Praise House, November, in Florida. So, you just can't afford to miss that one. All right? And I will be rehearsing for the big event coming up in Jamaica on December 5. So please make sure you go out and get your ticket. And as we celebrate on that Prayers House Gospel Clash between myself and Brother Gary. So you're going to hear music drop. Did you hear music yet? I have them in reserve. Tell you, I said I'm on rehearsal and don't listen for what I'm playing to be played in Jamaica. It's just rehearsal. Rehearsal. There's a song that I'm going to be playing here in Praise House, and I am going to ask you all to rehearse it because I am going to use that as a part of my set down there in Praise House. Right? With that said, let me say good evening to our wonderful team members over there at Central 96.3 FM in Jamaica. Good afternoon to you.
Good afternoon, of course, to Mrs. Crassley. Good afternoon to you. Good afternoon. Going out also to Auntie Rhonda. Good afternoon to you. Let's get the show underway. And I hope you will be blessed this afternoon. And as I said, I'm going to be playing the birthday song for Lexi, the Queen Bee, and Auntie Jan. I hear they since earlier said she haven't heard from Evangelist Morgan in a minute. No, man, I have dialogue with Evangelist Morgan. I think it was, when was it? Monday night. Monday? Didn't I talk to Evangelist Morgan Monday? Yeah. Oh, this is what I really want to say too. Daddy Mundell, good afternoon. And for those of you who are taking care of Daddy Mundell, I want you to listen and listen to me good. Listen to me very carefully. He's one of us here, and he's one of our greatest asset here on Central 96.3. And I don't know if Daddy Mundell is missing up the time. But what I've noticed

0: listening to the rebroadcast, is calling the number. And not only him, a lot of people would do that, believing that it is live. So he don't remember that it's not live. And a lot of people would do that. People used to ask me why they're calling and I am not answering. And I have to remind them that, remember, say it's not live. It's a rebroadcast. Yes. Evil Auntie Peggy. Good evening, Auntie Peggy. At one point, did that. Yes. But she did that in the day when I didn't come in. But I had to put on rebroadcast. I used to put on rebroadcast a lot back then, you know. Yes. And sometimes when the rebroadcast go on back in the day, a lot of people don't even recognize that it's a rebroadcast, even though they listen to the program before. But I'm talking about in the night. Auntie Peggy never called in the night. Never called in the night. She called during the day when I used to do some rebroadcast, yes. Even Auntie Maggie did that before. And get caught when we used to put out. Oh, remember them days there? Evangelist Carrie, you remember those days? When I couldn't come in and I had to put on a rebroadcast. You remember? Yes. And I had to put on a rebroadcast. And even though people listen to the program, let's say last week, they still. That time I used to come on radio more often, though. I think I used to do radio more often, more days during the week and so forth. And it used to be fun when they call in the number, you know, because I sit there listening to the program myself and they're calling the number and they call and they say, yes, go on, call. You think a live program, go on, call. Lord of mercy. So, what I'm saying is for persons, who taking care of Daddy Mundell, just allow him to listen to the program while I am on during the day. I would really appreciate that. If he don't even get to call in, allow him to listen to the program during the day. You know, the radio station, you know, and that's why I ask a lot of people to go out and purchase your ticket to support the radio station. Because it's not, if you ever understand how many of our elders this radio station is helping. Deacon up in Peckham. Yes, Deacon Johnson up in Peckham. He listened to the radio station. Let me say good afternoon to your helper over there in Peckham, Deacon. Good afternoon to her. And Deacon religiously listened to the program. You listen to Kara calling the other evening. And Kara said, Deacon is listening. His radio don't turn off. Sister Bev, good afternoon to you. And when these people listen religiously, so when you purchase a ticket, you are also helping others to listen to the radio so we can stay active. When you purchase a ticket for an event, even if you're not able to go, and you purchase a ticket, you are helping everybody that listens to the radio. So it's not that we're just asking you to purchase a ticket. We're asking you to purchase a ticket, of course, but you are ensuring that the radio stay afloat, that everybody are able to listen to it, and most of all our elders. So if you live somewhere where an elder is at and they're not able to turn the radio on, turn it on for them. Leave it on. Let them enjoy it. You are not able to talk to them continuously for the whole day, but we have programs that is on the radio that can keep them. While you are doing your washing, you have to worry about them. You just make sure that them get their their medication, you give them their medication on time, give them something to eat, give them their water, and the rest is left to, we are the voice in the community that keep them going. I got the texts sometimes. So if you just allow them to listen to the radio and you contribute by saying, I am going to purchase a ticket when there's an event happening, I am going to support this radio station because I want to hear the radio station continuously, then where everybody's okay. But don't just sit down there, I listen to the radio, and then we ask you to support, and you don't even, not even that you can do. Come on. Come on. Come on now. I know you can do better. I know you can do better. So when we ask you for your support, we are asking you because we need your support. And it's not that you're giving your support and you're not going to see it. It is an event. So you come and you enjoy all the ministers that will be ministering, all the operation that will be happening. So let's see what you do with it. We're listening to you. We're hearing you. This is where we have a great time in the Lord. We're not a station that is playing any funky this and funky that and doing all these kind. We are straightforward. We're focused. We are focused. So let's say five of you in one home. We would need the five of you to celebrate the radio station. If three of you is there, we need you three of you to celebrate the radio station. We are looking forward to you, for you to be there. But if you are unable, at least purchase the ticket and support the radio station. Uncle, where can I get the ticket to purchase? 47 Manchester Avenue. A lot of you go to Maypen every now and then. Well, I'm going to know your radio station where it is, man. Stop by there, man. You pass there every day. Stop by there. Hey, this is where the radio station is. Let me stop by and say hello to whoever I might see there today. Let me purchase my ticket. Let me purchase 1-2 ticket over there and celebrate Central 96.3 FM. Yes? So we are looking forward for your support. Perry's Mini Mart. I think the tickets would have already finished. As a matter of fact, I thought the ticket would have already done. Yes, Perry's Mini Mart still have ticket. Sister Terry and Francis Johnson still have ticket. Lady Asburn still have ticket. Paula still have ticket. My bestie Colleen Spencer in John's Hall still has ticket. Brother Martin Green over in Grants Bailey still has ticket. Kiva in Baileystown still has ticket. Auntie Jass down in Bagwell still has ticket. Vanessa over in Barrow Bridge still has ticket. Yes. Prestige Associate out in Maypen still has ticket. So we are looking, and any one of the team member from Central 96.3 FM Jamaica, whether The Essence, Lexi the Queen Bee, Miss Cressley, you can reach out to them and they will make it possible. Yes. Auntie Rhonda, just the same, they will make it possible for you to receive your ticket. And that the other thing I'm asking you all to do is to spread the flyer around. You have social media page. Send the flyer on your social media pages. Don't hold back. Show us that you're celebrating Central 96.3 FM. Yes? I am looking forward for you to be doing that. Amen? Can I get an amen? Bless the name of Jesus. All right, let's get the show underway. I know the SS don't know this one, you know. I'm going to play it anyway.
1: I'm thinking of
0: this is the way we kick it off.

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1: No we ya.
2: Body no massa.
1: We ain't get that one from
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0: I tell you, I wonder what they are doing in heaven.
1: Oh, yes, you like
0: I tell you, what a beautiful song. I tell you, good afternoon to everybody joining us today from all over the world. Don't forget, coming up at the top of the hour, we go to Bible studies. Yes, but I promise that I will be playing a song for Auntie John and Lexi, the Queen Bee. As I said before, people, you know, you all that listen to the radio, you are awesome set of people. You all are an awesome set of people. Every now and then we get the chance to celebrate each other. Yes, every now and then we get to celebrate, you know, an individual, and in that I mean they might be celebrating a birthday or so forth. So we celebrate with you. As a matter of fact, I had a conversation with a pastor out of Portland in Jamaica earlier this morning. I know he should be listening. I'm going to be talking to him hopefully later on this evening. We'll say good afternoon to you, Pastor. Good afternoon to you. I'm going to be making link with him later on. A little bit after Bible studies. Yes. Yes. But let me say, I am going to play this song, and it goes out for, and if you are celebrating your birthday today or in the month of October and we are not aware, yes, we still say happy birthday to you. And this song goes out to Auntie Jan and Lexi the Queen Bee. But let me say good afternoon to Marcia over there in Red Hills and the Red Hills family. Big up on herself. Looking forward to see you all in Maypen at the Anglican Church Hall on December 5. This song is for Lexi the Queen Bee and Auntie Jan over there in Lodgy Green.

0: Hey, Mr. Charlie Pride, how you getting at this? How you do that? How you just jump in at people's big business and go on stuff? And you just go out with yourself? Eh? You just a babe, so, Mr. Pride. You can't do that, Mr. Pride, man. We're having a great program here. I just jump in and a babe, so, and a go on with yourself and so. Anyway, good afternoon, Evangelist Scar.
1: Good afternoon, Bishop. How you do?
0: You sound loud today.
1: Eh.
0: God of mercy. See, like you turn up your phone loud. I love that. Keep it right there. Don't change nothing.
1: Okay, sir.
0: Caribbean, I won't. Caribbean beauty, that's it. Caribbean beauty, that's it. The phone over there is a low, but when you are, it's low.
1: Yes, and it's true, you know.
0: Anyway.
1: That is so true.
0: Anyway, how are you, ma'am?
1: I'm giving God thanks, sir, for another day.
0: Yes.
1: Mm-hmm.
0: Awesome.
1: And to see that we are in the Word again.
0: Yes. Yes. We are so happy to be here today, another day.
1: Yes, sir.
0: And giving God Jesus. Thanks and praise for His goodness towards us.
1: Yes, sir.
0: Mm-hmm.
1: Oh, God. You like the weather, sir?
0: Me, I had the AC on early. I have to turn it off.
1: Because of
0: why? The weather not bad. Inside here,
1: no, that's
0: warm.
1: What I'm saying. What I'm saying, why you had the AC on, though?
0: It was kind of warm inside here because, the place was shut up and all of that, so. Gotta keep it.
1: Man, you know, if you know me, I've an all socks, me cool. Trust me.
0: You serious?
1: You know, say, I think inside of the house is cooler than outside, you know.
0: I don't believe that.
1: I believe so. Well, my ones, I can't believe you, me, Bishop. Me cool.
0: Wow.
1: Mm-hmm.
0: Well, it is what it is. We're back in
1: yes,
0: it.
1: Yes, sir.
0: We're back in it again anyway. And
1: yes, sir.
0: We're going to be going into Bible studies at this time. So I'll remind the radio family that we don't take phone calls. And I think I like what's happening. If person don't know what we do here, then they will, you know, tend to call in and at that time. But if as soon as they're aware,
1: realize,
0: then they won't
1: yes.
0: call in. You know. And I was happy to see Carleen. You know how much of us had that Bible study last night? Five of us?
1: Could you repeat? Four?
0: It's five of
1: Could
0: us.
1: Could you repeat that, sir?
0: Five of us in our Bible study last night are four. Myself, you, Sister Parchment was there. Sister Cynthia.
1: Yes.
0: And my bestie Carleen Spencer.
1: Uh-huh.
0: Yes, we were.
1: So the whole family, only four of us.
0: Everybody else almost is sleeping. Then you didn't hear when I opened the phone line and asked that anybody else here in Bible studies, give me a call, let me know that you're there. Not even Paula. You can't imagine. And the Bible study that goes on a Tuesday night, you know. We don't have a rebroadcast of it.
1: Oh no.
0: We
1: no,
0: don't.
1: No.
0: Yes, there's no rebroadcast of that. Yes, rebroadcast of this one goes on a Wednesday. Then, mm-hmm. you know, and so forth. But anyway, let's do as we normally do. We play a song, we come back, you read the scripture, and then we get into the word, see what the Lord has for us. All right?
1: Yes, sir.
0: All right, good.

0: Good afternoon again, everyone, and thank you for joining us. It's great to be here, and so thank you for joining us today. As always, we're in the book of Acts chapter 3, and please turn your Bibles to the book of Acts chapter 3 as we get into Bible studies here this afternoon. So let's begin with Evangelist Scar reading from Acts chapter 3. Evangelist Scar, over to you, ma'am.
1: Yes, sir. Acts chapter 3, from verse 1 through to 26. Let's begin. Now Peter and John were going up to the temple at the hour of prayer, the ninth hour. And a man lame from birth was being carried, whom they laid daily at the gate of the temple, that is called the Beautiful Gate, to ask alms of those entering the temple. Seeing Peter and John about to go into the temple, he asked to receive alms, and Peter directed his gaze at him, as did John, and said, "Look at us." And he fixed his attention on them, expecting to receive something from them. But Peter said, "I have no silver and gold, but what I do have I give to you. In the name of Jesus Christ of Nazareth, rise up and walk." And he took him by the right hand and raised him up, and immediately his feet and ankles were made strong. And leaping up, he rose and began to walk, and entered the temple with them, walking and leaping and praising God. And all the people saw him walking and praising God, and recognized him as the one who sat at the beautiful gate of the temple, asking for alms. And they were filled with wonder and amazement at what had happened to him. While he clung to Peter and John, all the people, utterly astounded, ran together to them in the portico called Solomon's. And when Peter saw it, he addressed the people, "Men of Israel, why do you wonder at this? Or why do you stare at us as though by our own power or piety we have made him walk? The God of Abraham, the God of Isaac, and the God of Jacob, the God of our fathers, glorified his servant, Jesus, whom you delivered over and denied in the

0: presence of Pilate, and when he had decided to release him. But you denied the holy and righteous one and asked for a murderer to be granted to you. And you killed the author of life, whom God raised from the dead. To this we are witnesses, and his name, by faith in his name, has made this man strong, whom you see and know, and the faith that is through Jesus has given the man his perfect health in the presence of you all. I'm sorry. And now, brothers, I know that you acted in ignorance, as did also your rulers. But what God foretold by the mouth of all the prophets, that his Christ would suffer, he thus fulfilled. Repent, therefore, and turn back, that your sins may be blotted out, that times of refreshing may come from the presence of the Lord, and that he may send the Christ appointed for you, Jesus, whom heaven must receive until the time for restoring all the things about which God spoke by the mouth of his holy prophets long ago. Moses said, the Lord God will raise up for you a prophet like me from your brothers. You shall listen to him in whatever he tells you, and it shall be that very soul who does not listen. Let me read this again, I'm sorry. And it shall be that every soul who does not listen to that prophet shall be destroyed from the people. And all the prophets who have spoken from Samuel and those who came after him also proclaimed these days. Verse 25, you are the sons of the prophets and of the covenant that God made with your fathers, saying to Abraham, and in your offspring shall all the families of the earth be blessed. Verse 26, God have raised up his servant, sent him to you first to bless you by turning every one of you from your wickedness. Amen. Back over to you, Bishop.
1: Thank you. Thank you, Evangelist Scar. Thank you so much. Let us pray. Let's pray. Heavenly Father, we thank you, Lord, for this opportunity this evening. We thank you, mighty God, for the ministry of the Holy Spirit. And we ask that the Holy Spirit will speak to us this evening. Almighty God, we thank you that you are faithful to us every minute of the day. Almighty God, when we dig into your word, you are faithful to us, that you reveal your scripture to us, even individually. Oh God, when we study the word faithfully, oh God, and faithful to minister and faithful to speak. Mighty God, faithful to open up our eyes to read your holy words. Oh my God, you are doing a great work in us, so we are able to see what you have laid out for us. Have preserved over the years, mighty God, that we could now understand the historical part of history as it relates to the Bible and scriptures. Hallelujah. Mighty God, we humble today ourselves in your presence. And we ask it all in Jesus' holy and precious name. Amen.
0: Amen.
1: Now, we have been dealing, as you might aware, for those of you who have been in with us in the studies that we're doing here, in the first two chapters of Acts. We have been spending time talking about spiritual gifts. And now we get to see the apostles going out into the marketplace of life, into the world, and where we see the exercise of those spiritual gifts and the power of the Holy Spirit. And just to remind you, Bible family, how we define spiritual gifts in our last study, I want to reveal to you and remind you of this. Again, spiritual gifts are supernatural endowments given to believers by the Holy Spirit to equip and enable believers to function in a way that transcend the natural. In other words, it goes beyond to fulfill the great commission of reaching the entire world for Christ. And when we say transcends the natural, we are talking about enabling believers to accomplish things, watch this, that they could not otherwise be able to accomplish through natural means. And we have made that point several times over, that we all have been given natural ability. But where the gospel is concerned, and when and where ministering to people is concerned, there are many times, Bible family, the needs that goes beyond that what you can naturally do. And that's where the Holy Spirit comes along to empower us through spiritual gifts to be able to do those sort of things. I hope you catch that. And one of the last verses that we read in chapter 2 said, then these signs and wonders were done through the apostles. So as they went on and out into the world, the vineyard in which they live, God began to work through them. And that's what we're reading and we're going to be studying here about here this evening in the book of Acts. Now, as we get here in the book of Acts chapter 3, we're going to see how spiritual gifts operates in the healing of a man who was born lame. So this is a great study to be in. Okay, look with us back in the book of chapter 3. Begin here at verse 1. It begins by saying, now Peter and John were going up to the temple at the hour of prayer. Watch this. Now, the ninth hour. Now, that's a different way of telling time than you and I are accustomed to. Now, the Jewish reckoning of time began a day at 6 a.m. That's in the morning. So that's when the day began. So 6 a.m. was the first hour. And so if you go to the ninth hour, you would get to 3 p.m. And the Jews generally, yes, observe 3 periods of prayer during the day at the temple. 9 a.m., 12 noon, and 3 p.m. So this would be referred to at the later time of prayer. It was actually referred to as evening prayer. Because remember, the day begun at 6 a.m. and basically come to an end at 6 p.m. Yes? So this is that final time. And what we notice here, first of all, Bible family, as we read this passage, is that the early believers continued to follow the Jewish traditions of prayer and Sabbath keeping and food laws and all the other things that went along with it. Yes, that God, anything the Jews said, that's what they went along with. Now, they were born and raised Jews. They followed the Jewish ways, the Jewish patterns, the Jewish traditions. And that's the way when Jesus birthed the church out of these Jews who were believers, you know, they didn't feel the need to abandon their Jewishness that they grew up with. Because the Jews who became Christians, yes, believed that they have now just made the next step into their Jewish understanding of what it meant to be a follower of God. And so there was no contradiction in their minds as it relates to how the things that Jews did, you know, whether it's prayer, Sabbath keeping, food laws, and so forth. Yes? But they began to be a separation between the Jews, or Judaism, and Christianity, as persecution begins to rise against the early Christians. And of course, that became even more pronounced when the church began to spread to the Gentile world. Because the Gentiles have been raised, they haven't been raised with that sort of Jewishness inside of their camp, our traditions, our ways of doing things. They knew nothing of the food laws, our Sabbath keeping, or anything like that. And so they simply began to be Christians and do the things that early Christians were doing. But you know, the question of how the early Christians were to view things like the Sabbath and keeping the food laws and circumcision, for example, you know, those were actually huge issues for the early Christians who had a Jewish background. And they didn't know, yes, whether or not they were supposed to relinquish, yes, those sort of traditions and ways of doing things. They didn't know. And this happened, I must add, gradually, as the apostles taught on these things. And a lot of the Jews really struggle, yes, with relinquishing those old Jewish ways. I mean, they wondered, yes, where does the Sabbath figure in for me? As a believer now in Jesus, where do the food laws figure in for me. I've been doing this all my life. Can you imagine being in your 60s, 70s, 80s, 90s and come into the faith with Jesus Christ, but raise all of your years previously with the Jewish traditions and the ways and how they live? Can you imagine what that would have been like? And you would have just carried on with your Jewishness. I mean, that's the way we are. We are very prone to sticking with our traditional ways. And this is just the way things go. So there was a huge issue. And people still do it today. So there was a lot of struggling and a lot of confusion. But what really amazes me, yes, is that Christians are still struggling with these issues. Hallelujah. That's what amazes me. We are 2,000 plus years into this. I thought we would have all of this dialed in. By now. Yes. Just people will ask you today, is it wrong to buy something on the Sabbath? Is it wrong to pray on the Sabbath for somebody that is on the street? So these are questions that people still grappled with. Yes, they want to know. They read through the Old Testament and the things that God commanded to the nation of Israel as it relates to the covenant that he made with them through Moses. And they want to know, how does this apply to me? Should I not eat pork? Oh, hey, they want to know this. I would get texts and questions after every time, every now and then. Should I not be eating pork or should I be eating pork? Because that was an unclean animal for the Jews. Should I be going to church on Saturdays? Because isn't Saturday the Sabbath? Big question. People will ask the question time and time again. So when in history did God change the Sabbath from Saturday to Sunday? Can I tell you? God have never changed Sabbath from Saturdays to Sunday. No, we have never done that. Sunday have never been the Sabbath. Saturday was always the Sabbath. And it will always, people, be the Sabbath. Then the question will come, so why aren't we keeping the Sabbath? You see, that's the question people have. And that's why they have in mind when they ask you that question. Although they don't even understand what it means, they cannot define what it means to keep the Sabbath. Hold on. Did you know that the Jews struggle with that even in the days of Jesus? They didn't understand fully what it meant to keep the Sabbath. And they keep coming up with their own interpretations and so forth and so forth. You know what God tell them to do on the Sabbath? Rest. Oh, glory to God. Huh? That's all he told them to do on the Sabbath. Rest. Here is what I want you to do on the Sabbath. Rest. Do no work. Do no regular work on the Sabbath. And the Jews had to come up with all these additional explanation of what exactly does that mean to rest on the Sabbath. And it got ridiculous. And you know, those sort of things can really get ridiculous at times, even today. But the very existence of the fact of a question that people ask tell me that there are still significant confusion among believers about these things, about the Sabbath, about Sabbath keeping, about food laws. And look, I don't know if you hear about the Hebrew Roots movement. It has affected a lot of Christians around the world. If you don't know about it, the Hebrew Roots movement, it starts off really great, I must add. It's really just a kind of a movement, you know, for Christians to better understand the historical roots of Judaism. Yes, to gain a better understanding of their faith in Christ. And again, there are nothing wrong that with the essence of just understanding more. Unfortunately though, Hebrew Roots hugely devolves, yes, into legalism with a lot of people. Pretty soon they start to get into these things and they start thinking, well, I need to keep the Sabbath, I need to keep the food laws, and I need to do this, I need to do that. And pretty soon they are locked in legalism and they are now denying a whole section of the New Testament book. And it's a very dangerous, it can become a very dangerous sort of movement. And again, there are so much, yes, confusion. I wish I had time to kind of address with you this evening all of the things that as it relates to this in terms of your relationship as a believer to the law of Moses. But I don't have that time. However, I have addressed it several times in the past. So, I mean, if you are thinking of that about to yourself and you need to know more, then I don't know what in terms of your relationship to the law and how that affects you as a believer in terms of the Sabbath and so forth and so forth, you know, things like rules and so forth. Yes, I may have to just go back to them and show you where these came from. Yes, I mean, I think, well, the book of Colossians chapter 2. Yes, Colossians chapter 2, verse 16 to 24. Yes, and there's a, I think it is Hebrews chapter 4, from verse 1 to verse 11. Yes, and but I think I might have to just teach on those one of these days, you know, because we want to make sure that we cover all the necessary grounds that we possibly can, you know, as it relates to the law of Moses and so forth. So I will definitely get into that possible one of these days. But let's move on into verse 2 here of chapter 3 in the book of Acts. It says, and a man lame from birth was being carried, whom they laid daily at the gate of the temple, that is called the Beautiful Gate, to ask alms of those entering the temple. We don't use the word alms as much today. Alms is a word that mean money or goods that were given to the poor. So we may use a different word, benevolence and so forth, you know, a charity or so forth. But this man, we are told, were brought daily, literally was lame, so he had to be carried. And he was laid there at this gate where people would pass on their way in for prayer. And by the way, this is really smart. If you are going to ask for handouts, do it from people who are on their way to meet with God. Hallelujah. Huh? Because look, they want to probably impress God on their way in. And so this is the way, I think this is very smart to do this, than hanging out in the supermarket parking lot and so forth. Way smarter way to get handout. Yes? But anyway, verse 3 goes on to say, See Peter and John about to go into the temple. He asks to receive alms. So he's looking now for handout. And Peter directed his gazing, as did John, said, watch this. Look at us. Now that's an interesting thing to say to somebody who is begging, to say to them, look at me, or look at us. You can kind of tell by that statement, Bible family, that Peter already had a sense of what the Lord was going to do through them. Verse 5, let's read on. And he fixed his attention on them, expecting to receive in something from them. But Peter said, I have no silver and gold, but what I do have, I give you. In the name of Jesus Christ of Nazareth, rise up and walk. You see, I think this is one of the coolest passages in the Bible. Huh? I mean, I love this. I mean, look, there is no doubt, believers, about the fact that when the Lord brings an abundance of money into the church, we can do some really great things, I would add. I mean, look, helping out in setting up an orphanage, or, you know, and so forth, making sure that every children in that orphanage is taken care of, they have food, you know, they have bed to sleep in, medication, and otherwise, and their personal Bible. And that's a lot of fun to do stuff like that. But God help us if all we have is money. and no power or authority no longer to say, in the name of Jesus, rise up and walk. I mean, there's nothing wrong with the church have some money to spend that we can give away. There's nothing, absolutely nothing wrong with that. But if there is money only, believers, and no power and authority, then we're really, truly destitute. Now listen, you will notice here in verse 7, it says, and he took him by the right hand and raised him up, and immediately his feet and ankles were made strong. And leaping up, he stood and began to walk and entered the temple with them, walking, and not just walking, but leaping and praising God. Now you can imagine that probably drew a little attention from those who were in the temple. Because people normally would just take their time and walk into the temple for their time and prayer. This guy is leaping. Glory to God. He's leaping, jumping. I mean, I know some of you can't even leap anymore. But this guy is leaping up and down, praising God. And he's making all kind of noise, worshiping God. And it says here in verse 9, where it says, all the people saw him walking and praising God and recognized him as the one who sat at the beautiful gate of the temple asking for alms. Now, please note this next statement that we're given here. And they were filled with wonder and amazement at what had happened. And I want to suggest to you this evening, family, that there are two reasons why this miracle took place on this day. The first reason is that God desires to pour out mercy on the life of a man who were born lame and restore him. Look, let me say this. Being lame, even today, we don't call it lame anymore. You know, that's not a word that we use in our Western world. Yes? No, today, if someone lacks the use of their legs, yes? There's a lot of ways we can help. I mean, there is prospect legs, and, you know, there's wheelchairs, and, you know, and so forth and so forth. Yes, you know, right now you have a motorized wheelchair these days, you know, and a lot of people have that over the years, and they would drive this over the years, and they get them around. So there's a lot of things that we can do for people when their legs don't work today. That wasn't the case in the first century of Israel. If you lacks the ability to move about with your legs, and you didn't have any family to take care of you, which may very be the case with this man, you were entirely depending on alms and gifts from people who might happen to walk by you know, drop a kind or two in your little lap or so forth, so you can heat that day. And if you could not work or did not have family, there was a very good chance that you would starve to death. Very good chance. So look, the Lord, when I say this was an act of mercy on God's part towards this lame man, this is a very significant statement as it relates to giving him his life back. His ability, yes, to earn money and to work for himself and no longer have to depend on other individuals who happen to be walking by in their way into this place for prayer. Now, the second reason that this miracle was done at this time is that it was intended to stir up the wonder and the amazement of the people so that they would start to ask questions and then would then hear the good news. And guys, look, that's what miracles all about. It's about God extending mercy and about people being made aware of something significant that is happening here, and I want to know more. I believe that one of the biggest problems that has risen in the church, and I'm talking about that part of the church that believes in the present day activity of spiritual gifts, is that we have limited miracles to what's happening in the church. Like when we come together, we come into the church, we close the doors, or sometimes we leave the doors open, and we expect miracles to happen. And we are all born again. We are all saved. And yet, this is when then we go out from the church and then we see nothing happening out there. That's backwards. Did you know that? Miracles are intended to draw people to the goodness of God. To have that kind of wonder and amazement. Look here in verse 11. It even says, while he clung to Peter and John, all the people, utterly astounded, you notice those words? Run together over to them in the porticles called Solomon. And when Peter saw it, he addressed the people. And I want you to notice how Peter addressed the people. He said, none of the Israel, why do you wonder at this? Or why do you stare at us? Yes? Not by our own power we have made him walk. So you have to have this picture in your mind, believers, of what's happening here. This man is literally grabbing on to Peter and John. He's holding on to them. And he's praising God. Hallelujah. And he's been jumping around and leaping. Yes. And everybody's running to see what the commotion is. And they see this man grabbing on to Peter and John, and he's just praising God. He maybe have a smile on his face that you cannot wipe off for years. Hallelujah. On his face. And all the people were looking at Peter and John. They're just staring at them. And so Peter looks at them and he said, "Why are you looking at us? As if by our power." What does he mean by our power? He mean by natural ability. Hallelujah. Why are you looking at us as if by our natural ability? We've made this man walk. No. Come on, nothing like that. There is no natural ability that can say to a lame man, "Get up and walk. I know you were born lame. Here, take my hand. Stand up and you will be healed." Just like that, and run around and leap and praise God. No, that just doesn't happen. Hallelujah. And natural ability. No. At least not in that instantaneous sort of a way. And yet it happened here, and it is a supernatural thing. Because this is what God has gifted them to do. Supernaturally. A supernatural healing. In other words, that which transcends, hallelujah, the natural. Glory to God. Oh, hallelujah.
0: Thank you, glory. Hallelujah.
1: That which transcends glory. The natural ability only comes from God. And so he goes on here in verse 13 by saying, "The God of Abraham, the God of Isaac, and the God of Jacob, the God of our fathers," yes, "glorified his servant Jesus, whom you delivered over and denied in the presence of Pilate, when he had decided to release him. But you denied the holy and righteous one and asked for a murderer to be granted to you. And you kill the author of life, whom God raised from the dead. To this we are witnesses." Now, Bible family, what is Peter doing here? Now, first of all, did you notice that this is a message that is very clearly geared towards Jewish audience? He begins by saying, "The God of Abraham, the God of Isaac, the God of Jacob, the God of our father, or our fathers." So he's talking to Jews who understand and who would refer to themselves as the children or the offspring of Abraham and Isaac and Jacob and so forth. But you will notice that he is giving them the bad news. Because, and I've said this more than once, you got to give people the bad news. A lot of people who don't know the Lord, why we Christians talk so much about sin? Why you all love to talk about sin? You're always jerking me out and telling me about sin. You're just terrible people, talking to me about sin. Sin. Well, you got to deal with the bad news. Because if you don't accept the bad news, you have no place in your heart to receive the good news. And the bad news is this. Yes, you are a sinner. You need a savior. Yes. Now, he is giving them a uniquely Jewish version of the bad news. And that is because they lived in this very time frame that Jesus lived and was crucified. So he goes through and kind of rhetorically lays it out for them and said Pilate was determined to release Jesus. But you wouldn't let that happen. You bullied this guy Pilate into doing what he actually didn't really want to do. And you delivered the author of life. Your author, you catch that? Jesus is the author of life itself. You can't say that about anybody except Jesus, our God. You delivered him over and you killed him, but God raised him from the dead. And he even goes on to say, to this we are witnesses, at the end of verse 15. Now that he has given them the bad news, he is going to begin to speak about what they are seeing in the healing of this lame man. Verse 16, come with us. And by his name, by faith in his name, has made this man strong, whom you see and know, and the faith that is through Jesus has given the man this perfect health in the presence of you all. You catch that? There you have it. Now he told them what they're seeing and how this came about. You guys are wondering what's going on. You're looking at us like we are special. We're not special. You're looking at us that like we have done this healing. We didn't do this healing. We want you to know and understand this healing occurred through faith in the person of Jesus Christ. That's how this happened. And now he's given them the bad news. He's told them what they have seen. And now they are ready for the good news. Now, even in the event of giving them the good news, this is still geared definitely for the Jewish audience. So what I'm saying to you here this evening is, I am not necessarily suggesting that you take Acts chapter 3 as a guideline for sharing the gospel today to the Gentiles. Yes? That are living obviously in this day and age. Because again, you have to understand, Peter is speaking to Jews who know and understand the Hebrew scripture. Look, we are dealing with people, yes, today in our culture, yes, who only know the name of Jesus Christ as a savior. I mean, nobody, they have no concept of what the Bible says, all our New Testament. They are biblically illiterate. And so you have to share the gospel very differently with people who come from that sort of a cultural background. But again, Peter is not dealing with that kind of a crowd. He's dealing with a very connected cultural Jewish group of people in terms of understanding the Bible and so forth. So keep that in mind, Bible family. And you're going to notice here as he talks that he is going to appeal to them as a Jewish nation. Hold on. That's another thing too. We do when we are sharing the gospel. And that's fine. That's not bad. But when we share the gospel, we don't speak to people as a nation. We speak to people as individuals. And we tell them, you need a savior. Because you were born separated from God. You were born broken. And he wants to fix what is broken. And that is personal. That is very individual. Yes? But Peter is not going to speak as much to individuals here as he is going to speak to them as a nation. Because as a Jews, start of themselves very much as a nation. So look what he says here. Verse 17 with us. It says, "Now, brothers, I know that you acted in ignorance, as did your rulers. But what God foretold by the mouth of the prophets, that is Christ would suffer, he thus fulfilled." What is he saying here? He is saying, you know the scriptures. You were raised as an Hebrew in prophecies. And you know that God prophesied that the Messiah would suffer. It happened. It did happen. Right under your nose, it happened. And you weren't aware that it was being fulfilled right there while you were witnessing these things. So he says here in verse 19, repent therefore and turn back that your sins may be blotted out. And this is the first benefit that he's sharing with them at this point. He's saying here, repent therefore and turn back, which was almost, I would add, a redundancy, because repent means turn back. Yes? So he said, why? That your sins may be blotted out. That's an interesting phrase, because you know what that means, to be blotted out. But what you may not know is that when they wrote a document, whether it was parchment or leather or something like that, ink back in those days, Bible family, yes, didn't have some of the qualities that ink has today. And ink stayed on the surface of the page or the letter parchment or whatever. And it is fairly easy to take a slightly damp, take a damp cloth and just wipe it off. You could literally erase and blot out things that had been written. Because today we have ink that, I don't understand the science, don't ask me. Yes, I wasn't interested in science class back in school. But I know that there's some element, yes, of ink today that binds the paper to the ink. That wasn't the case in those days. It could be blotted out. So he's talking here about the benefit of coming to Jesus, that your sin may be wiped off the page. That's God's page. Yes? Do you ever think of your sin that way, family? Have you ever think of your sins being blotted out? Literally wiped out? Wiped away? That there's no further record of your sins? Have you ever thought about that, Bible family? It is kind of a neat mental image to go through when you think about that. So anyway, he goes on here and says in verse 20, the times of refreshing may come This is the second benefit. From the presence of the Lord, and that he may send the Christ, which is the Messiah, appointed for you, Jesus. Now, look, again, he is talking to them as a nation. And he's saying to them, turn to the Lord. He's saying, as a nation, we need to turn back to God. Are you? Jesus. Now, look, again, he is talking to them as a nation. And he's saying to them, turn to the Lord. He's saying, as a nation, we need to turn back to God.

0: to come. They didn't come. They didn't think he would come the first time. Yet Peter is saying he did come. You missed him. But he's coming again. And if you would turn back to the Lord, that would open up the way for him to return. Huh? I hope you didn't freak out by what I said there just now, because that's the truth. Do you understand that the Bible says that Jesus will not return, huh, until the Jews are ready to receive him? Did you know that, family? You could hear this from the words of Jesus, or from the lips of Jesus himself. No? You didn't know that? Turn your book to the book of, oh glory, to the book of Matthew chapter 23. Turn your Bibles to the book of Matthew chapter 23. And we're going to look into verse 38 and verse 39. Yes. It says, and this is Jesus speaking here. See, your house is left, you desolate. For I tell you, you will not see me again until you say, blessed is he who comes in the name of the Lord. What did Jesus just say? Huh? He said, that's going to be the key for my return to this earth. Now, people, don't confuse his return to this earth with his return for the church. My people, do not confuse his return to this earth with the return for the church. There is nothing that has to happen before he comes back for his church. And that can happen any moment. And I hope it does. But when there are two comings, in that sense, he comes first for the church, we will meet him first. And then he comes to the earth. And that is really mostly coming for Israel, because we return with him in that what we call the second coming. But what is the key to understanding when that gonna happen? The Jews need to be ready. And they will be ready. And so, if you want to read more about that, I would even encourage you to read or do some studies in the Old Testament book of Zechariah. Because Zechariah was given some amazing prophecies about how the Lord is going to bring that readiness upon the Jews for them to receive their Messiah. And unfortunately, that readiness is going to be born out of great difficulties during the time known as the Great Tribulation.
1: Tribulation. Amen.
0: And all of the nations of the earth at that time are going to come against Israel to wipe her off the map. And it is going to appear very much like they would so succeed. And that's when Jesus would return for his people. But believe me, believers, they will be ready. And they will cry out, blessed is he who comes in the name of the Lord. Zechariah is an amazing book, prophetic book related to that. Yes? Anyway, Peter goes on to speak of Messiah in verse 21, saying,

0: whom heaven must receive until the time for restoring all the things about which God has spoken out of his mouth of the holy prophet long ago. Now, if that verse is a little confusing, let me show it to you in from the NIV Bible. This is the 1984 revision of the NIV. Is Acts chapter 3 and verse 21. It says here, he must remain in heaven until the time come for God to restore everything as he promised long ago through his holy prophets. So that's what Peter is saying. In other words, God is saying at a time, setting it at a time when Jesus should restore all things. In fact, we saw in our last study here last week that the Apostle Paul referred to the time when Jesus come to restore all things, and he calls it when the perfect comes. In 1 Corinthians 13, that is. And by the way, look, for those of you who are wondering, yes, why he is taking so long? I mean, it's over 2,000 years. Huh? What's the problem? What is happening? Why is he waiting so long to return? Well, Peter actually answers that one too. In one of his letters, let me show you where you find it in your Bible. In the book of 2 Peter chapter 3. 2 Peter chapter 3 from verse 9 to verse 10. 2 Peter chapter 3 verse 9 and 10. It says, the Lord is not slow to fulfill his promise, as some counts slowness, but he is patient towards you, not wishing that anyone should perish, but that all should reach repentance. But the day of the Lord will come. People of God, the day of the Lord will come. As sure as Jesus came the first time, he will come the second time. The day of the Lord will come. Why is he waited? Because he wants people to be saved. He wants people to be saved. He goes on here in verse 22 to say, Moses said, the Lord God will raise up for your prophets like me, like your brothers. Again, Peter is speaking to a Jewish audience. So he's referring them to the writings or the speakings of Moses. He said, you shall listen to him, and whatever he tells you shall be ever so, who does not listen to that prophet shall be destroyed from the people. That's a quote from Moses. And all the prophets who have spoken from Samuel and those who came after him also proclaimed these days. Again, believers, Peter is quoting and referring to Hebrew scriptures over and over to these people. That's not something that you and I are going to do when we are sharing the gospel. Please, people, don't think that you should be doing this and you're sharing the gospel with people today and you're going to refer to these scriptures with who we have here today. No. Yes, there are people that have never even read the Old Testament. Yeah? A lot of people here today don't even know anything about the Old Testament prophets. And they may not even know who Moses is in a biblical sense. But again, Peter is speaking to people who did. Verse 25 here. And you, he said to these people, are the sons of the prophets. You are literally their descendants, and of the covenant that God made with your fathers. So same to Abraham. And if in your offsprings shall all the families of the earth be blessed. That's what God told Abraham. That through the offsprings of Abraham's, the entire world will be blessed. So you can see that this is a very uniquely Jewish message. And he says here in verse 26, God having raised up his son, a servant, sent him to you first. Meaning the Jews. I hope you know that. Jesus came to the Jews. He said that during his ministry. He said, I have come to the for the last sheep of Israel. So he says here, God sent him to you first. Why? This last statement is a very cool one. And it also applies to everyone who turns to Jesus. To bless you by turning every one of you from wickedness. I want to say this. One of the greatest blessings of being a child of God is that he has taken our lives, believers, and he has brought us to a place where he begins to turn us away from wickedness. And that process is a lifelong process. But it's one that begins when you start walking with the Lord. I don't know how old you started walking with the Lord. Of course, I accept the Lord pretty early. I did not start to walk comfortable with the Lord until years after I received my watery baptism. Yes, I knew the gospel. I know about the good news. I knew that Jesus died for me on the cross. I knew all of that. But I wasn't willing to give in my life. I wasn't willing to really serve him with my life, surrendering everything to him. And maybe you too. But I continue to live my own life, do my own thing, go the way I want to. Yes. And by the way, that including the life of everything that is not right. Because I was walking into the wickedness of my flesh and the wickedness that is common to the world. That's the way I live. Yes. And then you live on and you live on. Some of us, some of you might get married and you continue to live the kind of life and, you know, and so forth. And some of you never get to start walking with the Lord until late. Yes. But there could be something. Because the Lord have called us to him. But sometimes we stop walking with him. And we are doing our own thing. And we believe that we're walking with him. But we were walking in a different direction. Going a different way, walking towards the world, we're doing the things of the world. And there comes a point in time in our life that we said, no, let's not do this, but let's walk toward the Lord. And that's what happened to Christians every now and then. And when we turn away from him and things start to happen in the wrong way, I mean, I want you to stop a little bit and think about what that means though. What it means is God himself have to start walk us away from wickedness and walk towards righteousness. Not by our own power, but by his power. That's what God does. And it gets... He gets a hold of the human's life. Look, when someone finally says, okay, look, I'm done. I'm done. Hands off. I am going to stop living for myself from this day forward. And I am going to start living for you, Jesus. Something radical begin, where they begins to walk towards the Lord. Let me just help you figure it out. Sometimes we think that we're walking with the Lord, but we're messed up. And some people, it might take a motor vehicle accident for them to come to the realization that they weren't walking towards the Lord. Sometimes it take a family member to lose their life. Sometimes it take a child to be going through it before you start to walk towards the Lord. Sometimes it's something tragical happen for you to walk toward the Lord. Sometimes it takes a marriage to be broken up for you to start walking towards the Lord. And away from worldliness, wickedness, and so forth. And quite honestly, you see, isn't that what we see going on in the world today? When you look at the world today, right? People will say, look, the world is getting darker. And I believe that. I mean, I might say it myself. The world is getting darker all the time. And that's what happens when you walk away from God. I mean, quite frankly, there's only two things that are going on. And the only major difference between us and the world is that the world is constantly moving away from God and towards wickedness. You have seen it every day, sometime even on your television screen and your phone screen. And we as the Christian side of life is constantly being brought closer to God and further away from wickedness. And that's the work that Jesus wants to do in us. But the more the world rejects God and the Bible, people, look, there's no other way to go but down. There is no other way to go but towards darkness. So don't marvel. Don't sit around and go and say, I don't know what's going on in this world today. Let me tell you what's going on in this world today. People are walking away from God. And when you walk away from God, you walk towards war, darkness, wickedness. Because the art of man is the only thing left to worship. If you have rejected God, that's all you've got left. And you are now your own God. And the heart of man is deceitfully wicked. The Bible tells us. And beyond cure. Amen? So that's the only way to go. That's why the world is getting darker. But there's something else that is going on. While one side gets darker, the other side has been drawn closer and closer to the light. In other words, there's a gravitational pull on both sides. And on one side, the gravitational pull is wickedness, the heart of man. And on the other side, the gravitational pull is towards Jesus. And those of us who have opened our hearts to Him are being drawn to Him. And yes, it's not a perfect trip to be drawn to Him. Many of us have stumbled and fumbled and even given up a few times along the way. But thank God, He didn't give up on you. And we're continuing to walk with Him, even though He might be baby steps sometimes towards Him. And it's something, quite frankly, that the writer of Hebrews mentioned. I love quoting this from the NIV, and it's from the book of Hebrews, chapter 10 and verse 14 from the NIV version. By one sacrifice, and this is speaking of the sacrifice of Jesus, He, God, has made perfect forever those who are being made holy. Did you see two tenses there, brothers and sisters, in that single verse? By one sacrifice, He has made, past tense, perfect those who are being made, present tense, holy. God is doing a work in you believers to make you holy. People of God, don't get messed up on the word holy. It doesn't mean that you are going to walk around with a crown on your head saying you are holy and levitate off the ground. The word holy means set apart. Set apart. Did you get that, believers? So you see, what God is doing in your life and in my life is drawing us out of the world that we might be set apart. Oh, glory. Apart from it. That we might be different. And more than anything else, He wants you and me to be different. Different from the world. They are being drawn to destruction. And it's our job, believers, to share Christ with as many as will listen to us. And He has given us wonderful spiritual gifts to be able to accomplish that goal of sharing the grace of God. But what's happening in our lives is a completely different gravitational pull. We need to be open to be believers. We need to surrender to it. And even if you're going through a hard time, right now, a nasty time, you just come to the Lord and say, Lord, I give you this and I ask you to use it in my life to bring about your purpose, which is to form Christ in me after that image of my Savior. Hallelujah. Glory to God. Thank you, Jesus. Thank you, Lord. Hallelujah. Jesus. You know what? Glory, if you have never received Jesus as your Lord and Savior, it's a good time to do so. Yes. Yes. If you have never done that before, it's a good time to do so. Mm. Hallelujah. Glory to God. Let us pray. Father, Father, Father, we thank you so much for the power of your presence here this afternoon. We thank you, Lord, for your word. Oh God, we thank you so much for the gift that you have given us as the body of Christ to accomplish your word, your work and your will, to share the good news, Lord, with your people, that they don't have to work or try to be a good person to go to heaven, because Jesus did all the work for them when he died on the cross. Lord, I thank you too, Lord, for that gravitational pull that is now in our lives towards holiness, being set apart, being different from the world. And I pray, my Father God, today that we would learn to surrender. Oh God, sometimes we fight against it. Sometimes we literally fight against it, Jesus. That pull from your spirit to draw us closer to you. Oh God, we pray that you will forgive us when we do so. Oh God, forgive us when we go back into the darkness and think that we're going to find answers there, Lord. Please forgive us, Jesus. Please. Forgive us for our lapse of judgment, Lord. Our stumblings, Lord. Oh God, help us, we pray today, to open our eyes and keep them fixed on nobody else, Lord, but you. And move towards you, walk towards you, steady each day as we learn, Lord, to live for you, to surrender to you, and to allow that work that only you, Lord, can do in our hearts, to change us, Lord, into the image of our Savior. Because it is in his name that we pray this prayer today, as we seal this teaching and we seal this prayer in the name of Jesus. Evangelist Carr.
1: Yes, sir. Lord, hallelujah. We give God thanks and praise this evening. Praise God. Yes, Bible family, to God be the glory. Great things he has done. Praise God. And we studied this afternoon from Acts chapter 3, 1 through 26. Praise God. Bishop gave us some scriptures here. Colossians 2, 16 through 24. And Hebrews chapter 4, 1 through 11. Matthew chapter 23, verse 38 and 39. 2 Peter 3, 9, verse 9 and 10. And Hebrews chapter 10 and verse 14. Let me go back over the scriptures one more time. We studied from Acts chapter 3, 1 through 26. Colossians chapter 2, 16 through 24. Hebrews chapter 4, 1 through 11. Matthew 23, verses 38 and 39. 2 Peter 3, verses 9 and 10, and Hebrews chapter 10 and verse 14. Those are the scriptures for this evening. Bible family, again we give God thanks and praise for his servant, Bishop Dr. Wayne Graham. And as I always say, let us continue to pray for him, that God will continue to give him the wisdom, and the Holy Spirit will continue to teach him, that he will teach us. So, Bible family, have a blessed evening. God bless you and keep you until we meet again. Okay? Have a blessed one. Bishop?
0: Bless you, ma'am.
1: Yes, God bless you. And thanks again, sir.
0: No God problem. Bless you. Amen.
1: Yes, sir.
0: Amen.
1: Take care.
0: All the
1: yes,
0: best.
1: Sir.
0: Good, good. All right, there we come to the end of Bible studies for today. And the Lord help us to go through the chapter. Amen? Amen. I hope and trust that you all are blessed and you're all enjoying the Bible studies with us here on Central 96.3 FM Jamaica. Of course, Adoration Gospel FM up here in New York. We say good evening to everyone that is joining us this evening. Wherever you are, we thank you for joining us. It's a blessed day, and God is keeping us alive. As a matter of fact, it is 63 degrees here, and it is still sunny on the outside at 5:40, 20 minutes before we get up to 6 o'clock. It's 20 minutes before we get up to 5 o'clock in Jamaica. All right, 20 minutes before we get up to 5 o'clock there in Jamaica. Good evening, everybody. Thank you for joining us today. It's a great day to be here, I tell you. Let's continue with some more songs, some more music, right? Yes. I don't think this is the song I want to play now. No, I don't think I want to play that song. No. All right, so we're going to open the phone line. We're going to take a few calls if you're listening and you want to call. As soon as I drink my little something to drink. I want something to drink. I'm going to get something to drink. So I'm going to play a few songs. And then when I come back, and then we take your calls. Right? All right? Let me say good evening. Good evening. Good evening. All right. Yes. So let me say good evening also to the ministers, the pastors joining us this evening. Good evening to you all. Great to have you all joining us. Good evening to everybody. Good evening to everyone. Good evening. Good evening. Hey, Original Bones. Big up yourself, you know, sir. Big up yourself. Big up yourself. I gotta go to some praise and worship song right now. Yeah. Let's go.

Gloria a Dios. Gloria a Dios. Come on, remember tonight, we give God, the one that we love, the one that we adore, we give him the highest praise. So Lord, tonight we lift our voice and we sing.

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Jesus, I tell you, the sound of Alvin Slaughter, I tell you. Good afternoon, good afternoon, good afternoon to you. If you're just joining us, we say welcome and good afternoon to you. Thank you for joining us. It is a Wednesday here in New York, of course. It is like 6:09 on the clock here in New York, and it is 63 degrees, sunny at this time on the outside. We say good evening to you. As a friendly reminder, though, we're broadcasting live out of New York. And we're live around the world at www.adorationgospelfm.com. Yes, good evening to you. Good evening, of course, to our radio family over there in Jamaica, the Caribbean, and the rest of the world, locked in, and the Big Bad Central 96.3 FM. Good evening to you all. Thank you for joining us. Great to be here with you. Yes, let me say good evening also to our sister station that have just joined us over there in South Florida. Say good evening to everyone over there in South Florida. Locked in on Caribbean Radio HD. Good evening to you. It's great to have you joining us this evening. As always, good evening to Brother Gary. Good evening to Sister Sharon and the radio family of Caribbean Radio HD. Good evening, good evening, good evening. Let me say good evening also to Brother Mikey Sterling, who just turned it over to myself here. We say good evening to your brother and your family. Good evening to you. And it's great going. We're going to be taking it all the way up until 8 o'clock tonight, when I'll be turning it over to Brother Ezekiel over in the Cayman. And also to Brother Mikey Sterling, who just turned it over to myself here. We say good evening to your brother and your family. Good evening to you. And it's great going. We're going to be taking it all the way up until 8 o'clock tonight, when I'll be turning it over to Brother Ezekiel over in the Cayman.

So it's a great lineup to go all the way up until. Now, before I even go further, I just want to stop to acknowledge Brother Gary again and Sister Sharon. Awesome, awesome radio program. This morning was off the chain. I listened to Sister Sharon this morning. For those of you who missed it, it's on YouTube. So go and pull it up and watch it and listen to Sister Sharon. Man, God have her to pour into people in this dispensation.

Pastor. And I am praying for you that God will bless you and bless Brother Gary and take care of everything that is happening here. Good evening to the chat room family. Of course, I see you. Vibe Bass, good evening. Happy to see you. Sister Jem Price, how you do? Good evening, ma'am. Good evening, Brother Palmer. Sister Susie, good evening to you. Beautifully me, good evening, ma'am. Good evening. And good evening to everyone else in the background. It's great to be here this evening again. All right. So we're going to continue here. Take it all the way up until 8 o'clock. And it's good. Thank you for coming on. Holy Spirit, this is where we are. So as you leave work this evening, as you head on to work this evening, and as you stay home and do what you are doing, happy that you have us in your company.

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1: But I'm so glad he made me all over.

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0: Good evening. Brother Taylor. I have to fix that and then you call me back.
2: With the grace and mercy, yes, Jesus, be
0: all right, the phone lines are open. Gotta say good evening.

0: another one from Bishop Easton Goburn.
1: Jesus ransomed me. Paid the price.
0: 20 minutes before we get up to 7 o'clock.
1: I incurred, I could not remember.
0: That's in the tri-state. Come on, brother.
1: Sing.

0: Hello, good evening. You're live.
1: Sir.
0: Good evening. Sorry?
1: I'm just asking, how are you?
0: Oh, I am blessed. Thank you for asking. Who is calling?
1: This is one of your listeners listening to our very long time now. So I said, today I'm going to break out. I'm going to try if I get you. And then he's from Baylistan.
0: You say where? Baylistan?
1: Baylistan. I know Kiva. Kiva is not living too far from me.
0: Oh, okay.
1: Yes, sir. Yes. So I said, I'm going to try today. See if I get you.
0: What do you say your name is?
1: Venice. V-E-N-I-E-S.
0: Will you? Hold on. Venice?
1: Yes, Uncle Reggie.
0: So, how long you have that the name?
1: Long time, Uncle Reggie. Long time. Over more than 2 decades.
0: Because Venice is a young people name, you know. You know that, right? So I have to say young sister Venice, that's right.
1: No, Uncle Reggie, not a young sister Venice.
0: What do you mean? Venice name in a long time. Venice, the name Venice come in about in the 2000. Thereabout.
1: No, Uncle Reggie, no.
0: Jesus.
1: No.
0: You serious? Venice.
1: Yes, Uncle Reggie.
0: Because I know I didn't know of the name Venice until about in the year 2000 thereabout. So that's why I said that.
1: No, Uncle Reggie. No, no.
0: Oh, my bad.
1: I'm more than 2 decades. More than 3 decades. After this, more than 3 decades, Uncle Reggie.
0: Jesus. Anyway, Sister Venice, what took you so long to call
1: sir?
0: Me? What took you so long to call me? Happen.
1: I tried Uncle Reggie but couldn't get you. So Kiva, I talked to Kiva since morning and she gave me the right number.
0: Oh, you are calling a different number.
1: Yes, Uncle Reggie.
0: Okay. Which church you attend, Sister Venice?
1: Baylistan Church of God in Jamaica.
0: Okay, so you have to big up some people over Baylistan Church of God, don't you?
1: Yes, Uncle Reggie, I have Sister Deacon Sandra Pinnock. And Sister Margaret. A whole lot of them, Uncle Reggie. Our pastor and his wife.
0: What's his name?
1: A lot of them.
0: What's your pastor?
1: I don't want to single out anybody.
0: But you have to single out Pastor
1: Wright.
0: Pastor Wright.
1: From
0: the Baylistan Church of God.
1: In Jamaica.
0: Good evening, Pastor Wright. Pastor Wright, good evening, sir. And your wife, good evening. Happy to have you.
1: Thank you very much, Uncle Reggie. Yes. I listened to your soul. I'm listening so long ago. And I went into Sister. Yes, Uncle Reggie, I went into Sister Deacon Sandra Pinnock. She run taxi from Baylistan to Spalding. Spalding to Alston, And when I went in there, I heard you. I said, you listen to Uncle Reggie? He said, yes. Yes.
0: After all,
1: yes.
0: I don't know anybody up that side who don't listen to Central. Yes, yes.
1: Yeah, I love Central. I love Better Gary. Uncle Reggie.
0: Make a chat team.
1: I love Uncle.
0: Baby chat.
1: Brother Gary, and you just talk up the things them. You just talk up the things them without favor or fear.
0: So hold on. When Brother Gary just started, you were comfortable with him?
1: I didn't get that station yet, Uncle Reggie.
0: No, but
1: about a year or so, I start picking it up.
0: So hold on. Let me ask you. When you just hear Brother Gary for the first time,
1: you
0: were okay with him?
1: Yes, Uncle Wendy, you see the truth burns, you know. It's true, the truth burns. And you know, some people won't like it.
0: They can't manage the truth.
1: When you, They can't manage the truth, Uncle Wendy. They can't manage the truth.
0: Yes.
1: When you speak the truth, you know, when somebody tell you the lie and you feel all right with that, but when you speak the truth, they yes. don't like it. And God don't like ugly.
0: Yes.
1: God don't like ugly, Uncle Wendy.
0: So,
1: I love Brother Gary to talk up the things them.
0: So you listen to him every morning, correct?
1: Yes, Uncle Wendy. I try to listen every morning from 6 till 9. Yes, Uncle Wendy.
0: I am happy to hear that. I am happy to hear that, man. I am really happy
1: Uncle
0: to hear
1: Wendy.
0: That.
1: Yes. Yes, sir.
0: I hope you keep in touch with us and you don't
1: I will, Uncle Wendy. I will.
0: Please.
1: I will.
0: Thank you for calling. Thank you so much for calling.
1: You are most welcome, sir.
0: God.
1: All the best now. And have a blessed afternoon.
0: Thank you, Sister Venise. Venise. Anytime you hear me say, young Sister Venise, you know how you may attack.
1: Yes.
0: All right, bless you. Thanks for calling.
1: Okay,
0: all right, good. Hello, good evening. You're live. Why should I say
2: good evening, Uncle NG, and welcome to your new listener.
0: She's not new, you know, she said she listened a long time. She said Venice has listened a long time, but you said...
2: And I know Sister Sandra as well, too, you know.
0: Which Sandra?
2: I know the lady, Sister Sandra,
0: one that she's talking about?
2: So good evening to you, sir. How are you doing?
0: I am good, ma'am. How are you doing?
2: How are you doing?
0: I am good.
2: I'm giving thanks, sir.
0: Mm.
2: Yes.
0: Trying
2: to move around.
0: What are going on? By the way, your hand get better now?
2: My hand get better.
0: Is your hand or your foot?
2: Better than the foot, them, Uncle Angie. My 2 foot, them, is my greatest problem. I can't use my hand as much as I can.
0: What is the problem with your foot again?
2: Give thanks to how far the hand reach, sir.
0: What is the problem with your foot again?
2: Hello?
0: You don't hear me?
2: The doctor said the nerves gone out of them.
0: You serious?
2: Crazy?
0: Yeah, I am hearing you, man.
2: Yes, sir. So the nerves gone, so the bone is rubbing on the bone. And why? I'm having a warm time with them, sir.
0: Jesus.
2: Yes.
0: I don't know what is about this
2: kind
0: of... sickness.
2: And no replacement. Yeah, just say the doctor. So you have to live with them until I die. So
0: all you have to do, take your time.
2: One day at a time.
0: Yes, don't move too hard. Don't move
2: sir.
0: Too fast. Take your time.
2: As sometimes when me step off my window, pull me back, me remember. You know,
0: remember saying
2: you know, when you tie the animal and when they reach.
0: Hey.
2: We used to walk fast.
0: Hey.
2: Yeah.
0: Remember, well, I know, Sister Gloria.
2: How is your mom?
0: Sister Gloria, she's good, man. Thanks for asking. But
2: yes,
0: remember,
2: sir.
0: Sister Gloria, remember, we not young again, you know. So we have to be careful.
2: Can't say that. One again
0: yes.
2: And them.
0: 1 foot at a time. Sister Gloria. You mute the phone. Seems like your phone mute. That is the thing about the young people, them, you know. They always mute the phone because they don't understand the phone. The young people, they mute the phone. Hello, good evening.
3: Mrs. Speciality, good evening, neighbor. OMG again. Mrs. Special, but it's a two in a row.
0: Why you say that? How you mean two in a row? You always get
3: two,
0: man.
3: Because Monday I was right at point to the right at point. No, man. No. Congratulations to your sister Caribbean.
0: Jesus.
3: Get through so quick?
0: Listen, you see, there's a way of getting through. You know, just wait until the person going down. You hear them try them and finish the argument or the conversation. That's the time to dial. That's a good time to dial.
3: Oh.
0: Really,
3: I never say I want to hear you tell Akuba. I say yes. I tell me come. Never force evangelist. I know.
0: Yes.
3: In the past, probably I die alone. I'm just never force evangelist. Still.
0: Yes. Good timing. Yes. Good timing. How are you?
3: I am well. Now we have rain down here, you know, in South Florida. It kind of look a bit calm down. I don't know about the later, so it kind of look a bit calm down. Cool and nice down here.
0: Nice.
3: I never check the temperature, but I just can't say how they do.
0: Thank you.
3: Tell Sister Lexi Cindy, Mr. Happy Earth Strong to her. Live to see many, many more years to come.
0: With yes,
3: God's richest blessing, peace and prosperity. You see me?
0: Bless you. I know she appreciate that. I know she appreciate
3: it. Me can't just wait to until November.
0: November 13th.
3: I'm can't wait to November 13th.
0: I'm if you tell you.
3: Don't make a West Palm Beach.
0: What if you tell you?
3: Can never be the same.
0: Can't be.
3: November 13th. Just before you go,
0: yes.
3: Yesterday I was listening to Auntie Lexi,
0: yes.
3: And Auntie Queen,
0: DSN.
3: So DSN, she knew a little bit of Spanish, but I think Auntie Lexi and El Paro good. But you know, things say better. Michael Sterling have his own original Spanish teacher who come from a Spanish country. You know, think you want I figure half an hour for teach Spanish for Central.
0: Brother Mikey Sterling knows Spanish?
3: Boy, in my kid. Me not say my lord, in my kid.
0: I didn't know he knows Spanish.
3: Because me don't say my lord, he probably write it, but I can't tell you. Maybe he can't spell it, but he can't pronounce it.
0: Don't say that. Me not get involved in that. Me not go against my colleague.
3: Central leader Spanish teacher, I recommend Sister Costa Rica, okay?
0: All right then. Thank you so much. All right, bless you. Oh God. Sister Christine, good evening to you. Sister Babette, good evening. Den, how you doing? Good evening. Sister Annette, good evening to you. I tell you. Hey, good evening to everybody. It's great to be here, man. All right. We are coming up to the news, of course. The news comes up at the top of the hour. So stick and stay as we get ready for the news. And then after the news, we can take some more of your calls.
4: I'm so glad the blood of Jesus ransomed me.
0: By the time we get to the end of this song,
4: I could have paid a debt.
0: The birthday lady
4: I could not remit
0: will be here with the news. Good evening, family.

say good evening to the chat room family. Sister Norma over there in West Palm Beach. Yeah. Good evening to you, man. Hey, Sister Eminem. Yeah. Sister Marcia Morgan. Good evening to you.

0: don't forget West Palm Beach comes alive on the 13th
1: after
0: of November.
1: Resurrection.
0: And I am telling you,
1: Jesus went,
0: I am so excited, man.
1: To the throne he presented
0: his sacrifice. To who?

0: right, it is news time. 7 o'clock in New York, 6 o'clock in Jamaica. Good evening, Sister Patricia. Of course, welcome. Good evening to you. Let's go to the news with Mrs. King White.
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0: 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I am Alexia King-White, and today is Wednesday, October 7. Our headlines are brought to you by Sheldon Enterprises. In local news, motorcyclist killed in two-vehicle crash in Clarendon. Man kills businessman in Knoxwood, St. Elizabeth. St. James Police Constable granted bail on murder and a shooting case. In international, U.S. R&B singer Freddie Jackson dies at 70. Tropical storm Isaiah takes aim at U.S. Gulf Coast. Tennessee death roll inmate Krista Pike regains consciousness. In sports, defending champion Stet opened a Costa Cup second round. Haley Matthews reaches career best ODI ranking. 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

Welcome back. Now the news in detail. We begin with local news. A 21-year-old delivery man was killed in a two-vehicle crash on the Ebony Park Housing Scheme Road in Clarendon on Tuesday evening. He has been identified as Jashawn Plummer of Milk River in the parish. Police say Plummer was riding a motorcycle southbound shortly after 7 p.m. when he swerved to avoid black sand on the roadway and entered the path of a northbound Toyota Voxy. Plummer sustained injuries and was taken to the Maypin Hospital, was pronounced dead on arrival. Police are investigating the circumstances surrounding the crash. A businessman was shot and killed in Knoxwood near Lacovia, St. Elizabeth, on Wednesday morning. He has been identified as Carl Brown, a contractor and owner of an equipment rental company. Police say preliminary reports indicate that shortly after 11 o'clock, a black Toyota Voxy drove onto a premises in Knoxwood and a gunman exited the vehicle and opened fire on Brown. Residents say Brown was in the company of two senior citizens and at the time of the attack. He was taken to the hospital where he was pronounced dead on arrival. Police have cornered off the area as they process the scene and continue investigations. And finally, in local news, a police constable accused of murder and shooting in St. James has been offered bail in the sum of $1 million. 37-year-old Constable Randy Campbell appeared in the St. James Parish Circuit Court on Wednesday in connection with a 2025 incident that left one man dead and another injured. Campbell is accused of shooting a man known only as Karen, who later died from his injuries, and then shooting another man during an altercation on April 29 last year. Prosecutors allege that Campbell intervened in a dispute involving his sister and a neighbor over the flow of water between the properties. Then Karen confronted Campbell during the argument, and Campbell later opened fire after Karen's friend attempted to photograph the license plate of his nearby vehicle. However, the court heard that Campbell gave the police a written statement shortly after the incident, claiming that the two men had attacked him. It was also disclosed that the incident took place inside his sister's yard. That was the local news. The international news is up next.

In international news, American R&B singer Freddie Jackson, who rose to fame in the 1980s with a string of romantic hits, has died at age 70. Jackson's family announced his death on social media, but did not disclose a cause of death. The singer became one of the leading voices in U.S. R&B, earning 10 number one singles and 4 consecutive number one albums on the R&B charts. He also broke the mainstream pop charts with songs including Rock Me Tonight and You Are My Lady. He later earned him 2 Grammy nominations. Born in 1956 and raised in Ireland, New York, Jackson began singing gospel at a local Baptist church before establishing himself on the New York music scene. He later moved to Los Angeles and became the lead vocalist of the soul group Mystic Merlin before launching a successful solo career that made him a major figure in the 1980s R&B. Tropical storm Isaias has formed in the Gulf of Mexico and is expected to strengthen into the first hurricane of the Atlantic season before reaching the U.S. Gulf Coast later this week. The storm was located about 285 miles west of Mexico earlier Wednesday, with a maximum sustained winds of 40 miles per hour. It was moving east to northeast at 8 miles per hour. The National Hurricane Center says Isaias could make landfall late Friday or early Saturday, somewhere between eastern Louisiana and the western Florida Panhandle. Residents along the northern Gulf Coast are being urged to closely monitor the forecast and prepare their hurricane plans. Florida Governor Ron DeSantis has declared a state of emergency for 25 counties across the Panhandle and Big Bend regions, activating the state's emergency management plan. Isaias is also expected to bring rainfall to parts of the Gulf Coast and much of the southeastern United States from Friday into the weekend. And finally, in international news, Krista Pike, the Tennessee inmate who survived a failed execution last week, is now conscious and speaking, according to her attorneys. Pike remains hospitalized and it is still unclear, with her lawyers saying she faces a long recovery. The 50-year-old survived 2 doses of pentobarbital during attempted lethal injection. Her attorneys say the failed procedure left her with serious injuries to her arms. Pike had remained unconscious on a ventilator following the failed execution, but doctors have since taken her off the ventilator and she's now ill during attempted lethal injection. Her attorneys say the failed procedure left her with serious injuries to her arms. Pike had remained unconscious on a ventilator following the failed execution, but doctors have since taken her off the ventilator and she's now

including records concerning the drugs used. They're also asking Tennessee Governor Bill Lee to commute Pike's death sentence to life imprisonment without parole. That was the international news. Coming up is a sports report brought to you by JC Grant Logistics and Travel.

0: In today's sports report, defending champion St. Elizabeth Technical High School Stets will begin their Issa da Costa Cup title defense when they host Magaty High in Santa Cruz. The Group 1 second round match is part of a new format involving 36 teams divided into six zones of six. The top two teams from each zone, along with four best third place teams, will advance to the round of 16. Stets and Magaty have been out of action since September 26, when both were eliminated from the Ben Francis Cup. Meanwhile, Cornwall College will face St. James High in another traditional round, first round matchup. St. James topped Zone A, while Cornwall scored 24 goals in their opening two Ben Francis Cup matches. Monroe College, who won all seven of their Zone D games while scoring 41 goals, will travel to face Homewood Technical. St. Mary High will visit Mile Gully High, while Clarendon College faced Porus High without Justin Hales, who has sent off their Ben Francis Cup quarterfinal win over Manchester. And finally in sports, West Indies woman captain Hayley Matthews has reached career best positions in the ICC Women's ODI batting and all-rounder rankings. Matthews scored 326 runs, including two centuries, during the first three matches, the first three-match series against Zimbabwe women, averaging 106.66 as the West Indies won the series 2-1. Performances earned Matthews the Player of the Series award and lifted her to fourth in the ODI batting ranking with 731 rating points. She has also moved to the second in the ODI all-rounding rankings with a career best 467 points, just 30 points behind Australia's Ash Gardiner. Other West Indies players also improved their rankings. Shemaine Campbell moved up 15 places to 74 in the batting, while Afee Fletcher, Alia Elaine, and Ashmini Munisar all climbed the ODI bowling rankings. The sports report has been brought to you by JC Grants Logistics and Travel.
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0: It is now time for the weather report. In this evening's weather update, a trough across Jamaica is expected to remain over the island through the weekend, while a tropical wave is forecast to move across Jamaica from Thursday evening into Friday. Tonight, lingering showers and thunderstorms are expected across western parishes, with partly cloudy conditions elsewhere. Tomorrow morning, we'll see isolated showers across sections of eastern parishes, followed by cloudy conditions and scattered afternoon and evening showers and thunderstorms across sections of most parishes. Nighttime showers and thunderstorms are also likely across southern parishes. Kingston and Montego Bay should both record a minimum temperature of 26 degrees Celsius tonight. Regionally, a tropical wave is across the Central Caribbean. Tropical Storm

kilometers west-northwest of Mexico, and a frontal extends across Florida. That concludes the weather report. Now, a recap of the headlines. In local news, motorcyclist killed in two-vehicle crash in Clarendon. Gunman kills businessman in Knoxwood, St. Elizabeth. St. James Police Constable granted bail on murder on shooting charges. In international, U.S. R&B singer Freddie Jackson dies at 70. Tropical storm Isaias takes aim at U.S. Gulf Coast. Tennessee death row inmate Krista Pike regains consciousness. In sports, defending champion Stead open the Costa Cup second round. Haley Matthews reaches career best ODI gains. And in weather, Jamaica to see unsettled weather through Sunday. And that is it for the Central Evening News. 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Have a pleasant evening.

0: 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Good evening. Let me say good evening to the birthday lady, Mrs. King White.
1: Good evening, sir. How are you doing?
0: I am excited. I am going to Florida. I keep saying that, and I keep it going.
1: Because of my birthday?
0: No. I'm going to Florida because I have an engagement there on the 13th of November.
1: Are you still there, sir?
0: I am right here with you. Aren't you aware of that?
1: Oh, I didn't. Did you say something just now?
0: No, I'm asking, aren't you aware that I'm in Florida on the 13th of November?
1: Oh, no.
0: You don't know me, I got Prezos.
1: Wait, I see a flyer. Was it? Oh, yeah. Wait, was it 3rd? I didn't know the date. I didn't remember the date.
0: The 13th.
1: Okay.
0: Anyway, how you do?
1: I'm doing wonderful. I feel very blessed. I'm very happy to live to see another birthday.
0: I was told from a very tender age, never ask a woman their age.
1: Please don't. Thank you. You learn well, sir. You have been brought up properly. Love that for you.
0: That's right. So I won't ask that. But I must convey to you, though, that Caribbean beauty out of Florida called in earlier.
1: Okay.
0: And sent birthday wishes for you.
1: Wow. Thank you so much, Caribbean beauty. I know you always listen to news.
0: Yes. But let me ask you something. She listened to you during the morning. But let me ask you, though. She was telling me about the Spanish class you guys have sometimes.
1: Sir?
0: Yes, ma'am.
1: The unofficial Spanish class is hosted by none other than DSNs, and I just participate. Uh-huh. I am a back of the class, but I try.
0: So, are you a Spanish speaking person or not?
1: I wouldn't say that. I would say that I know some words or phrases in Spanish. En español.
0: Oh, okay. I just don't know that. When I listen to you ladies talking, I was just going through my phone, and then I said, let me download this Spanish app that, you know, like you want to ask a question in English, and then the person only speaks Spanish.
1: Yes, I know of it. I didn't download it, but I know of it.
0: Right. So I think it's a good way. But anyway, tell me, how was your birthday so far?
1: All right, so my birthday has been great so far. I am very happy for the little rain that fell, because we needed to be cooled on a day like this, and a very hot day like October 7 when the queen was born had to get cooled down. So I'm very grateful for the little rain, and I've gotten so many gifts. Thank God, I really appreciate them. I've gotten so many birthday wishes. I really appreciate them as well. And I have gotten a wonderful lunch, and I was promised so much more for my birthday. So I'm just waiting for the entire October. I'm accepting gifts, and I do accept money as well. That's fine. Yes.
0: Oh God. Okay. That's okay. That's fine. And whatever you decide will come your way. Don't worry.
1: In the name of Jesus, I claim it.
0: Amen. Amen. But there's something that I don't understand. Is the storm the same storm that we heard about like about 3 weeks ago?
1: No, so this one is Isaiah. Welcome to Isaiah. Well, no, let me not say that. We're not welcoming no Isaiah. But this one is Isaiah. But the other one, I missed the name, but it's not Isaiah, I'm sure.
0: That one was coming from, that was heading to Mexico on that side.
1: Right, what's the name of it again?
0: I don't remember. Don't worry about the name.
1: The singer died. The singer died. Uh-huh. He carried the singer name.
0: Oh.
1: But Dolly. You said, was it Dolly?
0: Dolly Parton?
1: Dali.
0: Oh, Dali.
1: Yes. Okay. I remember when I reported it, the report says that it was so strange that that hurricane developed the same day that Dali died. Yes, it was Dali.
0: Oh, for real?
1: Yes, I remember that distinctively. Yes.
0: Oh, God. Well, this one is, well, this one, is it heading to Florida or it is heading away just in the region?
1: No, it is heading towards.
0: Okay.
1: Not away.
0: So yes. We have to just keep the prayer going, you know, that this will just blow away and don't.
1: I hope so. I definitely hope so.
0: Yeah. All right. So what for the rest of the evening? Any movie? Any? I'm not movie theater in Maypen.
1: No, not in Maypen. We'd have to go to Kingston. But I was told that there's a surprise. Yeah, I was told that there's a surprise. So I'm just
0: make sure you take pictures. Make sure you take pictures.
1: Definitely, I will.
0: And I know that you're a social media person, so we await with bated breath to see those pictures
1: definitely.
0: On social media. All right, so you will be back tomorrow morning, correct?
1: Yes, for On Central Stage, and we will know who is Artist of the Week.
0: Okay. All right. Enjoy the rest of your evening, and we say happy birthday to you again. All right?
1: Thank you so much, sir. Thank you so much.
0: You're welcome. All the best. Good, good. All right, that was Lexi, the Queen Bee. You can catch her tomorrow morning right here. And Adoration Gospel FM Central 96.3 and Caribbean Radio HD. Good evening, everyone. I hope and trust that this storm don't even go close to Florida. Yes. We just can't take them thing here, man. Them hurricane thing here, man. Jesus. And this going cut out. And then the hurricane season don't end until the end of November. Huh? Well, let us continue to pray that God will do what we desire of Him. No hurricane to it land nowhere. That's what we're talking about. Anyway, good evening again to you. If you're just joining us, we say good evening. My name is Uncle Wayne G, of course. Going to be taking you up until 35 more minutes. Yes, all the way up until 8 o'clock here in New York. Yes, 7 o'clock in Jamaica. And then I'll turn it over to Brother Ezekiel. And he's going to turn it over to Five Bass. Brother Gary, good evening to you. Sister Sharon, good evening. Good evening to the whole team right across the globe. As we go, good evening, everybody.

is a song that I need everybody to rehearse down in Florida. You know? God. If you're heading to Florida, there's a song that I need you to rehearse. I will be playing that one. I'm going to pull it tonight. So get ready. I'm going to be playing that like every time I'm on the air. I will be playing it in Florida. No doubt about that. So now you know one of the song that is on my box.

0: All right, let's go to the phone line. Hello, good evening.
1: Good evening.
0: Good evening, ma'am.
1: Sir?
0: Good evening. Can you hear me?
1: I'm hearing you. I'm saying, how do you do?
0: Oh, sorry, I didn't hear that part. I am doing awesome. How about you?
1: I'm doing awesome too. God is good.
0: Yes.
1: Yes, I'm on my feet from morning, so God is good.
0: You're on your feet from morning? You don't sit down?
1: Yes. Oh, yes, I sit a little, but...
0: A little.
1: Then the rain comes, so I get a little rest here.
0: Oh, it's raining there?
1: It was. A good shower, just as Sister Gloria Ang. I said we must send some of the rain. I asked her if it overcast down there. She said, yes, but she not really look for no rain because all the while it overcast and she not get no rain. So I said, well, it's going to come there today. So I'm going to call her back to ask her if she get in here.
0: Sister Gloria?
1: Yes.
0: How will you live in the Bagwell?
1: Yeah, me live a Bagwell, but she called me more time and me tell her more time.
0: So when you say down there, what do you mean? Where is Bagwell from? Where Sister Gloria live a Ferran?
1: Yes.
0: So how far Ferran is from you?
1: I don't know where Ferran is.
0: So why you say down there? You see me, you don't say when you're living in the community. Listen.
1: I just said down there because I saw her in front of me.
0: Listen to me. When you all don't know where the community there, don't say, huh? just say something else. But don't say over there, so are down there, are up there. Will you say that you don't even know how far Ferran is from you?
1: So I don't. I said, down there. It could be down there. It could be over there. It could be up there.
0: Well, all right. What if you're going to Grants Bailey? What would you say? You're going where? Up there?
1: I'm going down to Grants
0: Bailey. All right. Good. Good. Thank you. You're in Clarendon, right?
1: Yes, I'm in Clarendon.
0: So where is Ferran?
1: Sir?
0: Where is Ferran?
1: Where is Clarendon?
0: Ferran. Where Sister Gloria is.
1: I tell you that I don't know.
0: Ferran is in Clarendon.
1: Where it is.
0: All right. Where is...
1: It's in Clarendon.
0: Okay, hold on.
1: Yes, I know it is in Clarendon, but...
0: Let me not just ask
1: you.
0: What?
1: Huh?
0: What you said? I am listening.
1: Oh. I thought it was somewhere in Framfield, and I know Framfield from here is down there.
0: Okay, all right. Sounds good.
1: Yes.
0: So how you
1: so
0: doing?
1: How are you, sir? Oh, me ask you already.
0: My good man. My good.
1: I'm gonna big up. What do you say? The global world.
0: Global.
1: At this time.
0: Global.
1: Global world.
0: Glocal. Say, hold on, listen. Listen to me.
1: Yeah.
0: Say glocal.
1: Glocal.
0: Yes, global done with. Glocal.
1: Okay, the glocal world.
0: Yes, yes.
1: Am I right there?
0: Correct.
1: Yes, and I want some time to build up, but I can't do it right now because I make some people from Jamesville. They are my church sister anyhow, but long time I didn't see them, Sister Little and her husband and her daughter. They are listening like crazy.
0: Good.
1: So when I was passing by and Sister Perlin said, there is Sister Donaldson there. Yes, then no, me ask that. Sister Donaldson. As I said, church people. So, she said, every day she listens, she hear Maria big her up to. So I wanted especially to big them up. Sister Little from Darkin. Sister Blossom, she lose her sister, grave digging yesterday.
0: Sorry to hear that.
1: And Boston, that is Mr. Brown, Vin Brown, and him wife. And Sister Karen, me can't call everybody because the whole of Darkin are listening to you, sir.
0: Mm-hmm.
1: The whole of Darkin, about 2 miles out of order, they are listening to you.
0: Yes.
1: Big up, Darkin. They are listening to you. So when you big up, please big up Darkin crew.
0: Yes.
1: That listening. They are not going to call, you know, because some of them is shy.
0: Why are you talking for them? Why you say they are shy? Why are you talking for them though? Why you don't encourage them?
1: Uncle Wendy, you know the first time me call your destination, the first time me that chamber.
0: When you call me, who you call?
1: Uh-huh.
0: Who you talk to the first time?
1: Huh?
0: You call me? Who did you talk to the first time you call?
1: You me call the first time I say, Lord Jesus. Oh God, thank you, Jesus. But what me I go say? How me did I tremble?
0: You serious?
1: The first time me call him.
0: Why were
1: first,
0: you
1: tremble? First time.
0: Why you the tremble though?
1: Yeah?
0: Why?
1: Just shy.
0: Okay.
1: Probably if you did it in front of me, you know, I tremble.
0: Thank you, mother.
1: So, they are shy.
0: Okay.
1: You know?
0: Okay.
1: Some of us is shy. All right. And okay. Yesterday, Brother Leonard in, I think, I don't remember if it's Dixon.
0: Songsters.
1: From Bow.
0: That one?
1: No, Bow.
0: From Bow? Bow.
1: Yeah.
0: Okay.
1: Bow, yeah.
0: Okay.
1: All the Bow people, them. They listening to you. Sister, Chambers.
0: Yes.
1: And Brother Leonard. And Sister Ellis.
0: Yes.
1: I'm Verona.
0: Okay.
1: They're listening. All of them are listening. All of them. And the Derby, them, they are listening.
0: Yes.
1: I'm tired to them say, Sister just now big me up.
0: Hey.
1: Right? And Jericho's Parker. I have a sister, Parker, a sister.
0: Yes.
1: Me say, she just don't call any people. And, come man, we not here, we not ticket man, we not buy, we not ticket man. We not go.
0: Yes.
1: And she not stop to say she get three persons.
0: Bless
1: and
0: God.
1: And cheer them, buy them ticket.
0: Bless God.
1: So me have 3 tickets left. Yes. And me ask them to come buy because.
0: Yes.
1: Is it still 2005?
0: Yes.
1: Because I hear you say, it is not changed.
0: It's not what?
1: It's not. It's still the same.
0: If what?
1: The tickets are still the same.
0: The ticket in
1: turn? Are they have to pay $3,000 now?
0: No, it's $3,000 now. Look how long the from that are from the end of December.
1: Okay.
0: Down from September 30.
1: I just want people to hear.
0: Yeah, it's from September 30 that done.
1: Yeah.
0: That gone.
1: Yes. All right. So the 3 ticket that I had leave now is $9,000. And I hope the people that come in to buy now say it's $9,000. 3 tickets.
0: Yes, yes, yes.
1: Okay. Yes,
0: so please. I hope they come and purchase
1: it. And how is Mama Esket?
0: Mama Esket is doing good. Mama Esket is doing
1: okay,
0: good.
1: Okay, I'm glad to hear that because I hear that the day that you didn't come, I was considering and I text you and I call you. And coming like when cut chicken, I go to our head. I go look for him. So me just me can't get you. So me call sister, Blessing.
0: Yes.
1: And she tell me, I me feel blicker better.
0: Thanks for your concern.
1: But I still didn't want to hear if anything goes wrong or whatever.
0: I appreciate your concern, Sister Joyce.
1: Yes, sir. All right.
0: Thanks for calling.
1: So have yourself a wonderful night and drive home safe.
0: Thank you, ma'am.
1: Okay?
0: Thank you. You know, me think Sister Joyce, you know, say, have yourself a Merry Christmas. Anyway, get ready. I need everybody down in Florida to get used to this song. This one here. I am going to be playing it in Florida. I promise you. And I want everyone to rehearse. Yes? So let's do a rehearsal on this. Let's do a rehearsal on this one. Let's do a rehearsal. Everybody.

0: Did you catch that? Did you catch that? All right, come again. Come again.
1: And I wanna hold you forever.
0: Mad thing down there.
1: My guy.
0: Get ready, Florida.
1: You're the source of
0: mine. Hold on. When I hear you ready, you ready?
1: Jesus.
0: Florida.
1: Eyes that see truth.
0: Who that chat room say pull it up? Who that in that chat room? No, Sister Christine.
1: Me.
0: Sister Christine, that oh God.
1: Be by your side.
0: All right, let's take it from the top one more time. Hold on, let's take it from the top one more time. Get used to it. Get used to it. I am going to play this one in Florida. That's for sure. So if anybody wants to know what we're going to play, this is one song.
1: Je-

All right, somebody call it. Hold on. Hello, good evening. Sorry, I didn't hear you. Come again. Say it again. Me not hear everything. Why the phone a break up? Lord Jesus, who is calling? Who is calling? Is this Sister Andrews? Is this Sister Andrews? Is this? I'm not hearing you. Please call me back. Call me back on the next line. Call me back. I want to hear what she's saying, you know. Because I want to make sure. Say, call me back, please, sis. Call me back, please. All right, let me try it again. All right. Hello? Mercy! I told you, I'm ready for Florida, you know? Oh! One more time! Come, we are rares, let's go!

0: Seems like Florida ready, man. Hello, good evening.
1: Good evening, Louise. Louise, I tell you, say, you're not behave yourself.
0: Sister Louise, me think me a behave good. Me think me a behave good. Jesus.
1: Yes, you behave good.
0: Thank you for checking in, Sister Louise. Thank you so much. All right, bless you.
1: All right, go on. Bless you.
0: All right. Florida ready, man. Florida ready. This is what I'm talking about.

0: versa. Let's go.
1: Jesus, your eyes that see to me.
0: Need for hear every voice in them.
1: That breathe through.
0: Every voice in them. Disturb your neighbor right now.
1: Wanna be by your side.
0: Everybody.

0: Nobody, don't get nervous. Don't get nervous. And to be don't get nervous. It's all about worshiping God. It's all about worshiping God. Hello, you're live. Good evening.
1: Good evening, Bishop.
0: Good evening, ma'am.
1: Good evening, Bishop. Yeah. You start, you know, reach a... Huh?
0: Hold on a second. Sister Norma, why would you say that, sis? Come on, Sister Mama. Me, I come mm-hmm. right in your village, you know. Right in Sister Norma. Yes, yeah, sorry. Sorry, I was talking to Sister Norma and the black. Yes, Sister Parchment.
1: You know, reach November... November what, 13th?
0: Yes, ma'am. November 13th.
1: You start mash it. You start mash it up too soon, sir.
0: Me no want mash it up. Stop it. But you make them cancel me flight. But you make them cancel me flight.
1: Me would like that live. Bishop, me don't want to see that live.
0: Yeah, now Jamaica, man. Don't worry yourself. You're going to see that one day live. Don't worry yourself.
1: You know, Bishop, as the caller before, you see, call. Hey. And I say, people just nervous to call. So I see you saying, I'm familiar. Here I am. Hey. My people, them are listening. Hey. But they're nervous.
0: Up a black hood.
1: They're nervous. Yes, I worry, Palace. Now, every so you go, my God, Uncle Range is sweet last night, Bible class sweet last night, but then call Bishop. Then said they nerve, But Bishop, I tell you the first, me tell you already, the first time, because me nervous, a brave mission. Because sometimes I want to call him. On him. What him name there, Marty Dad. But me nervous.
0: Brother Gary.
1: Yes, sir. Me nervous.
0: Why are you nervous?
1: Me nervous.
0: No, man. But me by open the line, he would be happy to hear you. Call, man. Take out the nervous. Where you take out? Where you put nervous?
1: Bishop.
0: Listen. Let me tell you this. Hey.
1: Me listen, every man.
0: What's your phone line?
1: You see in the first part. But it never. But you see Bishop coming down, you know. It sound good. It sound good. No one call him a man. God. Bishop, but me I tell you. Me nervous.
0: Let me hear you talk before me leave.
1: Yes, sir.
0: Why are you nervous?
1: Yes, sir.
0: Why are you nervous?
1: Me not know. Maybe actually talking get me nervous. So
0: what kind of talk? Nobody going to talk to you tonight. No, he's not like that. No, man. No, man. Call him, man. Me did that listen. Right. Me that love for you. And make sure you tell him, say, you are Sister Parchment from Blackwood, you know.
1: Me, I go try it.
0: Listen to me. Call him tomorrow morning and make sure, say, you what tell him, say. You was telling Uncle Wayne G. You are the lady that was telling Uncle Wayne G. Say, you're nervous.
1: Yes, and him
0: will tell you what to do. Me not know about that the program. They may only this I enjoyed. So he will tell you what to do.
1: Yes, right.
0: Thank you.
1: Bible class was good.
0: Amen.
1: It was good.
0: Bless you.
1: So you have a blessed evening.
0: All right, catch you on Friday. All right, good. All right, let me turn to the chat room family here for a minute. Beautifully me. Why you put me on a bus? Why you throw me on a bus? My sister, me love you so much. Why you throw me on a bus? Who else are throw me on a bus? Let me look up there, so. Let me see up there. Sister Nama, I love you so much. Look here. I'm a pleasure if you come out with spam, you know. And look here, no man. I can't believe. Remember, I know Sister Beautiful in me. And Sister Norma. I know Clash of go on down there. No? So, oh, you no sorry for me. Oh, you feel sorry for me. And I know Clash down there. I know the Clash of there at Jamaica. Hold on there. You no forget. I know Clash of go on down to Florida. So, you no don't get it twisted. There's nothing, absolutely nothing to do with Clash down there. So maybe you both think it's Clash. Then, big up yourself. All right, so everybody, I want you all to rehearse this song. Yes, because it will be done right there. Why, Sister Norma? Stop it. Stop it. Stop it, Sister Norma. A white, a touch of white. So you better you come in a pure white. Right? I tell you, one big Caribbean radio family upon the app, man. Don't forget you can join us at www.caribbeanradiohd every evening. Yes? Right here. One big family. I tell you. You, Sister Norma, you hear me say, a rehearse, me a come rehearse. Who you mean a pre-clash? No, go so. Neither me nor my brother nor another pre-clash. We have one clash and the three clash. And the first one is in Anglican Church Hall in Maypin. So everybody that is coming out, it's about giving the Lord the highest praise, right? All right, good. Anyway, thank you all for joining us. Thanks to the chat room family. Thank you so much. You're always a good sport. Thank you all for joining us. Thank you all for joining us. I gotta go. My time is up. One more time on this one. And tell you what, I will be back on Friday on this side, but Sunday morning on Caribbean Radio HD. All right, so take care of your all good self. And we will meet again. Don't forget to buy your ticket for November 13th in Florida and December 5th down there in Jamaica. One more time and we are out. Have a great night, everyone. Love you all. Bye-bye. I'm out of here. Brother Ezekiel is up next.

0: see me, not see me close the program. Who this? Hello?
1: Good evening, Bishop. How you do?
0: Jesus. You don't see me close the program. You call
1: me,
0: for?
1: Me, you can't even, you can't wait till when you reach down the road.
0: Wait
1: till when you reach down the road, no man.
0: What you call a night for?
1: What you mean when you call a night for? Bible study was wonderful. God bless you, sir. Thank you very much. Good evening and bye.
0: Bless you, ma'am. All right.

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3: 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I'm going to tell you about November 13th. Don't miss the Praise House, West Palm Beach. 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Big up on Scorpions. 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
6: Thank you. Life is messy. Life is unpredictable. It's not a straight road. It's filled with curves, potholes, detours, and dead ends. And no matter how much you prepare, problems will come. You will fall, you will fail, you will be disappointed. You will be hurt by people you trusted. You will cry when nobody sees. You will question yourself, and sometimes you'll feel like giving up. But that's life, and that's where your power comes from. See, your strength ain't measured by how you act when everything is going smooth. Anybody can smile when the sun is out. Anybody can be positive when the money's good. The relationships are healthy and the path is clear. That don't take strength. That just takes comfort. The real measure of who you are is how you hold yourself together when it all falls apart. It's how you breathe when you feel like you're drowning. It's how you keep moving when your legs are trembling. Let me tell you something. Every problem in your life, every single one, is a test. Life ain't easy. Life is messy. Life is unpredictable. It's not a straight road. It's filled with curves, potholes, detours, and dead ends. And no matter how much you prepare, problems will come. You will fall. You will fail. You will be disappointed. You will be hurt by people you trusted. You will cry when nobody sees. You will question yourself. And sometimes, you'll feel like giving up. But that's life. And that's where your power comes from. See, your strength ain't measured by how you act when everything is going smooth. Anybody can smile when the sun is out. Anybody can be positive when the money's good. The relationships are healthy and the path is clear. That don't take strength. That just takes comfort. The real measure of who you are is how you hold yourself together when it all falls apart. It's how you breathe when you feel like you're drowning. It's how you keep moving when your legs are trembling. Let me tell you something. Every problem in your life, every single one, is a test. A test of your endurance, a test of your faith, a test of your mindset. Are you gonna cave in, or are you gonna rise? You can't run from pain, you can't dodge hardship, you can't skip the struggle, because the moment you do, you also skip the lesson, and life. Life always comes back around until you learn what you were supposed to learn. So you got two choices in life.
2: 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There were times in my life when I thought, this is it. I'm done. Times when I was broke. Times when doors were slammed in my face. Times when the silence was louder than the applause. But you know what I learned. Problems come to build you. Pressure creates diamonds. Heat forges steel. You want to be strong. Go through something. You want to be wise. Make mistakes and get back up. You want to be great. Embrace the struggle like it's the path, not the punishment. Don't pray for an easy life. Pray for strength to endure the hard one. Because life doesn't owe you anything. But God gave you everything you need inside of you to survive every storm you face. You just forgot how powerful you are. You forgot how many times you've already survived. You forgot that the same fire you've walked through yesterday made you who you are today. And listen, people will doubt you. They'll say you're not enough. They'll leave when you need them most. But don't you let that break you. Don't you give up. The pain you feel right now, that's fuel. Life ain't easy. Life is messy. Life is unpredictable. It's not a straight road. It's filled with curves, potholes, detours, and dead ends. And no matter how much you prepare, problems will come. You will fall. You will fail. You will be disappointed. You will be hurt by people you trusted. You will cry when nobody sees. You will question yourself, and sometimes you'll feel like giving up. But that's life, and that's where your power comes from. See, your strength ain't measured by how you act when everything is going smooth. Anybody can smile when the sun is out. Anybody can be positive when the money's good. The relationships are healthy, and the path is clear. That don't take strength. That just takes comfort. The real measure of who you are is how you hold yourself together when it all falls apart. It's how you breathe when you feel like you're drowning. It's how you keep moving when your legs are trembling. Let me tell you something. Every problem in your life, every single one, is a test. A test of your endurance, a test of your faith, a test of your mindset. Are you gonna cave in, or are you gonna rise? You can't run from pain. You can't dodge hardship. You can't skip the struggle, because the moment you do, you also skip the lesson and life. Life always comes back around until you learn what you were supposed to learn. So you got two choices. You either let your problems define you, or you let them refine you. There were times in my life when I thought, this is it. I'm done. Times when I was broke. Times when doors were slammed in my face. Times when the silence was louder than the applause. But you know what I learned. Problems come to build you. Pressure creates diamonds. Heat forges steel. You want to be strong, go through something. You want to be wise, make mistakes and get back up. You want to be great, embrace the struggle like it's the path, not the punishment. Don't pray for an easy life, pray for strength to endure the hard one. Because life doesn't owe you anything, but God gave you everything you need inside of you to survive every storm you face. You just forgot how powerful you are. You forgot how many times you've already survived. You forgot that the same fire you've walked through yesterday made you who you are today. And listen, people will doubt you. They'll say you're not enough. They'll leave when you need them most. But don't you let that break you. Don't you give up. The pain you feel right now, that's fuel. The loneliness, that's space for growth. The rejection, that's redirection. Use it. Channel it. Let it shape you. Because life is full of problems, but you're full of promise. And as long as you breathe, you've still got purpose. So don't curse the storm, walk through it. Don't fear the mountain, climb it. And when life knocks you down, smile, get up, and say, is that all you got? Because you were built for this.

0: new beginning. What if? What if? What if you were sentenced?
1: Hey, everybody, this is Israel Houghton. Listen, join me and New Breed for Brother Gary's.
2: Hey, family, what's up? Hey, family, what's up? This is JJ Hairston. Me and you for praise will be at Brother Gary.
0: What if everything you did, you were sentenced to live it out for years and eons and eternity? Then none of us would be here today. But life allows U-turns. If you're heading in the wrong direction, nothing is wrong with turning around.

0: start over a new one.
1: Can I must?
0: Because the God we serve can give a new beginning.
1: Good morning.
0: So it go.
1: How it go?
0: God. My God, my God, my God. Please listen to me as I talk. I have experienced what I call the mercy and the love of God.
1: God.
0: Every man make mistake.
1: What about you?
0: Truth is, me not think a man make more mistake than what me make. But if God can reach me and pick me up, him can pick up anybody. Now listen to what the other people them say. God is a merciful God. God is a compassionate God. Now run from God. Run to God. Listen to me, man. If you fall, me preach a message.

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0: Well, I'm going to pull it up one more time. Good morning, good morning, good morning, good morning, good morning, good morning to you and you and you. I hope and pray that everybody is in a good energy this morning. And if you're doing a good energy, I promise you, listening to this radio station this morning, I want to say thank you to Jamaica Sterling. Good morning to you. And if it's your first time, especially on TikTok, my name is Brother Gary, and I'm going to be here until 10 a.m. And trust me, at 10 a.m., you don't even have to leave. We have a solid, full 100 radio station. So one of the best things we can ask you to do is just keep on loving on the word of God this morning. Good morning. Man don't dead, nobody call him Duppy.
1: Praise Jesus.
0: Tighten up vibe bar or something for me. Let me use that now.
1: Here for a minute. The Bible declares that God demonstrated his love towards us in this fashion. While we were still sinners, God...
0: Voice of one late great Bishop Errol R.

0: did so much wrongs. Mm-hmm. But the Bible tells me when he was heading home, he made it up in his mind to say,
1: thank you for the follow. Appreciate that.
0: I've sinned against you.
1: Find that look and do the two things you ask in our morning time in the day. 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
0: There's the father, hugged him, met him halfway. Him.
1: We don't want no money, we don't want no gift.
0: God,
1: as a matter of fact, TikTok see, keep sending me an email saying to update my account from, and this is fine on me, you know. Fine on me, TikTok keep at me say, I mean, we just never did believe in a give them my account from there over so, but like how they over here, so now I'm going to look at my next account and give them. Yeah, cause you know, trust them over so, you know, over so, no easy.
0: Receive this young man.
1: I want to say good morning to my two TikTok angels.
0: The other son that was left at home was kind of angry.
1: Again, Mama Jojo Chin, good morning to you. Good afternoon to you.
0: Which was lost.
1: She's the one who is the host over here at Bro Geary Radio and TikTok.
0: Gives second chances. And we have seen in the
1: over on Caribbean Radio HD.
0: Shows.
1: Sister Jackie is my moderator. Thank you very much.

Auntie Felma, good morning to you over here at YouTube TV family. Good morning. And share the YouTube. And remember, the show is really over YouTube here. Yeah? For those who have fallen, God is the God of a second chance. That the God of me.

0: new beginning.
1: New one.
0: What if?
1: What if?
0: What if you were sentenced to live in the prison of yesterday's mistake?
1: My God. What if
0: you had no opportunity to start over?
1: What if?
0: What if every decision was permanent? What if everything you did, you were sentenced to live it out for years and eons and eternity? Then none of us would be here today.
1: Tanisha Starr, good morning to you. If, hey, sweet delight, me know you from Wadia, girl, you all right? Me know you from Wadia, you all right?
0: The wrong direction.
1: Anybody say sweet delight from Wadia?
0: Been around. And I pray to God the church will give you the opportunity.
1: Let me go over the homepage.

0: opportunity to make it right with your God. You do not have to repeat yesterday's
1: mistake. Hey, Mr. Bless, good morning to you.
0: You can start all over.
1: My God.
0: With your God.
1: Are you still there, Jamaica?

0: over a new one. Because a God when me serve can give a new beginning. Mm-hmm. I saw it go. Glory to God.
1: Yes, him dead long. Him dead vanwadi, you know.
0: God, my God, my God. Please, listen to me as I talk.
1: Somebody said, did Errol all dead? Yes, dead. Lie down dead.
0: I call the mercy and the love of God. Every man make mistake. And the truth.
1: And girl.
0: Think a man make more mistake.
1: Every hypocrite there at the funeral. Except me.
0: Me and pick me up.
1: Good morning.
0: Anybody.
1: Good boy.
0: Now listen.
1: Funeral. Rum.
0: Say, God is a merciful God. God is a compassionate God.
1: You know, Jamaican people love dead so. Yo, Jamaican people love dead, you know. Jamaican people, then don't chat to you nice when you're dead. Everybody show up at your funeral, you know. Can anybody tell me why Jamaican people do that? Jamaican people, when you're dead, they don't chat to you, they don't inner you, but yes, when you're dead, everybody pull up and show your respect. Yo, me pray Jesus did have one look at what we could have get up in our coffin and said, yo, go and fire yourself. Left me funeral, man. Somebody said gossip and food. No, me not tell no lie. Oh, people so strong, man. Oh, no, have so much art. I mean, no one want to hear the music, but me, I come back to the music. But if me remember, me have to say it. Some people, then don't deal with you. They not chat to you. And when they're dead, then pull up at your funeral rasta. Pull up. And some of them have all the art and buy all flowers. Or they said, more make sure you're dead with you. Or, have you ever do it? You ask somebody not chat, you not deal with the person, but then dead and you got the funeral. Anybody ever did it before? More you tell me where, why the purpose where you go? Because sometimes you have to learn. I want to learn. I don't believe. Me have one little system in my way. If you're dead, I may never chat. Me nah go your funeral. Me nah second. Most condolence now public for me gonna hear me say. But really and truly, me no mean it. Cause I don't care about you none at all. How can we so wicked and cool? You know, chat to somebody, but you pull up at their funeral rasta. Judge, talk it truth. Is it me alone? She said it wicked. But no answer, you know, until the Jamaican people there, you don't answer because they know I truth. Me attack the truth, but it's not a sin. Let me go over Bro Gary radio show, brogary.com. Go look over here if anybody answer me because they know we answer, you know, because we all do it, you know. I'm just asking the question. You don't talk to somebody, you have not talked to them for months or years or weeks, and as them dead, you buy frock, someone buy a ticket and pull up. How come you guys? Yeah, I'm afraid. Me just don't know about nobody. Some of them are, yo, it's, and ladies and gentlemen, let me say this to you. Don't think anybody proud of you to pull up. I'm just asking a question. I don't want nobody feel like me at this, you know. I'm just asking you, because I know you do it already. Me know you do it. You're the person I've not, stop talking to Bex for all long and them dead. Somebody said they come to make sure you are dead in real dead. You and the person don't talk and then dead and you pull up at them funeral star. You know, say you're the highest level of bad wicked door. You are the highest level of wicked and hypocrite. You are the highest level of wicked and hypocrite. Somebody's not telling you to check on yourself. Yeah, man. Good morning. Sorry for irritating us so early.
0: Now run from God. Run to God. Listen to me,
1: Auntie Nicole, good morning. Auntie Norma.
0: You fall. Me preach a message. Rise up, my brother. You can sing again, sister.
1: Yeah.
0: You can preach again.
1: Yo, that man is dead. And ladies and gentlemen, this party funeral keep. If venue can hold over 1,000 people. I ought to do a kidnap people. Yo, when the man is dead, I swear to God, me see, God is so good to me that me see one man. Me see one man. And me say, you really got the funeral? And you know you're the man not chat? You know you're not the man? That's not forgiveness, you know? Me say, make you say no forgiveness, that. Forgiveness is when he's alive, you go to visit him in hospital, you go to my church, go visit him. You know what I mean? But when the man dead, you know, pull up and they on camera, clap your ananas and I laugh. Sure, good morning. Enough for Lord, that star. That is no form of, don't think you get forgiveness. Good morning. We don't know how to do it. Chacha, hello, good morning.
2: You're so right, Brother G. I'm because dead not have power. Brother G.
1: Sure.
2: Just get up and joke them, Brother G.
1: Come on, to the no star. And the people not telling the truth. Uno, not deal with the man. Miss Uno also depend. Yo, miss you no there. I miss you no more than once. I want to pull up at the man place. I want three someone left in the man church. Church empty. Everybody turn upon him. And when the man dead, all I want to pull up. God forgive them, Lord, God, they have known what they have done.

0: Dopey.
1: Hello, good morning.
2: Good morning, Brother Gary.
1: Good morning, sir. How are you, the boss?
2: You can't. Oh, tell us, when I watch a funeral.
1: Jesus!
2: We funeral never watch. Because I'm looking for enough people. I didn't know any hell.
1: And then turn on him. Then turn on him.
2: Yeah, tell the man, Mr. Man. It was one of the grievous funeral I ever watched, man.
1: You, me, India, I'm watching funeral. I say, yo, my youth, you pull up to you. Jesus! So this is how me alone grieve, though. And me alone grieve. Hello, good morning.
3: Good morning, Brother Gary. Just called to say good morning.
1: Good morning, Auntie Pooley. How are you, the baby?
3: I'm doing fine, sir. Heading out.
1: Okay, yeah. Head over the pool, me case, yeah.
4: I'm not going to birthday party for them. Not going to them wedding, you know. I am not going to birthday party for them. I make sure I go to the funeral.
1: Funeral?
4: I don't know why.
1: I don't know why.
4: I make sure they have a funeral. If I even go to the fence and go peep, them I go. My God.
1: Wait. Again, ladies and gentlemen, I have never done it before. I have never done it. If you know what you do, when you go there, what you do? Do you say, Lord, forgive me. I never talked to him when he was alive. And please forgive me. I don't want to know how to go to the funeral. If body I talk to the argument and I say, I true you talk, Brother G. I saw his tear. Yo, let me tell you, funny. You see me dead? I want to chat to me. I say to God, if you don't call me funeral, me, I bite on the part of the foot. And I thump on the other side. Honest. Now pull up. All right? Good morning.

0: is a god of second chance.
1: Jamaix, good morning to you. I like your energy this morning. You know, so you're strong up on Thursday morning, right?
0: Target.
1: You're strong, I mean, I like. That ice. The real spirit now you come on.

0: Devante, getting ready for school. Good morning, sir. Hello, good morning.
1: Morning, Brother Gary.
0: Morning, baby.
1: Yeah, try to get the number for watch your program online for next month. But Patrice, I try to send it through to me, but it already rejected.
0: Who is Patrice? I don't understand what you say, baby. Tell me what you try, though.
1: If you watch your program online for next the 13th of November.
0: Yeah, I try to pay for it first.
1: Patrice, I try to get it through to me up to last night, but it not go through.
0: Me not understand nothing where you say, baby. Look, hold up your hand. Oh, but your accent, because you can't call me. That means you me think your head go.
1: Okay.
0: Say, all right. So now me know say your accent. Where you try to do?
1: Me try to send the money.
0: Oh, the money. Which number you send it to?
1: 772226187.
0: Let me give you, I think you are sending it to the wrong number. You have a pen?
1: Mm-hmm.
0: Take your time. Write it down. You ready?
1: Give me. Mm-hmm.
0: You have on your glasses?
1: Yes.
0: Put on the glasses. Go put on it. You have any glasses?
1: No, me have on my glasses.
0: All right. 772.
1: 772.
0: 882.
1: 882.
0: 28.
1: Mm-hmm.
0: 09. Repeat where you have. Repeat where you have me here.
1: 772-882-206.
0: Make it write it over again. Come. Mark out that. You mark out it?
1: Mm-hmm.
0: 7.
1: Mm-hmm.
0: 7.
1: Mm-hmm.
0: 2.
1: Mm-hmm.
0: 8.
1: Mm-hmm.
0: 8.
1: Mm-hmm.
0: 2.
1: Mm-hmm.
0: 2, 8.
1: Mm-hmm.
0: 0, 9.
1: Okay.
0: Read it, make again. Say it again.
1: 772.
0: Yeah.
1: 888-228-09.
0: Where Patrice there?
1: Patrice. In the home.
0: You want text me Patrice number? Let me send it. Let me give. Text me Patrice number. Where Patrice number? Where Patrice number go?
1: Okay, me will text you it.
0: You know if it text?
1: Brother Gary.
0: Hmm.
1: She have everything for you.
0: No man, tell her if you call me.
1: All right.
0: That number you just call me for. Make she call me for a number there. Yeah, baby.
1: Yeah,
0: all right. You're on how much?
1: 70. Me so 76.
0: You're so like 156 though. You're so like a little girl. You sound good. Oh, you mean you sound good. Take your time and put us. Take your time and roll and enjoy. Are you listening this morning?
1: Yes, man.
0: All right, baby. I love you. Tell Patricia she call me.
1: All right.
0: All right, baby girl.
1: God bless you.
0: I love you too.
1: Bye-bye.
0: Sometimes the brains can't remember everything, and when you reach to a party, just gone, lie down. I said, so, Lord, do Jesus. No, me know me I'm going to reach there, not Jesus, but me not ready yet. Me not ready yet, Lord. We all are going to reach there. You remember until I reach a little spot, it just gone. The brain just go and come. It's called now member. Simple. And it happened to all of us. Yes. You see them go in the bathroom for go. It happened to me. I'm in a reach for. You see them go in the bathroom for go beard and forgot to have beard. Me go in there for go beard. And this morning, me get up, me say, but what on? But me name beard last night. Forgot. I don't know what had trapped me and me get up and go back out the door and forgot everything. And this morning, me in there, me put on my pants and me say, well on? But me have the same brief from yesterday. That means me forgot for beard. Hey. Me forgot for beard. Going to the bathroom with the soap and the rag, turn on the pipe, and me no know how me forgot. Say, me did go in there for go beard. So it all away. So now you see a shell on, all away I go pine. The first sign for say you're getting whole. And you're black. Self is getting old. You start to forget some important things, such like your birthday. Good. Good morning. Good morning, sir. Pastor, good morning. Pastor, good morning. Pastor, Pastor, you're my church. I forgot your church. I go. You know, so you're that person should call. I laugh this morning. This was his chest out today. Of course.
2: I'm like, you know, in all of my life, I'm the first never get that headache. I'm telling you.
0: Then most man. I used to marry him, but I said, oh, God bless I manage it now, Lord. Lord Jesus.
2: Yeah, man, every kid, man, every kid, brother.
0: Every kid, I don't know, but we have to just give God praise and ask him for strength.
2: Yeah, we just go and give God thanks, see, you know, I tell you, see, we just remember the truth is we keep me going, brother Jim, now, like, to you, the memory then where we used to.
0: What are you talking about, man?
2: When you used to chat foolishness to me, and you
0: were
2: to when we go look for poker.
0: And they were cursing. And they were in the name poker, and they were cursing.
2: And they were cursing, so we eat all the grunt.
0: If people know Santa, idiot!
2: A real talk, brother.
0: Good morning, my general. Manners and respect, yes, sir. Heart of love.
2: Yeah.
0: Good morning. No, but it's the truth, though. Me, that means, say, you never. Me, no, put on the powder. Me, not just say, you know, you say, too, no. Me, go to the bathroom for your beard. Go in there, good. Everything is in there. And me get up this morning. I said, no, man. Me name put up one yellow brief yesterday. How come this morning me have on a gray brief? Where the yellow brief there? God, that me I look upon this morning. Me go in there, go brush my teeth. And me I said, well, on. Then how come me have on this brief here? And me I think, and me I say, and me go back in the bathroom. And me I say, well, on. But see the yellow brief. That means, say, me for God for beard. Yes, so it happened to the best of us, ladies and gentlemen. Yes, so no one herself, Mama, we go ask why they call me and give me a little money. Alicia Boy, and that means, Alicia, good morning. Auntie Ruby Bernard, good morning to everybody. Good morning, Sister V. Well, Sister Erica, she has said, no, Lord, please forget Sister Erica. Now, it's the truth, though. I'm not going to lie to you. Me, if you got, say, me.
3: You ready for telling the lady, say, hold up our finger them?
0: Yo.
3: I don't know where your mother get you from, you know. You ready for telling the lady, say, hold up our finger them?
0: And that me know that I'm counting them, but me realize, say,
3: yo, you're the best, yo.
0: Mike, you know, say that me know, though. Me know, say, count your finger them, but me realize, say, she calm me, so she, our faculties them all right, you know. But it's just the age. When you reach that age, you have to expect a whole heap of little things. You forgot the glass. Anybody ever forgot? I look for your phone and the phone and you can't find it. That's the first sign of 60s and older. If you are 50 or younger and I look for your phone and you can't find it, you're an idiot. But if you are 50
4: good
0: and
4: morning,
0: older.
4: Good morning.
0: Good morning, Costa Rica. How are you, the potos?
4: Fine, thank you. If you just reach 60 and see your mind fade away like Lord that, can you imagine when you go and reach at 65?
0: Lord Jesus, Costa Rica, me say, me going at the bathroom and figure beard.
4: Why you and mind this? Ask you to give something for your mind because it's fading.
5: Good
4: morning, fast.
0: Never look sick, man.
4: I see them lying in my bed.
0: And me here. Costa Rica, you know, say, in all my life, I have never listened to two hypocrites encouraged each other. Have you guys ever listened to Mikey Sterling and Costa Rica before? Ladies and gentlemen, have you ever listened to Mikey Sterling and Costa Rica before? They come on every Tuesday at 4, every Wednesday at 4 to 6. Have you ever sit down and listened to two hypocrites encouraging each other? You sit down and say, hear them. What a wicked set of people, it was them. I hear this, a kiss your teeth and a bite up your lip and I say, hear them. One a teeth, one Spanish, and the one you learn the Spanish come from ghetto. Hello, good morning.
6: Hello, brother Gary, good morning.
0: Good morning, evangelist. How you doing, sir?
6: Why, God be the glory. boy, it's money, I talk truth. But anyway, dad, you know, got a bathroom, I take a shower, and the rug and the food, now, man. I'm coming with the living room and the phone, I go, oh,
0: boy. Hold on, Evangelist. Yeah. Evangelist, where's the rug and the phone? In your
6: I'm not walking all the way. That's not a bedroom. Everywhere I put the phone. I ring the phone.
0: Hurry! Thank you, Jesus. Nothing wrong with me. Nothing do it. It happened. It happened for your past 50. Thank you, sir. You know, see it? See the big preacher man there. The man say, I'm a beard. And if rag on the phone there, and the man look for his phone. And when I ring, if he never ring, he search on your whole house and I care. So I don't want to go like a me alone. It happened. Send me a voice note where you do before. You are going to look for you are going somewhere. Give me a voice note. You're going somewhere and you are going to do something. Yes. Come on. Somebody send me a voice note. What happened to you? And you know, see, at the age. You know, at the age. 305-305-6494. No, idiot. I just forget. No, Sister Alicia. It happened to the great of us. When you reach, ladies and gentlemen, let me say this to you. When you reach 50, sound like something come up on you. Come, Jamaics, tell me something, Jamaics. Can you know what things happen to you? 305-305-6494. Send me a voice note now. Something will happen to you. And you can't believe say it happened. I feel my wife, she never said nothing, you know. Because my girl, if me talk about you nobody put your hand over your face. You nobody put out, because Lord forgive, Lord, make my wife just move that emoji there for over her face. Because if me start talk about phone age and things that gonna start to do. Hello, good morning.
5: Hello, good morning, Brother Gary.
0: Good morning, baby. How are you?
5: What are you saying? I'm good. What are you saying is the truth. One day, me, I look for my phone.
0: Yeah.
5: And you know, so I end up on the phone, I check on the phone, and I look for the phone. Brother Gary, it's true.
0: So which part you're going to look? Tell me something, please.
5: Yes, I tap on the phone, and me, I look for the phone.
0: Are you going to look for it everywhere?
5: Yeah. I'm going to look for the phone. I want to. Mr. Bernagaro, I realize that I'm depend on the phone. I just have to laugh at myself.
0: One big laugh, your boss, done.
5: Yeah.
0: Come on, listen. It happened. 305-305-6494. When you come, put in that chat room, when you write it in. When you can't write in, when you voice note me. 305-305-6494. 305. Yo, you ever look for your teeth and the teeth name out? I search everywhere. I look for your teeth. Hey, not shame that we give no reach a year, Jenna. All of you women have picked me already. Full no shame tree dead. That's how we get body shaming. Shaming dead. Anybody if you have shame, are we men? But all of you women have no kid, especially if you no kid by an hospital, and everybody pass, I'm looking at the room. You know, say, Errol Allah the greatest. Lord bless his soul this morning, I'm not calling him. But bless his soul, because some people, because somebody tell me, say, one day, Lord forgive me this morning. I don't remember that one day. I left that one day alone. That's what he said. Good morning. I listen to this Spanish program and it is good. Want to come down and give me some vibes, don't know? 305-305-6494. 305-305-6494. 305-305-6494. Send me a voice note.
7: Good morning, Brother Gary.
0: Good morning, young lady. Talk to me, the baby.
7: Gary, this is nothing new, honey.
0: Talk to me.
7: Talking to my sister from New York. I said, Janet, hold on a second. I can't find my phone. Hold on. So she said, hold on. Whose phone you calling me from? She said, let me look. Now my phone, I may have it right on my ears and talking to her.
0: So you say, hold on, we're going to look for the phone. So you just start look for it?
7: Yeah, me have the phone in my ears, me time I talk to her. I'm going to the room because me in the kitchen I cook.
0: Yeah.
7: I say, hold on, Janet. Make me go look for my phone because me can't find my phone.
0: Jeez.
7: And
0: that's
7: what me have.
0: And you just bust a big laugh. What happy laugh. Make your heart just calm down.
7: And the two of you turn idiot on the phone because the two of you laugh. But I give you that time maybe about 65. So a long time, long years ago, because me are 70-something.
0: So what happened since yeah? since you turned this now? What happened in your life? You ever cook it and forgot, sir? You start the cooking?
7: No, when... You know me last daughter, we get married. When she got married,
0: yeah.
7: I'm the one who made the cake. Brother G, when every single thing done, the cake couldn't eat. Me said, God, we put baking powder in it.
0: Hold on, Mama Shad, you are baker, you know. You see, you put baking soda, why we see?
7: Me call my friend them, and me give them one. Lucky thing me have one heap something there, I saw. I'm going to remade some
0: Lord cake. Jesus.
7: 15 cake wheels.
0: Yes, it happened to us. Yes. Hello, good morning.
8: Brother Gary.
0: Talk to me, the sister Marcia.
8: This is my one. No, I have glasses on top of my head, you know. I'm going to read something. Brother Gary, me look, see glasses. Me go upstairs, downstairs, everywhere. I'm going to cut, you know. Where glasses there? I'm going to say, you know what? I think I have one in my bag, you know. So me draw for that one there. So me say, me can't find my glasses, you know, you look a picture to me, grandma. Me glasses front up your head there.
0: Listen, let me say this to you. One of the most embarrassing moments is when them come, because them are make you look bad, you know. And them come, when the grandpa then come and say, see it by your head, I see it.
8: Yeah, brother, yeah, come to that, me drive one whole one, and I say, me can't find my glasses, you know, man, I just get it back. The picture to grandma, where the front up your head, my glasses, that, when I give you a shame, you see.
0: Good morning. Give me a send voice note, or you can send me a text, or you can give me a call. Call me and tell me. This is the Brother Gary morning show, by the way. This is what we do. Me alone in my studio. Everybody else morning show have 30 people in there, 20. Me are the only man in my show. Guess what? Me and Jesus. So the things I came up with, it got to be Jesus. It's got to be. Good morning.
9: Brother G, good morning. Brother G, I have the phone in my hand and I'm tearing up the house looking for the phone. Brother G, it happens.
0: It happens!
9: I guess it happens. Oh, Lord. You're hilarious this morning. But
10: they have been glasses, pan and face, Brother G, and I look for you. That is a full Alzheimer. For real.
0: Good morning. Yes! 305-305-6494. Send me a voice note on WhatsApp if you don't want to call the radio. And tell me what you have been looking for. And he put on there. Make we not better talk about the people who hide the money. Hello? Make we not talk about the one that hide the money. And don't forget to them hide the money and can't find it. And them hide the money. Good boy. Do you have anybody hide the money and can't find it? Thank you for the follow. Again, for those who are listening for the first time, listen, press the follow button for me now. 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Send me a voice note, 305-305-6494. Or call the radio. Put a smile upon somebody else's face. My name is Sister, not them alone, Tanso. I never with your Tanso. Me go be this last time, me say, I forgot, she be me go be it. And this man, me get up and find the brief. You know, the kit, and me say, they know on. They know what I mean, be last time. And the brief, me say, the one that me have on, me say, well, on. They know me get up, I'm going to be there, but I'm going to see a black brief. I'm going to bar to me see the yellow brief, pant up at the seat. I say, Coco, me never beard. And me comes and feel me arm. And me arm, no smell no way. I say, well, on. Because when you beard, put a little powder, I'm rubbing neck and I'm in neck. I say, but me no smell no powder. Look like me name beard. Because me still name believe me no beard. Because me know me going to bathroom. Hello, good morning.
11: Morning, Brian.
0: Morning, Mr. Sir.
11: Why, me, I tell you, sir. Me never understand this lady. You know. She gave me direction and she said, me come my park in the road. If you turn left, I'm like, I said, what kind of park am I talking? I'm right here, when me reach close down, me see two turn off and me come to above and make a right turn. When we make a right turn, a building when we are going to meet me, it's a pass from the other side of everyone. I'm going to say, oh, that thing called fuck. That's the wrong side, me think.
0: So this say it's funny to tell me about the fuck.
11: I'm in the body about no fuck yet.
0: Hello! Good morning, Evangelist! Good morning!
12: Good morning, Brother Gary. What a powerful, what a powerful station.
0: Lord Jesus.
12: The truth shall set us free.
0: Evangelist, you ever look for, you ever bury nobody when you know, sir, you think you put it dead in the coffin and in the hole and you forgot?
12: We don't go so far, but me, I experience a lot of these things, man. Our Simon is right here with us. And we have to be careful knowing that do not rate ourselves higher than another person. Because we are nothing but flesh. And remember, as you are saying, I have my cap on my head and searching for my cap for a few minutes. Well,
0: so we arrived, sir. We're Miss Morgan, sir.
12: I got my cap on my head and searching. And when I find it, I have to just smile. So we're full up with Alzheimer's. All
0: right, oh, Jesus. Hey,
12: yes.
0: I'm going to take a look at me. Come on. Somebody say, I feel me mad at that. Ladies and gentlemen, all I would about all in the whole land, me soon come. Send me some advice, don't tell me come back. 305-305-6494. And listen, on the vibe note, send me them the man. 305-305-6494. That's my WhatsApp number. Send me a voice note right now and tell me what you were looking for. And you couldn't find it. You knew it there. You know, so you put it there. But all of a sudden, you search the whole place. 305-305-6494. Sister Rhonda, good morning. Hello, good morning.
13: Good morning, Brother Gary.
0: This, you're a young girl, you know. No, Sister Fiat, let me say this to you. Go ahead, man. Talk to me what happened.
13: Okay. Yes. I have a landline phone and a cell phone, all right? So the two of them sit on side by side, and I'm doing something. So either somebody call me or me call them on the cell phone. So I may have it on speaker, sit on the same way. I may chat to them, but now me have to move from which part me there. Me pick up the landline phone when nothing I go on with. I may walk and me talk on the landline. I mean, I realize that nothing I go on from that.
0: They hear some
13: cell phone
0: and
13: call
0: them,
13: can't hear me. And I look and I realize I'm on the wrong phone.
0: So where is it you say when
13: they
0: realize that's what happened? Where is it?
13: Me just laugh after myself.
0: Is it before your husband dead or after and dead?
13: Before, after.
0: Ladies and gentlemen, let me take a look at break here and come back. Will you send me a voice note? Send me the voice note, it's easier. 305-305-6494. 305-305-6494. We soon come back. It's the Brother Gary Morning Show. Do me a favor, everybody on TikTok, gonna go over YouTube for me now. Bro Gary Radio. Go over YouTube. Bro Gary Radio.
14: So let me tell you a little story. So my mom is Rima. I'm pretty sure you know her because she always be talking about body life. So, I lost hearing in like my left ear a lot last August, and then I was letting them know, and they were like, "Oh, everything came back clear." And then in December, they found a tumor. That's what messed up my hearing and stuff. And they were supposed to do surgery February 6th, and then my mom told me to get the BioLife, and I got it sometime in January. And then when I went back, they did a CT scan. And like literally 2 weeks taking the BioLife, when I went to do the CT scan, they called me. They were like, "We don't know if we want to do the surgery because the tumor is shrinking." So they want to watch it. So I got to wait till June to get another MRI to see if I need the surgery or not. So mommy was telling me to keep taking my bottle off because my last bottle is done.
15: And ladies and gentlemen, good morning again to each and everyone that's tuning in. And listen carefully. If you're tuning in right now and you happen to be suffering from a medical issue, just remember that our products are made from the finest ingredients that Mother Nature has to offer. This morning, I asked some very simple and easy trivia. Me never know that so much people don't know June Plum. All right? June Plum no green and juki-juki on the outside. And me never know that so much people don't know coconut. Yes, coconut milky when you juice it, but coconut no green and juki-juki on the outside. So listen carefully, people. Once again, my name is Zen Mark Kelly, your president here at BioLife Health and Wellness. And if you are listening and you happen to have any issues, even if you don't have a medical issue, you still need to call. Why? Because we have an array of products that are made from the finest ingredients that Mother Nature has to offer, and them are work people. You hear me? 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Oh, me know that thousands of people take the products, them go back to them doctor, them check them blood work, the results that they receive from the doctor make them come on the radio and even spread the word. So this morning, I'm going to extend. Me a give away the shop. Call me Mr. Give away the shop this morning. I'm extending 8 products for $2.99. Or you can get 3 products for $99. You pick, choose, and refuse. All right? And ladies and gentlemen, you have to make sure you have the right answer to this trivia. It's green and it's juki-juki on the outside. It is white on the inside. And it's milky when you juice it. Once again, I am a fruit. Zen Markelia is no fruit, but I am the fruit. The thing I'm talking about right now is a fruit. All right? I am green and I'm juki-juki on the outside. I am white on the inside. And I'm milky when you juice me. What fruit am I? If you have the answer, ladies and gentlemen, pick up the phone. Call this number. The number is 866-628-5433. That is 866-628-5433. That is 866-628-5433. Once again, ladies and gentlemen, pick up the phone right now. Tell me, Mr. The fruit green and it juki-juki on the outside. It is white on the inside. And it's milky when you juice it. And it's not sour orange or watermelon. I'm going to hang up my phone for the next person to tell me watermelon. Call me now with the right answer. The number to call, 866-628-5433. That is 866-628-5433. That is 866-628-5433. Call me now. Tell me which fruit green and juki-juki on the outside. Me say it white on the inside. Me say it milky when you juice it. With the answer, you're getting 3 BioLife products. 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Just call me now. 866-628-5433. That is 866-628-5433. That is 866-628-5433. Just tell me which fruit green and juki-juki on the outside. It white on the inside. It milky when you juice it. And it have a whole heap of little black seed in it. All right? Tell me which fruit that. All right? Some people sweeten it with condensed milk. Some people sweeten it with sugar and lime. All right? Which fruit me I talk about? 866-628-5433. That is 866-628-5433. That is 866-628. And the last four numbers is spelled life.

0: 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Yo, my headphones sound good, sound good. I need everybody to go on YouTube. I want video for show this morning.
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4: 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I'm going to tell you about November 13th. 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
0: Let's go for the news. Sponsored by Ebers Law Firm. Yeah.
7: Health and Wellness Minister Dr. Christopher Tufton says the state-of-the-art accident and emergency department at Cornwall Regional Hospital will be open to the public shortly. Residents served by the Montego Bay St. James-based hospital have been forced to contend with the multi-billion dollar renovation work at the hospital, which began in 2019. Dr. Tufton says the opening of the A&D department will alleviate the months of severe overcrowding and intense pressure on frontline medical staff.
8: The new accident and emergency facility represents a very significant start to the full re-engagement of the Cornwall Regional Building and for patients and citizens in Western Jamaica who have clearly been waiting a very long time, and we fully appreciate the patience that they have exercised. It will boast modern, spacious, and integrated environment designed to support the rapid assessment, stabilization, diagnosis, and treatment of critically ill and injured patients. The new area will have all the full A&E services, trauma, ambulatory, walk-ins, and emergency services. 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
7: Dr. Tufton says the new A&D will be twice the size of the original space.
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7: Health and Wellness Minister Dr. Christopher Tufton. He was addressing yesterday's post-cabinet news briefing. The Ministry of Health and Wellness says it has engaged 157 more Cuban medical professionals, including doctors and nurses, who have returned to Jamaica to support healthcare delivery across the island. It says this cohort of medical professionals has been strategically assigned across Jamaica's health regions and key institutions based on the identified workforce requirements. The largest complement, 69 professionals, has been assigned to the Southeast Regional Health Authority, 26 to the Southern Regional Health Authority, and 28 to the Western Regional Health Authority. An additional 25 have been assigned to the University Hospital of the West Indies, while the Ministry of Health and Wellness and the Northeast Regional Health Authority have been assigned to the remaining nine. The Health and Wellness Ministry says some 43 Cuban medical professionals who had remained in Jamaica brings the total cadre of Cuban medical professionals to 200. Minister of Health and Wellness Dr. Christopher Tufton says the government remains committed to ensuring that staffing capacity keeps pace with the needs of Jamaica's healthcare system. Works Minister Robert Morgan has announced a $1 billion constituency mitigation program for works to be undertaken in the lead-up to the Christmas period. Minister Morgan says each constituency will be allocated $19 million under the program. He says the money is expected to facilitate road repairs, bushing, drain cleaning, beautification, and sanitation.
9: The minimum allocation of $19 million provides a common foundation for every constituency. Members must work with the implementing agencies to provide priorities that respond to actual conditions and deliver the greatest practical benefits to residents. Implementation will be undertaken by the National Works Agency, the National Solid Waste Management Authority, and the National Solid Waste Management Authority.
7: Minister Morgan says of the allocation for road repairs, $5 million must be spent on main roads.
9: Taken together, the standard constituency allocation of $10 million for road repairs, $4 million for debushing, $2 million for drain cleaning, and $3 million for beautification and sanitation. These components account for a minimum allocation of $19 million per constituency. The allocation rules allow specific adjustments while preserving minimum provisions for debushing and drain cleaning and protecting sanitation funding in full. Members must also observe the main road requirement when preparing their program.
7: Works Minister Robert Morgan. Parliamentarians have until October 20 to have project proposals finalized and submitted for consideration. The Works Minister was speaking in Parliament on Tuesday. In the meantime, the opposition spokesman on infrastructure, Lothan Cousins, has bemoaned what he says is the meager sum allocated for road repairs.
10: When us rural MPs see the allocation, we start have headache more so than anything else. Because the reality is that we have a lot of bushing work to do. We have a lot of drain cleaning to do. We have a lot of deterioration that is taking place across the country, and it is playing out before our very eyes every single day. And so it looks like a lot, but $10 million can only give you perhaps 6 loads of asphalt. Overall, just last week, all the asphalt companies put out a release indicating that the price for asphalt has gone up by several percentile, more than 10%. That means that you have less, you are going to use the same amount of asphalt to cover a shorter area.
7: Opposition spokesman on infrastructure and MP for Clarendon Southwestern, Lothan Cousins. The opposition People's National Party is standing in solidarity with public transport operators who say their livelihood is being threatened by unregulated ride-hailing services in Jamaica. Opposition spokesperson on transport, Mikhail Phillips, says the call for regulation has fallen on deaf ears. Tourism ground transportation groups within the tourism industry are the latest grouping to express concern that the ride-hailing services are cutting into their earnings. Mr. Phillips says industry players and the public must be protected.
11: While the opposition, in principle, is not against ride-hailing, there had to be safeguards in the interest of the public and industry players who have invested in transport for local commuters and the tourism sectors alike. However, we note the concerns of the tourism ground transport groups and call on the Minister of Transport to take urgent steps to fulfill his outstanding commitments to the sector before a larger crisis develops. The Minister had given a solemn promise during the sectoral debate in Parliament in May that the ride-hailing policy green paper would be tabled within 3 months. 5 months had now elapsed, and nothing had been heard from the minister.
7: Opposition spokesperson on transport, Mikhail Phillips. Just over 900 CARICOM nationals have been granted indefinite stay in member states participating in free movement under enhanced cooperation. As CARICOM marks the first anniversary of that historic move, the four participating member states, Barbados, Belize, Dominica, and St. Vincent and the Grenadines, confirm that the regime is fully operational. This free movement arrangement among the four began on October 1, 2025. Nationals of the participating member states can enter and remain indefinitely in those countries, work without a permit, and access specified services in accordance with national arrangements. Reports confirm that all four participating states have introduced or advanced legislative, administrative, and institutional measures to facilitate entry, residence, employment, and access to specified contingent rights. And now to end this newscast, the main points. Accident and Emergency Department at Cornwall Regional Hospital will be open to the public shortly. $1 billion constituency mitigation program to facilitate works in the lead up to the Christmas period. Opposition standing in solidarity with the public transport operators as concerns mount over unregulated ride-hailing services. 4 CARICOM member states grant indefinite stay to over 900 CARICOM nationals under free movement under enhanced cooperation. That's the 6 o'clock news. News next at 7.
0: Good morning, good morning, good morning, good morning, good morning. Anybody see Mama Boom? Good morning, Stacey. What's going on, Mama? Good morning to you. Mama Boom, where are you there? Let's see if I'm Mama Boom this. Good morning to everybody. Good morning. Good morning. I hope and pray that everybody is excited. Where's Survive Boss? You think sharp? Good morning. Survive Boss, same thing sharp. Good morning. Where's it? Good morning. Brother Roy, good morning to you and the family, sir. Good morning to you. Let me see if I'm Mama Boom this. Mama Boom, good morning. Hello, good morning. So it's not Mama Boom. Hello, good morning.
12: Morning, Brother Gary.
0: Good morning, Mama Boom. How you do?
12: I am.
0: Mama Boom, hey, give me one sit now. Give me one voice note with Daddy Boom when he forgot and he come back and look feet and you have to tell him, say.
12: My God. Oh, Jesus. Brother Harris.
0: Yeah.
12: When I see one man love Adam Wallace, so yeah.
0: Love!
12: It's sweet when them Adam just say them can't sign it.
0: And they come borrow money for you.
12: No, not that. Him just a turn on like when Cooper go on barrel.
0: When Cooper
12: him
0: go...
12: Know him had, but him can't ask feed, you know.
0: So, Mamu, sometimes you see it, now, and sometimes
12: you see it. See it, I'm not telling him. You say, I the door key.
0: Yeah.
12: And him can't hide door key. Oh. And when lock up one day this week, I go think, but she named the ask key. And she have fled with him. The two of them have no key.
0: So, Daddy Boom, hide the door key.
12: When I give it, everything in my eyes, all them glasses.
0: So, Mama Boom.
12: The glasses are for them forehead. And the fact, oh, me see my glasses, me just look upon them and I laugh.
0: Go ahead, Mama Boom, go ahead.
12: Bless the Lord, oh my soul. And all that within me, bless his holy name. From the rising of the sun unto the going down. Heavenly Father, this morning, God, we thank you. Lord God Almighty. The man with the vision, and without the vision, the people perish. Lord, even if you go down mad or sad, when you wake up, there is some kind of story. This morning's story is what your eyes are, you can't find, and you have it on top of your head. This morning, God, we thank you. Lord God Almighty, the man with the vision, and without the vision, the people perish. Lord, even if you go down mad or sad, when you wake up, there is some kind of story. This morning's story is what your eyes are, you can't find, and you have it on top of your head,

0: continue, Lord God, on his service every morning. Oh, God, in the name of Jesus, the scriptures say, young man, I call upon you because you are strong in the name of Jesus. Remember, oh, God Almighty, every other DJ on the platform, remember, they are also well. Lord, if them have children, Lord God, cover them. Oh, God, in their going out and they're coming in the name of Jesus. Remember, even the driver that drives the school bus this morning. Oh, God, in the name of Jesus, cover the kids them underneath your blood. Because, God Almighty, the children is the future for tomorrow. So, God, bind every forces that come up against the children them, Lord God. Remember the teachers in the classroom, give endurance, Lord God, for those who are not listening in the name of Jesus. Oh, God, even on the basketball court, in the name of Jesus. Remember those who are in prison. Oh, God, cover them underneath your mighty and your precious blood. Remember those who are in the hospital, who are in the theater. Oh, God, remember the doctors and the nurses. Oh, God, those who are in the morgue. Oh, God, remember the families. Some can't find the money to bury. But, God Almighty, you promise us, Lord God, that you will make a way out of no way. Oh, God, this morning, remember Brother Owen and the highway and the byway, Delroy, Leonard, the center, all of the children, them. Remember even my enemy, dear God. Oh, God, direct me, Lord God, as you always do. Every prayer warrior in the name of Jesus. Lord God, anything we never ask, Lord God, please grant it unto your people. In Jesus' mighty name. God bless you, Brother Gary. God bless you.
1: God bless you, Mama Boom. That was Mama Boom, ladies and gentlemen, with our opening prayer, Leroy Simit, Simit Missing That Work. Leroy Simit, Brother Leroy. Oh, the Simit miss now fight. Okay. All right, Leroy Simit. Sorry, you can't say from Grace Chula's too. Good morning. Good morning. All right. So let me do this and come right back. All right, bye, boss. Y'all look, y'all look, y'all look.

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0: Good morning, welcome back to the Brother Gray Morning Show. Please take a picture of the flyer and put near remembrance. Rice Bath big birthday celebration, and more everybody for Becker pull up and support him. It's going to be December 4th, and it's going to be this Friday, Saturday morning. I jump on a flight and I'm gone at Jamaica. Kieran left, no stopping. Good morning, good morning, good morning. Yeah, good morning. Yeah, let me take down the flare. Yeah. Let me put up back. Let me take this down back and put this up. Good morning. All right. Good morning to everybody wherever you are. Good morning. And good morning to everybody. December 4th is your birthday. Oh, we are there at Jamaica. Friday night at Vice Boss birthday and Saturday we're there at Jamaica. So may I ask everybody to buy a ticket and give somebody at Jamaica. The tickets are online. Let me see if they're online yet. Hold on, let me go look if they're online yet. Hold on. Let me see if a ticket them online yet. Hold on. Let me go to tickets, event. Let me go for event and look if the ticket them online yet. Let me look if the ticket them online for Jamaica show yet. Gospel and the Greens online. Let me see what again online. Praise Those online. No, the Jamaica show now online yet. Those will be up today. We guarantee they will be up today. And let me sure change the flyer to God. That flyer look like a big Rasta flyer to you know. Good morning. That flyer look like a big Rasta flyer. And if we and G see the flyer and I play hypocrite like Vice Boss. And if we and G see the flyer and I play hypocrite like Vice Boss. Good morning. So, but this I invite out everybody. Good morning. Good morning. I just love today. And where is Jamaica flyer? I think we have it somewhere there. I think, let me see if I see the Jamaica flyer. And send it on give. Where is Jamaica flyer? See it here. Let me look for the Jamaica flyer. Can I send it to my wife? You know, I forgot. That cause she responded and put up the flyer upon the social media something them. Let me look upon it again. If we and G see it and say, whether G have a kind of big Rasta flyer looking flyer this. I think my designer is Scarlet Boy, ladies and gentlemen. I think him like Rasta colour. I see him make one flyer and I'm thinking like Rasta colour. I think we and G him like Rasta. What if he was a Rasta before? What if he was a Rasta before? You know me, I go check him out and say him did a Rasta. Good morning. You know me, I go ask him. And Scarlet Boy, if you're listening, Scarlet Boy, you listen. Text me and say you listen. Let me say it public. That means everybody can hear somebody tell you. Scarlet Boy, text me and say me I listen. Scarlet, if you put one more purple pan on my flyer, me done with you. Scarlet Boy, if you squeeze in one more purple ID. Yesterday, I show somebody the flyer, and the person said, Brother G, where the pan? Or you're squeezing purple on your flyer. Or purple on your flyer. Scarlet Boy, not put no more purple on my flyer, the master. May I beg you, please, sir? Not even one more purple. Nah, no pine. Good morning. No pine and no purple. If somebody have one on purple, again, they change their shirt. Now put no purple on my flyer, them. Good morning. Me know me know at some more member. Can every day me tell him I'm a member. Let me see if me say Gospel and the Green. No, not that. Me I look for the flyer with Gospel Clash in a Jamaica. I wear that there. Gospel Clash. Jesus. Let me see if it looks so too. Eventbrite Gospel Clash. See it, yeah? Eventbrite Gospel Clash. Let me see if I say it look too. Let me look and look pan and see how that look. Okay, that not bad. Not bad. That not bad. Alright, that not bad. Alright, Scarlet. That one they good. Me think Scarlet love Rasta colour. Yeah. Let me forward this to wifey and make sure put up the and send an Sean for me to please so you can get them. If you put them up on the website, that's people can go start buy ticket. Anybody have anybody at Clarendon? Or you want Manchester, Mandeville? Please buy a ticket. The ticket is going to be for $25. $25. Hold on, let me see. 3,000. Let me look on it and make sure I know now. Let me look on it and see. Hold on there. Let me look and see. Hold on there. Let me look on the price. 3,000 Jamaican dollar. How much US is that? Let me go with my girl and go ask my girl. Good morning. Let me go ask my girl. 3,000 Jamaican. How much US dollars is that?
1: 3,000 Jamaican dollars is currently worth approximately 18.89 US dollars. For financial advice, consult a professional.
0: All right, so I'm going to put them for $20. Let me tell you why for $20, because I buy it here, peer. Let me put it for the same. Let me see. Yeah, same thing. If you put the 18 with the taxes and everything, we all right. Yeah. Good morning. What a clash, wicked. Me put this up. Where the YouTube flyer? Let me put up a YouTube flyer too. Come in here and say, the flyer look good now. Scare the flyer, bad. Scare the flyer. I scare it. All the flyer, them body now. I just a one day, the vice boss flyer, scare it. The man, me and my meeting and the man, them burn me out. The whole man, then say, bro, brother G, what is? What kind of rasta don't a town flyer? Then call you don't a town. Me and make it where they call you flyer don't a town, scare it. Then call your flyer down a tongue. Me say make you know. Down a tongue. Then call your flyer, Chargy. Down a tongue. Good morning. Zella, good morning, baby. Yeah.

I go print a flyer to no open now. I go print a flyer this weekend. Hold on there. I got to make it next week. I forgot print a flyer to hold on there. Dr. Wayne G, any change? Let me call Dr. Wayne G right now and ask him if anything fit up on the flyer. Let me say good morning to ladies and gentlemen. And I don't know me I come back with it. Normally, me not come back with some things.

0: charge you. You have me say, man, them burn me out and vote against me. A hypocrite vibe boy said, boy, I chew you like it, you know. I chew you like Scarrett, you know. Me say, no. Yo, Scarrett, the man in gang up and say, I don't have tone. Ladies, I'm going to put a flyer. I'm going to put a flyer, I'm going to see it. Everybody, and the man in say, brother G, I one big dung a tongue flyer you give vice boss. Yo, me if you can't sleep, ladies and gentlemen, they pray for the printing, and me tell them, they say them print here already. Me say, me go loses at the money. And vice boss say, boy, brother G, you, this is your pay for your design, you know. And right now, I dung a tongue. Look on the flyer. I'm going to be honest, Katie, if you can't take it when you're in the kitchen, you're part of we already. We're not good, we are big up, and we're not bad, we are telling the truth. Ladies and gentlemen, look on the flyer. Jesus Christ, God help me. Quia, somebody help me. That flyer look like Donald Trump. You are the man who said, brother, we had to buy bars. One big Donald Trump. Donald Trump, rock, flour, rice, sugar, everything. We look up on YouTube, look on the flyer. Yeah, red and green is event design with the team. Yo, Lego team and just the I. In other show you I no team for the flyer them. When you come on, somebody help me now. When you talk it to scare it up on the YouTube. Scare it. We don't like if a color look like a vice boss. Cartel. I'm a king. Good morning. No, me not tell no one truth. The flare look like dung a tongue, the people them say. Good morning, ladies, and you are wearing purple now. Who are we a purple? Or who that? Who are we a purple? A blue and white, me think there. We are though. No do that. Auntie Danette, no do that, baby. A blue and white, me no wear purple. Yeah, me no wear purple. You know, say someone a hypocrite. Not even one person will react to vice boss flyer all now. Thank you. Sooner I react now. Yes. Jesus, you have put on glasses. If you see this a flyer. And you know, so I said, go get the company and make them a print it. And one mindset for ask one DJ. We have three DJ on the phone. And I say, anybody like vice boss flyer? Why they jump up and say, boy, brother G, I don't have to own this. You vice boss to me now. Boy, brother G, I tell you, man, in a red scary thing, you know, because I'm not liking it either, you know. You see what I mean? I say, I don't like it. So I say, I can't tell him. I say, boy, I tell you, man, red, I tell you, red scary, now, we are doing work with him. I say, no, man. I say, scary, give me one flyer. And it have one gay color, pony. Purple. I know me look at him, you know. I know me look past scary, because I'm not even react to him, flyer. Because I say, I'm not going with that. Good morning, but I'm a designer, I'm not left him, I'm not leaving him, but we just cancel a flyer. Good morning. Hello, good morning.
1: But I get you know, I find the other day, I see it, I'm going to say something, but I can't say nothing, because I don't want nobody to know what they tell me, say, Jella, now make them cause me.
0: So Zella, you see, Zella, you couldn't voice,
1: I saw it, but at the time when we could talk to you, there was so much stuff going on, I never get to show me, I said, you cut me off fast.
0: Jesus!
1: So, the flyer, I said, what kind of Christmas tree is?
0: No, was it true, I read a Christmas season. Christmas season. Yo, I yesterday met up and I'm eating, and two of the man turned to me and said,
1: I don't even say Rasta man color. It's just Christmas.
0: But you know, supposed to vice boss, I come out of a Rasta thing. Me kind of comfortable with 22. And that me say, no. Me say to my wife, say.
1: The glare upon him, even that glare, yeah.
0: Me say to my mama, say, vice boss is going to love it because remember, he's previous Rasta.
1: Jesus,
0: vice boss. I don't know what I do, me bad. Hello, good morning.
2: Why, me not saying a lie, my brother G. Too much yellow in a vice boss. Man, yellow
0: and
2: back, yellow
0: and yeah, so you couldn't call me and tell me say man thing already. Hello, good morning.
3: Brother Gary, good morning.
0: Good morning.
3: Brother Gary, when I saw that flyer, Brother Gary, me hold my glasses and I shape up my glasses and I consider the glasses seen right.
0: Yeah,
3: you know,
0: when
3: you go
0: to Bendong
3: Market.
0: Yeah, I saw somebody. Listen, I beat me in a. And a man say, brother G, if you want, Bexy, but a big dung a town flyer that, you know. You see what I mean?
3: That look like when you go to Bendon Market, brother, get everything mixed up.
0: Everything, you want to brother G, the fire about carrot, chop, pumpkin, yeah, chicken.
3: You know, because I love you.
0: Good morning. No, man, so that's what I'm going to know. This look like outer St. Thomas. F. Scarlet, these are the Jamaicans they will be like. Yes! I saw them still. Me say, when me see it, me have to say, God! But me just know, say, two Scarlet, two Vibrath used to be previous, Ross.
4: You know?
0: Yo, vice boss. Yo, we don't want no man to let you know.
4: That flyer there, a long time down our town, and he looked like a carnival. I want him to you.
5: And brother Gary, that the flyers are all over the place. It do chaka. You cannot even know for read that. That's a foolishness.
0: That we are telling Scarlet. These are the people. And me, you know, to me, read Scarlet, and I'm a general. Me say, yeah, I love it. Come can't see nothing bad. A man say, how come the boy say loyalty and honesty and a loyalty lose its character, so? A man say, no, I'm a G. Me love him. He man say, but brother G, you love man and you not see bad? How you accept this? Me say, come love the man. Scarlet, right now, me a gone back. A man say, boy, I know you that. Your boy say, honesty over loyalty. And me say, yo, me forgot. Please forgive me, Lord. Come use honesty over loyalty. Me use loyalty because me rate Scarlet. Me not see nothing bad with him, come and just rate him as a designer. Soon come.
6: So let me tell you the little story. So my mom is Rima. I'm pretty sure you know her because she always be talking about body life. So I lost hearing in like my left ear a lot last August. And then I was letting them know. And they were like, oh, everything came back clear. And then in December, they found a tumor. That's what messed up my hearing and stuff. And they were supposed to do surgery February 6th. And then my mom told me to get the BioLife. And I got it sometime in January. And then when I went back, they did a CT scan. And like literally 2 weeks taking the BioLife, when I went to do the CT scan, they called me. They were like, we don't know if we want to do the surgery because the tumor is shrinking. So they want to watch it. So I got to wait till June to get another MRI to see if I need the surgery or not. So mommy was telling me to keep taking my bottle life because my last bottle is done.
0: Hello, good morning.
7: A pleasure. Good morning, Brother G. How you doing this morning, man?
0: I'm doing great. Good morning. Ladies and gentlemen, I'm talking to Squeeze from over there by your life. What's on your mind this morning?
7: What's on my mind, man? I'm going to continue what you did yesterday. You said to give away cleanse, okay? You're back in the cleanse giveaway. So I said, you know what? Some people only listen on Thursday. And it's only fear, right? Wrong or right?
0: 110%. So, and think about it, me no want to overdo myself. I mean, what is the purpose of the cleanse, by the way? Before, for those who are new, because since me and your Bex, I whole heap of new people there, and they don't know what is the cleanse.
7: Purpose of the cleanse is to be only given away at Gospel and the Greens.
0: Oh, sorry. Good morning.
7: Like now. So you are giving all of your cleanse, and we'll be giving at Gospel and the Greens. So we'll get that home. But now I hear.
0: May this make you know, sir, the Saturday night is going to be. We have a different venue, but it's on the website. It's already update, and you can't drive once. You can. Somebody asked me yesterday if you come at the Gospel and the Greens. I say, of course. Me say, if you now come at none, me know my God, the one a south.
7: But here one. Me already have a little word the other day. Me say, you know, so brother Gary, I go on like same big swimming, but me say, cause I might use him psyche. Him just play up to the whole psyche of the world, you know, everything. When he wants something, he's like a spoiled child, you know? And she said, well, what are best friends for? That's what friends are for. I'm like, hold on, you have to pick up to him? Oh, you have to pick up to him. You're supposed to be on my side. She said, David, get over yourself.
0: Good morning.
7: I'm going to hang up the phone for her.
0: So do me a favor. I'm begging you 20 quick cleanses of the man. That's 20 me, I beg you.
7: All right, I tell you what. 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I am going to give away, believe it or not, 60 capsules in a bottle. 60 capsules in the bottle of the cleanse, ladies and gentlemen. 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
0: Wow.
7: Your number. Yeah.
0: What's the number?
7: 844.
0: Yeah.
7: 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Thank you, Brother Gary.
0: Thank you very much. Ladies and gentlemen, call that number right now and get a bottle of the cleanser. 844-276-4279. That number, I know it out of my head. I know no number. And read between the line. What is the Rasta color? Look on the flyer in front of me on YouTube. What is Rasta color? Get a back like the ox and get a back like the cleanse. Good morning. So earlier on, let me drop my tune and come back. And get back to my radio show.

0: 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Good morning.
1: Brother
0: Gary, I'm here. 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
1: Brother Gary, it's ice cream and cold.
0: Me no, me never ask no question, lady. Me never ask no question. You have to listen, Carol, go lick it down. Ask your husband where which number your man give. Good morning. It's the wrong number you call. What is ice green and gold?
2: Built on nothing less.
0: 844-276-4279. That's the number to call and get your freeness. Good morning, Brother Gary. I was in my broadcasting meeting yesterday and your name came up. Wow. What did they say about me? Please tell me what they say about me. I am not Jamaican. I was in a meeting in Florida at our radio station on Zoom, and your name is all over our office. Wow. A lie. How may I do so? Hello, good morning.
3: Good morning again, Brother Gary.
0: Good morning, Auntie Sandra. How you do?
3: You're back to your topic?
0: No yet. Me soon go back over there. Soon come back over there. Good morning. Let me go open. Yo. Don't tell me the name of your station. Just tell me where you was. Don't tell me nothing. Just tell me what was it the argument about.

you know, you miss say, you mean I like brother Gabriel Petrino. And if my wife has seen me find that something, be able to put me on YouTube. Bigger than thing.

0: Oh, the person said, you are the new threat in Florida. You are on a dial that cover our coverage. So we were just talking that our numbers are dropping because of Brother Gary. He play every genre. So we have to take note of that. I did it before. I'm just sorry for everybody. I'm not Jamaican. I'm from St. Thomas. Big up yourself. Oh, you mean? Big up my St. Thomas. Good morning. Hello, good morning. It's Chudo.
1: Brother Gary, you were a threat.
0: You look so. You know, one time when... I cannot say it now. Let me tell you why I can't say it. One time when me and a referee squeeze, I made up on a radio in New York. Them asked me... Me used to do a show, say, who you used to listen to? And 9 out of 10 people call used to listen to WBLS.
1: Wow.
0: But no, me cannot ask them who they used to listen to, because me up on a station where we lease. Certain people up on the station, they're such man... And
1: we just have to sit
0: and
1: watch what's going on.
0: Yeah, come in a
1: warning.
0: But
1: anyway, man,
0: it's like scream. Don't. In like Jesus, good morning. Somebody just want to tell people, say, Tia Maria, good morning. I come here every day and just ask God to give me something, forgive the people. And I know my audience is different. My audience is the older audience. My audience is the older audience. Yeah. So you have to know if you feed them with. Your wife said yesterday, you got to know how to feed them. You can't give them the same food every day. Yo, my wife is the worst. Can somebody take my wife phone? Ladies and gentlemen, here my wife, Gary, in a Marvet. And a Marvet, she name is Jojo. See, this is my wife, listen to me. I listen to something and don't catch it good. It's not Marvet. Oh, it's Marvet and the man. Woman name is Jojo. Fire! Fire! You see it? It's not Marvet. She name is Jojo. You're my wife, Gary, in a Marvet vice. It's not Marvet. Marvet are the man. Good. Yeah, you have to say in a Jojo vice, Gary. I can beg Jojo if you give me one drops, you know. Say, Gary. I can beg her if you give me one drops. Let me call one man who me know tight with her. I'm begging her if you give me one drops. Yeah, good morning. Let me say happy birthday to the lady. Brother Errol, good morning, Mr. Sister Maxine Burton, happy birthday, girl. May the Lord bless you and guide you. I may try my best, you know. Family, may I try my best if you do radio different from everybody else. I want to be different. Hello, good morning.
2: Morning, Brother Gary. Good morning, sir.
0: Morning, Mass 40. How you do?
2: Why me there? But I didn't improve me something, you know. Me have up on 3:15 in speaker. Let me say, when you hear the bass, you know, but I hear the thump, like, you know, thump somebody in the belly, you know, sir. Me say, me turn up, you know.
0: I lie.
2: Until I say, read him there, eh?
0: So you say, me a drop hard.
2: How you talk, sir, man? You talk, sir, man. If me room no normal, not 3:15 in speaker, you're there, you know, sir.
0: So, 40 flat, this morning, me start on topic, and like Fambo, what talk first? Yeah, me not call nobody name. Cause me call the name, people got tell them, say, don't give me that game no drops. Yeah, cause you have a look at... good morning. Anyway, let's do this. Let's do this. So listen down. So this morning, me start a little reasoning. I'm going to ask you first. That... We as older people, me have to know my age group, me have to know what kind of topic we bring, because me have to know my age group, everybody have to react to it. 40 flat, you ever look for nothing yet. And So yesterday, my dear, yesterday, and 40 flat, honest to God, me go in a bathroom, and normally, Wednesday night, I know nothing. Wednesday night, I know nothing. I just pray and go sleep. So, me go bed in the evening yesterday. So, me go in a bathroom and bring one yellow brief, hang it up on the bathroom top, piece of sitting, pan the glass. And this man, me get up and me in a bathroom and me say, well, and how me have on the same black brief? But if I take a step, me go back in a bathroom now. How me look? Guess what?
2: Yeah.
0: Me no see say the yellow brief still put on, come have different color brief from every other time, depends on where me inna. Yeah, me just get up and just drawing any brief, you know. Me have purple brief and pink brief, yellow brief, all different color. So yesterday, today was my yellow brief day. And me come so radam. Me realize, say, me forgot, me go be this in there, I forgot. So, hello. Yeah. So me realize say, me forgot. So this morning, more I make a bad dose and me alone stay. So, Sister Cecile, good morning to you. And yeah, me forgot. So those who are on YouTube, I know see me get up look while. Me light inside here. Me it switch one chain. So me have to go talk to the landlord. So we can do. But my question, you ever have anything where you look for? Are you search and can't find it?
2: Ragiri. Me in my room to do something, man. Somebody call me to all this. When I have to pass the kitchen there, sir. And when me take a stop. After me don't talk to the person, no, me don't know if me head gone, me mix up the me can't find it, you know. I will make a sack up on the counter and find it.
0: What are you looking for?
2: I will find it. The boxer.
0: The what?
2: I can't breathe. Up on the counter, up on the kitchen, I find it, you know, sir.
0: So,
2: mixed up. So,
0: and let that take this, sister. I will kind of see with you because you're blind. You're all right. So, you took up the brief. The boxer.
2: Yes, we took up the brief. Yes. And you, somebody called me, but no, some way somebody me mix up no brother and put it on the counter.
0: So you put on the counter and think I in the bathroom and left it?
2: Yeah.
0: Oh God. So how you find it back? What you do? What happened?
2: I want mug me go take up in the kitchen and me feel it something funny. I say, wait, how are this shot? I mean how this kitchen or so. There we go, sir.
0: So, did you go beard already or you never beard it? So, did you go beard already or you never beard it?
2: No, I beard. And somebody called me.
0: Yeah.
2: So, the kitchen, the door, if you look up around the right of the kitchen, there's some guy and go take up. Somewhere, someone get Mr. and I was put on something on the counter.
0: So you put on the brief on the counter.
2: I can't find you. I want to go take up now. I'm here and book pan. I'm here. I'm here. I know this. I'm here. Look for.
0: Ah, Jesus have mercy. So, my question to you this morning. Question. You know. And I'm me alone. Me forgot beard. And when you hear everybody say, listen here. When you hear people from all walks of world, call me or send me a voice note and tell me what did you forget? You're going to do something. And you forget it.
3: Brother Gary, I was getting ready to go to my doctor.
0: So, here's the number. Send me a voice note. 305-305-6494. Send me a voice note. Tell me where you look for. You couldn't find it. And you find it. Have you ever looking for something? Because all our most of we're there, we are over the age of 45. So we know it am to we. You am to the best of us. 305-305-6494. Send me a voice note or call up on the radio and tell me what were you looking for and you couldn't find it. And when you take a stock, it happened to me last night. I'm just turned 60.
3: With my blouse. Brother Gary, I was getting ready to go to my doctor with my gloves in my hand, and I said, let me drink some water before me go take a shower. And Brother Jimmy end up left the gloves in the freezer. You know, when me realized that the gloves in the freezer after me get ready, go and come back, and me say me I go cook. So me open the freezer, me see the blows put on in there. If somebody ain't living in my house, maybe that's swear to God, see them put in there. Even just last week, I go down the road and come back. And when I come back, I
0: come here! Will you come here? Tell me!

0: What do you mean? Call me and tell me, Rasta. Send me a voice note. Yo, the one I see you, see that? Yo, remember, if you are below the age of 45 and you are missing things, you have problem. But everybody over that, it's okay. If you are below the age of 45, you can't remember things, and you forgot things, you have problem. But if you are if you're over that, you are right. Yes, my friend, yeah. I got a doctor.
1: Brother Gary, I was getting ready to go to my doctor with my blouse in my hand. And I said, let me drink some water.
0: The blouse.
1: I go take a shower. And Brother Jimmy, and I left the blouse in the freezer. You know what I mean? You know when me realize that the blouse is in the freezer, after me get ready, go and come back, and me say me I go cook. So me open the freezer, me see the blouse put on
0: you
1: the
0: can also come if you have one.
1: See, maybe that's yet to God see I didn't put in there. Even just last week, I go down the road and come back. And when I come back, I look for the phone sit down on my shoulder in my breast there. And me I look down the place and me I scream out. And then the phone sit down on my shoulder in my breast there. And me I look down the place and me I scream out. And the name say, but mommy, now what is on your shoulder? So it happened.
0: Hold on. Hello, good morning. Sister Rose.
2: Yes, morning, Brother Gary. Long time.
0: Oh, you do put us.
2: Yeah, I'm in there. I want a little square figure too.
0: Let me sit down here and cross my temper and cross my foot like a big girl. Come, let me sit down here so and cross my foot over my other foot. Yeah. Talk to me there, girl. Where you go?
2: Why, Brother Gary? They say me have one little. Morning.
0: Morning. Yeah. Go ahead. Turn on your radio. Turn on your radio in your background. Turn on your radio in your background. Talk to me there, baby. Take your time and talk to me.
2: Brother Gary,
0: mm-hmm.
2: Say, me I look to my glasses, man. And morning, Mr. Goat. Me I look to the glasses in my Brother Gary. And me then at the house, I search the glass. Yes, the glass, they hop on top of me head. You hear me?
0: Yes.
2: The glasses are up on top of my head, Brother Gary. Me, I look to the glasses and can't.
0: How long you look for your glasses? How long?
2: Me say, Brother Gary, me not the other time. Now, man, it's me and read. But I have the glasses and so. I search. Me say to me, Mommy, where the glasses? Me have to come out now with the glasses.
0: Oh, God. Stressed out.
2: When me look, the glasses are
0: so all you find the pant up on your head, where you go? I see say the pant up on your head.
2: Brother Gary,
0: eh?
2: When me look, Brother Gary, me say, caca fart, now the glasses that pant up on your head. What I said, Jesus, me come on, me head I go.
0: Alright.
2: Me head I go, Gary.
0: Caca fart. Ladies and gentlemen, for those who don't know, that's not a bad word, that's Christian bad word. Caca fart. Hello, good morning.
3: Brother Gary, morning.
0: Good morning, maybe. Talk to
3: me. Go and walk one day, master, and I wonder how it's so warm. Mr. Master, let me take off my coat and I'm a night in my van.
0: What? So, you put on the coat. Over the 90.
3: Put on the coat over my 90 and put on the coat.
0: So how you figure it out to your van? How you figure it out to your van? Your coat. What happened? What you do?
3: When they take off the coat, me I say, boy, nice and warm in here today. So I go in the bathroom and I fix up myself. When I pick up my shirt, now my 90 are dying.
0: Hey, sister. C-Flex, you have to cut out them sitting up on YouTube, you know, right down the time, you know. You have to cut out them sitting and put them on Sydney, you know. You have to cut them out starting. Can you hello, good morning?
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0: Morning, Mas Irby.
4: 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Now, we go back and wash. So, Brother, you will. 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
8: 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I'm going to tell you about November 13th. 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
7: Praise House.
9: I worship me, sir.
0: Start over, baby. We never hear you. Go ahead. Good morning. Yeah,
11: good
0: mommy.
11: Good morning, Brother Gary.
0: Good morning, Sister Morgan. How are you, sweetie?
11: I'm good. Talk. Listen to this joke now. I have my key ring on my hand. Mm-hmm. And I'm looking for it all over the place. When I realize, look for me, and the key ring got me, and bring up it goes so out the lot.
0: You have it by your hand? Are you searching in one place?
11: Yes, I mean, I look all around the house where me are.
0: So did you ever sit down and say, hold on, let me think. It. You ever sit down and say, let me think where me put it. Let me think first.
11: Yeah, I go back where I usually leave it. So after I look, can't find it. When I look on me, I may have to laugh to myself. I say, my God, it's on me and all the time. I may walk and look for it.
0: Good morning, ladies and gentlemen. It's the Brother Gary Morning Show. It's 8 o'clock. So I'm off time for immigration connection. Good morning. Good morning. Laughter is the good medicine, man. Nowhere else you can get laughter. We're not planning with laughter. We're not designed it. Oh, please be.
1: Good morning, Brother Gary. Me getting ready to come to work.
0: Yeah.
1: And I use almond milk. I take it out of the fridge and I use the almond milk. And I take the almond milk and put it up into the cupboard. And I don't realize that I put the almond milk into the fridge until I have to go back and take up something into the cupboard. When I say the milk, I say, thank you, Jesus, Lord Jesus. The milk could have stayed here and spoil. If anybody was there with me, that tell him, say somebody take the milk and put it into the cupboard. So
0: yes.
1: Everybody have a time where they're in, gone.
0: Head God.
1: Brother Gary, me have me watch on my hand and looking for my watch and I was so upset. Good morning, Brother Gary.
0: No, Ram Pridway. Hello, good morning.
12: Good morning, Brother Gary.
0: Good morning.
12: Brother Gary, this happened to me a long time ago, many years ago, so I was definitely under 45, okay? I had these pair of shoes, like, you know, nice multicolored pair of shoes.
0: Yeah.
12: Pumps, dress pumps, you know? They were deep red, forest green, and blue, navy blue. And I had a nice forest green dress, right?
0: Yeah.
12: So, you know, you're trying your shoes to see which shoes you're going to wear, we're going to look good with the dress. So, me get dressed now, I'm going to go to church. I mean, I walk about the place, I'm going with myself. And at one point, now me look down upon my shoes, and me see the red, blue, and green shoes, and on the other foot, I had on a black shoes.
0: That don't look like a hedge.
12: Eh?
0: That look like a style.
12: I was so shocked when I looked down and I see the two different color shoes.
0: That was around what age? What age that was?
12: I go home at that point.
0: So where do when they are church now? You say, God, I know you're a bossy girl, or you're a cute girl. What you did?
12: I was just, now you get conscious, you feel say, and nobody never noticed, you know, but you feel say everybody will look for you. So me up and I explain to people, oh my God, I put on.
0: Poor team.
12: I try on two different shoes, I forget to take off one and put on a full pair.
0: Hello, good morning.
13: Hi, Brother Gary. Good morning.
0: Good morning, ma'am. Talk to
13: Sharon and the whole Chatham family.
0: Talk to me.
13: Listen to my joke now. I came here, I was going to work. It's the first I was going on this job.
0: Yeah.
13: And put in my denture. It's first I have in denture.
0: Mm-hmm.
13: Rushing for work now. You know, and I don't want to be late. So, I come from one job and have to rush into another one. I heard it. So, what I did, I said, okay, let me just come home, grab something. I don't have time to even eat at home.
0: Mm-hmm.
13: So, I grab in my unit, put on my uniform, put the money in a uniform pocket to buy something to eat down by Rockaway.
0: Mm-hmm.
13: What happened? I have two apron uniform pocket. I thought I put the money in the pocket that I take out now to buy something to eat. Guess what I did?
0: Talk to me there.
13: The denture, I take the denture out of my pocket, put it on the counter to pay for the thing that I buy. Then the lady said, oh my God, who is it in the thing when I put on the counter? Here is it.
0: So you take out the denture and put it on the table for pay me a bill?
13: Yes. The lady said, oh my God, is it in the put on the counter? Stop.
0: Oh, then Jesus.
13: I'm frightened so much. I said, oh my God, I'm sorry, Mom. I'm sorry because I'm late for work.
0: So you took out the denture them in your hand. And you not even realize you had the denture them and just drop it down on the counter and say, see your money again.
13: Drop
0: it down on the counter, Gary. I mean, you know, New York have attitude, you know. You know, with nobody. I don't know, just put on the money on the counter, but the denture you put on for pay for the things there.
13: The denture we put.
0: Any gold in them?
13: Yes, gold in it. But the lady was so shocked, she opened her mouth wide. She said, oh my God, I grab that denture from for the counter.
0: Boy, if we're not busy coming fast. Me say if we're not busy coming fast. It's the Brother Gary morning show. Let me take one more voice note, Carl, then we go to immigration. Let me take one more voice note.
14: Oh, when you're on the phone, I don't look for the phone.
0: No, that's a huge group. Good morning.
15: Good morning, Brother Gary. First time here. Brother Gary, you want to say, see? Now the glasses from my face, and I may walk up and down the house, I look for the glass. And I tell you that, you know. Yeah, because I put them in my glasses and then to cut my glasses that time. After the glasses on my face, Brother Gary, I'm at just 56 years of age.
0: Yeah, you're in the group too. You're in the group. For your past 45, you are legally in the group to forget things. Brother Gary, don't read this on the radio. I put on my husband brief by mistake. I mean, I put on my husband brief. I didn't want to wake him. And when I reach a work, the brief nearly choke. Nearly give me everything. Me have to take it off and throw it in the garbage. What that mean? Good morning, ladies and gentlemen. Let's do the argument. So it's radio. It's oh Jesus, may that happen right. So Lord have mercy, ladies and gentlemen. It's now time for immigration connection. Yes, that happened to me. Same thing with my glasses. Good morning. It doesn't matter how cute I look. See, Minister Karen here. Minister Karen, Brother Joe, ever look for nothing and can't find it, ma'am? Have me done me a comeback if me... Yeah. It happened. Jokey Jam. No, me have to get Jokey Panda one. Jokey, me have to talk to you. Ladies and gentlemen, guess who the pan you better give a YouTube. Guess who the pan better give a YouTube. Papper. Papper. Papper, me a talk. See the man there. Stead Flash. I him name Jokey Jam. Ladies and gentlemen, you're the man give me a cold bump. One of the biggest comedian. The man give me a cold bump on my skin. Watch out. Ladies and gentlemen, Juki there. See me here, him name Stead Flash. Him say, Papa, every Jamaican know that. Man, every other culture, and I think other culture know it. Juki, man in the general. But I try to do something with them, you know. But them a come up and be away ago. Them a come up and be a man bashi Jesus, bashi fufool. And Johnny, me, hey, no getting yourself ready. Pambia, Juki. Papa, see Papa, yeah? Him name Stead Flash. Juki Jam, ladies and gentlemen. Juki. Gee. I'm my wife, Devin. When? Them a come up and be, and me a try to get a gospel thing with them, but me not ready yet. But them a come up and be. Let me tell you when them a come up and be. Me a go to Pambia go watch them. Me a go to Pambia, them one player go on. But me want to do something with them. But me a work it out. Yo, a long time we no keep on gospel comedy show. Don't. But Juki there. Yo, see the man up on my YouTube. Me have to make sure. Ladies and gentlemen, please welcome Juki Jam. One of Jamaica's idiot. Where are they coming? When? Them a come here. Let me tell you now when. Hold on, Juki. Them a come here. Imam Bashi. Pure idiot. Pure idiot. Where am I write it in and tell you? Hold on. Let me tell you when. Hold on. Let me tell you now when. Hold on. Let me go over WhatsApp and tell you. May I come, Miss Immigration, ma'am? Give me 1 minute, ma'am. Give me 1 minute, ma'am. I'm coming. And may I go back to me? I have a whole heap of voice note. Gospel comedy. We are on board. Me know. One time, I keep. Make you laugh out loud. But, I wish praise house can do one laugh and praise and one praise house. Sister Sharon, get one praise house for the laugh and laugh now with me the bossy boy, Juki, Johnny, Reverend Sento up, and one selector in image. One laugh out night. Sister Sharon, get more on prayer source now. Let me see if me can get them. But we are going to palm you, go take them in. Good morning, ma'am. How are you?
16: Thank you, Brother Gary.
0: Good morning. How are you this morning, ma'am? How are you, by the way?
16: I am well.
0: Let me ask you. Well. You ever hear what somebody say, Papa? You ever hear that yet?
16: No, but I know Juki Jam, though. I know how
0: you know Juki Jam. You listen, me, if listen, Juki, I say no say bus car. Some of people not go certain places, and if you tell me say you know Juki Jam, that means Juki. You know Juki. Hold on, you know Juki Jam.
16: Yeah, for sure.
0: Jesus. And
16: Shibada, and what's the other?
0: Hey,
16: one
0: you can't say Shibada. Hey,
16: boy.
0: You can't say Shibada. You're not supposed to know. So your man knows you know Shibada? Your man know that?
16: But she know her too. Him.
0: So, as a summer person, you can't sit down and listen to Juki and laugh?
16: Well, you know, there's no rule against it. There's no rule against it.
0: It's your choice.
16: People will avoid certain places.
0: So when you go, you're comfortable there? Because you know you dress different. When you walk different, when you sit down with the foot cut cross, so where you go, how you feel? Go sit down and listen. You feel good? How you don't go? I just pan TV your seat. Oh, pan TV your seat. Up on TV your seat. Up on Miss Attorney, yes, at TV your seat.
16: Avoid certain places.
0: So when you go, you're comfortable there? Because you know you dress different. When you walk different, when you sit down with the foot cut cross, so where you go, how you feel? Go sit down and listen. You feel good? How you don't go? I just pan TV your seat. Oh, pan TV your seat. Up on TV your seat. Up, Miss Attorney, at TV your seat. Definitely.

0: sister, she on the radio. She is bad Sabbath. You is great Sabbath. You are the good kind of Sabbath them way. Sister Ingrid is the Sabbath that me want to be like. Me like fear Sabbath. Cause certain, yes, if she have to go to work, she go. Me like Sister Ingrid Sabbath. That's why me go visit our church. Me think to say somebody Sabbath then too straight.
1: Strict.
0: Yeah.
1: So, me some of us are a little bit, you know.
0: Me not think you are the strict one though. Cause if you watch it.
1: No, I'm not too strict. Mm-mm.
0: You don't look like, oh, me see you dress, you know, dress with them. One before you did marry, you used to dress like little clothes on the Perry. Cute, pretty Sabbath. Good morning, ladies and gentlemen. This is my our attorney. She's the greatest. Put her number down in your phone. Anywhere in the world you are, you don't need no other immigration attorney number. Put this number down in your phone right now, and any immigration issue you have, don't call anybody else. Or no, can't say me name, tell you no. If them name no food, a phone no business. Where did write this number down? 347-451-4282. Every Thursday from 8:05 to 8:30, she's here going on almost 16 years. 347-451-4282. Go ahead, ma'am. Anything new in immigration? Tell the people who you are. Go ahead.
1: Yes, of course. So my name is Caroline Stevenson. I'm an immigration lawyer here in the United States, and the information this morning is intended for educational purposes and doesn't establish an attorney-client relationship. This morning, Brother Gary, I want to advise persons out there. We all know that ICE is on the prowl, right? If you are confronted by an ICE officer, whether it's in the airport, on the street, use your words. Ask the officer, is there a reason why you're stopping me? Am I free to leave? Am I free to go? Use your words. Do not run away from them, right? Because the minute you start to run, they're going to claim that you're resisting arrest. And I've seen this happen time and again. Once they are detained, once you end up in immigration detention and you're requesting bond from the immigration judge, the first thing the judge is going to look at is your arrest record. And if it shows that you were resisting arrest, the judge is going to be inclined to deny your bond request. Excuse me. Because they're going to say that you were not compliant with ICE officers at the time when you were being arrested, and you're likely to run away. If they release you, you won't come back to court if they give you a court date. And that is what they're going to be looking at. So even if you do all the other good things, you have kids here in the United States, you pay child support, you pay taxes, you have a steady job, and you don't have a criminal record, but because of the fact that you were resisting arrest, right, the court will weigh that heavily against you.
0: Wow. And when you hear that, so, ladies and gentlemen, it's hard. Let me be honest. This is not the views of the immigration attorney. This is the views of Brother Gary. I am not a lawyer. I am a lawyerette. I have never been to school for it. But it's hard to tell a Jamaican to see an immigration come in and don't run. Listen, try to do it. If you're not going to run, just move sideways a little bit. It's hard. We have this attitude for wanting to see immigration. How are we legal? We are caught. It's just something about Jamaican people. As we see immigration, we are looking for space. We are look. Please, I beg you. Take the time. I know I'm not going to run, you know. But not run right away. So the immigration attorney is saying, I know my people them. Ladies and gentlemen, I come to the airport. And my heart jump on my wife and say, why you look so nervous? Yeah, citizen. I say, baby, I don't know. When we see immigration, I just meet that. And it's a Jamaican thing. We're just uncomfortable when we see immigration. So please, when you see them, no run. No make one quick run then. If you don't plan for the run,

0: And just move sideways, say, hold on. And check out, just check out, run in a circle and give them arms length. Because you know you're going. You know. If they want to excuse me, sir, this immigration is hard for the Jamaican them.
1: Yeah, yes, it's true. I know it's hard.
0: It's hard.
1: It's hard for us. The Haitians that have been running too.
0: Oh, the Haitians they run
1: yes,
0: too?
1: Me
0: can't talk for them. So the Haitians may run too?
1: Oh, of course.
0: Me just know the Jamaican name from we born. We are immigration. We are temporary confined when it comes to. Anybody have any question for the attorney, you can call in right now. 305-654-7944. You can write it in. You can call in. You can write it in by any media where you're there. Anywhere in the world you are, you can write it in. 305-654-7944. 305-654-7944. Carla, good morning.
2: Good morning, Brother Gary.
0: Good morning.
2: I've called to ask a question.
0: Go ahead,
2: is
0: ma'am.
2: Is the all that Donald Trump have in Jamaica that people who get filed for have to wait? Is that still all is going on?
3: No. Right? So, a federal court judge here in New York said that the hold was unlawful. So it has been lifted. So persons who have been interviewed from January of 2026, right up until September of 2026, they are getting letters, they're getting emails to say that, well, they need to submit additional documents online and complete a questionnaire and send it online. So the hold technically has been lifted, but the administration has appealed it, right? The appeal does not stay the decision of the federal court judge in New York. So they are calling back persons in to submit additional evidence or submit additional documents and redo their medical if they need to. So if you have a family member that was interviewed between January and September, let them keep a steady eye, on their emails, because the embassy has been sending out emails.
2: Okay. Is the price of citizen race? Somebody tell me it is $900?
3: No, not yet. They are planning on raising it, but as of right now, it has not been raised.
2: Okay.
0: Ma'am, can you please, when you call here, say President Trump, please?
2: Okay, brother. Okay.
0: Yes, please, just say President Trump. Because you know, one, nobody go say. And
2: yes,
0: then you
2: I
0: hear,
2: know,
0: say, yeah, make it look good. Behind dog, a dog, in front of dog, and Mr. Dog.
2: Dog, Mr. Dog. All right.
0: Just don't forget the little hole something there, I put us President Trump.
2: Yes, Trump.
0: Thank you.
2: Yes.
0: Thank you. Anybody have any question for the attorney? Can you please find out from the attorney if my citizenship, my green card expire in December? When is the right time to apply for citizen?
3: Right, so you don't want to really wait until your green card is about to expire, right? The green card, generally, most persons have a green card for 10 years, and we know that most persons qualify for their citizenship within 5 years of having the green card. So you don't wait until your green card is about to expire to file a citizenship. You want to do it well before that. But in your case, you know, it's about 3 months left until the card expires. You can put in the application for citizenship now, right? Chances are, though, you're not going to get your appointment for your test, your citizenship test or interview, before the card expires. However, once you put in the application, U.S. Immigration is going to send you a receipt, right? And with that receipt, there's going to be a letter stating that the official receipt notice serves as evidence that you continue to have a green card 2 years after the expiration date of your current card. So if you need to travel outside of the United States, you're going to use that extension letter as well as the expired green card to travel.
0: Can you hear that? And Ladies and gentlemen, what time can people call you? Remember, if you want to speak to the attorney private, one-on-one, the best thing for this caller, private, and you can talk to her today for only $75. All you have to simply to text her now and make sure you give you an appointment. Here's the number to text her, 347-451-4282. And you talk to her private, one-on-one. You can call her on WhatsApp. You can have a video call. Anywhere in the world you know her, you can call. Life change. We now have gone away. One immigration law in America. 347-451-4282. 347-451-4282. I am here on vacation, and I just have my baby last night. I am here on vacation. I just have my baby last night. Is my baby is going to become a citizen? Is the law still remain?
3: Yes. So chances are your child is still a citizen, unless you're a diplomat or, you know, something of that nature. Right, but once you have a child born here in the United States, regardless of your immigration status as a parent, that child is a U.S. citizen, and that decision was affirmed by the U.S. Supreme Court this past June of 2026. So yes, indeed, your child is an American citizen.
0: Nice.
3: Very likely.
0: Nice. And good morning to everybody. Again, you want to speak to the attorney one-on-one? The best thing you can call her at 347-451-4282. If you want to ask her a question private, it's called on consultation. It's not free. The only free is when you call in on the radio and everybody and their mother in your business. That's the only free. Otherwise, you can call her private. Text her. Today alone, you only pay $75. Every other day is $100. 347-451-4282. And ladies and gentlemen, she is not a TikTok attorney. She's a real, real go-to-school attorney. It's not, do put on your ear and put on the eyeglass and put your paper sitting and go up on TikTok and sit down and call you and take question. She's really attorney. Can we see that Fuller attorney right now? And then Google the question and ask AI. Feel free to call this lady, go to school and pass her test them and her exam them, and God bless her heart. She's now immigration in a time like this. Good morning. 347-451-4282. 347-451-4282. If I am here in America and my visa expire in January, but I am visiting hospital, do you think I can get my visa renewing from America?
3: No. What you can do is that you can apply for the visa can't be renewed from here. But you can apply for an extension on your I-94, right? So if the government gave you 6 months to lawfully remain in the United States, and while you're here you got sick and you have no control over sickness, right? You got sick and you have to be hospitalized. You write to the government, present evidence of your medical condition, right? And explain to the government that you are not able to leave the time that they within which they gave you to leave, but you're asking them for an extension because of your medical conditions, right? And once you present that and present evidence that you will be accommodated, you have a family member that's going to help to quite possibly pay your medical bills and provide you with housing and so forth during the extension period. The government will take all of that into account, and they generally will grant you an extension.
0: Wow. Again, ladies and gentlemen, you can call in anytime today and speak to the attorney right now. She's here every Thursday from 8:05 to 8:30, and you can call in to speak to her. Or the best thing for you, I'm telling you, call her private, text her. and do a consultation where you get to sit with a what's your operation time?
3: Right. So right after I'm finished on the program, so from 9:30 all the way up until 8 p.m., I'm available Mondays through Thursday, right up until 8 p.m. On Fridays, I finish early, right? By sundown, I'm done on a Friday.
0: When you hear that? Sundown, she's off. If you even, if immigration even pick you up, she is not available. You never know, so the phone off, everything off. Come and tell the people, text me on Friday or call me and say they can't get to you. And she don't. Sunday, you can't text her and say you're there. Yeah, otherwise, Friday evening, zero. And it makes sense. Again, put this number in your phone and she'll give you a consultation time. 347-451-4282. 347-451-4282. Let me ask you a question. If somebody there in Africa and more and bring them here, is it hard for them to get a visa or a work permit?
3: It depends. Right? So if they want to come as a performer, right, as part of an entertainment group, they have to have the credentials to show that, well, they're renowned, right? They're well known and recognized in their country and in international circles as well, right? And there are a number of things that they have to show that, well, they've had contracts in the past and they were paid, you know, a good sum of money. Right, all of those things. If they're on the charts in their home country, on the gospel charts, and they can present that, all of those things help to show that, well, they are renowned artists, right? And that helps in terms of presenting a case to immigration as to why they should be granted that entertainment visa to come into the U.S.
0: Wow. All right, so definitely, and yeah, I think she be known because she's up on YouTube every day. I'm going to take me the one and bring her for memorial first. And is it the same time or it take longer?
3: Right. You want to do things a little bit sooner. I mean, give yourself more time because everything in immigration has been slowed down. Right. And premium processing is close to $3,000. It's very expensive. So the sooner you get it in, the better.
0: How much?
3: $3,000?
0: No, yeah. All right, thank you very much, ma'am. Anybody want to speak to that? $3,000? 347-451-4282. Chef, give me some show free. 347-451-4282. $3,000 US? I mean, you know, you draw the crowd, but you have to give me a couple of show free. I'm willing to apply for the work permit, but you have to give me a couple of show free. May I telephone now? May I go do back over? Uncle Wayne G., you have to do back over everything. Me have to get at least one in New York for my birthday next year, and one in Florida, and one in Hartford. Three sure. Don't. I'm going to get one 2-year permit gear. You're going to work with everybody else. Nobody, you can't do no show unless I might show them first. Dr. Wayne G, I want to call you for me, sir. Jesus, me soon come.
4: I take it diabetes, high cholesterol. When we go to the doctor, check everything after 3 months, and him say everything gone, taking your product. When the doctor run all my tests, the doctor give me my results and say I must take it to my main doctor because all of my sugar, cholesterol, high blood pressure, everything gone. As a matter of fact, me talk to a lady, and me give lady some of my tell them and start work already. I'm going to give her your number and she says she go call and order something herself.
0: Hello, good morning.
5: Top of the morning,
0: Father Zenmar. Good morning, sir. Go ahead.
5: All right, and thank you again for having us as a proud sponsor on this premium program coming to you live. And for each and everyone that's tuning in, good morning to each and every single individual. All right, my name is Zenmar Kelly, your president here at Biolife Health and Wellness. 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One of the greatest things about all the products that we carry as well, whether you're suffering from blood pressure, blood sugar, we have a product designed for that. 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Nerve issues, ask about the nerve health formula. We even have the eye formula for people with glaucoma, blurry vision, all right? We have the strength of a man, men with erectile dysfunction. We have the hot flash formula, the strength of a woman, assist where menopause, the menstruation process is concerned. 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And you have to become, you know, someone who go wrong to everyone who has the answer. If you ask for a cleanser, you will get a cleanser as well. Just call me now and tell me what are the true colors of the Jamaican flag. It's that easy. What are the true colors of the Jamaican flag, people? Me never know, so some people never know that. Some people, one person tell me blue the other day. All right? And from you to that, I just hang up the phone. So if you have the answer, call me now. The number to call is 866-628-5433. That is 866-628-5433. That is 866-628-5433. That is 866-628-5433. So once again, ladies and gentlemen, don't wait. Don't even hesitate. Just call now. Let me congratulate you on that phenomenal deal where you're going to be able to get a second item absolutely free with the purchase of one. And they'll get free shipping and handling too. So you tell me, what are the colors of the Jamaican flag? You buy one, you get one free. If you ask for a cleanser, you're going to get a cleanser as well. And all I need to do is just tell me, what are the true colors of the Jamaican flag? The number again is 866-628-5433. That is 866-628-5433. So call me now, especially if you're anybody you know is suffering from issues such as diabetes, hypertension, cholesterol, fibroid, prostate, lupus, cancer, you name it. What are the colors of the Jamaican flag, people? It's that simple, it's that easy. And with the answer this morning, you will receive any single item absolutely free with the purchase of one dege buckle. So call me now, people. 866-628-5433. Remember, you have to tell me what are the true colors of the Jamaican flag. People qualify to get that deal. You're not paying no shipping, no handling. Yeah, buy one, yeah, get one free. Yeah, ask for the cleanser, yeah, get it for free. But you have to tell me what are the colors of the Jamaican flag. With that being said, Brother Jay.
0: All right. Good morning, good morning, good morning to every single soul wherever you are this morning. Let's get back to the Brother Gay Morning Show right here on your radio, on your phone, all over your world. Good morning to you. As we say, good morning, good morning, good morning.
6: Give thanks unto the Lord, for he is good. His mercy endureth forever.
0: That's what we said. I want to say happy birthday to Sister.
6: Give thanks unto the Lord, for he is good. His mercy endureth forever.

0: Somebody has celebrated a birthday today. What's your name again?
1: Thank you for carrying me through the rain.
0: Les Lilith Watkins, good morning. Welcome if it's your first time. Some of you have a video more show now. Everybody, please go up on the YouTube page. One lady where, when I tell people, say, hey, and everybody different. Let me check my song.

0: Hello, good morning.
1: For he is good.
0: Good morning, my young daughter. How are you this morning?
2: I'm good.
0: All right. Lord, as we come together this morning, asking you to cover this young lady as she go to school. Guide her as she put herself together. Cover her brains. Cover, make sure she get A and B. Guide her, the care we bring her to school. Cover the school compound. Cover the mother and the father and the little brother. In Jesus' name, amen. God go with you today. Good morning. Good morning. Good morning. Good morning. And hey, good morning.
1: Give thanks.
0: Anthony Cruz, General. Good morning, sir. Hey, Miss Bentley.
1: His mercy and you.
0: Somebody call me for tell me. Let me say my friend, Miss Bentley. Let me say my friend, Miss Bentley. Hold on.
3: Bless the Lord.
0: Oh, my soul.

0: Gary. All right, listen to this one. My niece always said the bus got work, you know. So, in the evening, I'm a call her. And I said, how was the first day driving to work? She said, so, after I never remember. Girl, if I'm bus, I go home. Can you imagine? Your drive got work, you know. No, your drive got work. And when you leave work, you really go cross the road. I'm going to tell the bus go home. And I remember say, I have a car. So I'm going to talk to her. So I'm going to want to car. And she said, I never remember. Oh. So she have to come off of the bus and take my next bus, go back at the workplace, go drive, go home. You tell me now. And this woman said that means that she not reached 30 yet.
1: Wow. Jinx, we forget.
2: Hello.
1: Hi, good morning.
2: Hello.
1: Hi, good morning.
2: Hello.
1: Are you at the airport?
2: Brother Gary?
1: Yes, are you at the airport?
2: No, I'm in my house, brother.
1: So, you know, all your house so nice. Yeah, we're on daycare center.
2: It's your thing, is on.
1: So, I'm
2: the lady talking like shit, you know.
1: Ladies and gentlemen, for all of you, I look for Miss Bentley. See her here. She is landed.
2: It's your thing is on, Brother Gary.
1: Good morning. How are you, by the way? How are you?
2: Brother Gary.
1: Yes, ma'am. Well, I'm a man. Just be happy. Be happy. Let's celebrate.
2: I am so mad with you.
1: For real?
2: I am mad with you, Brother Gary. Yeah.
1: Don't tell nobody then. Act like me
2: and
1: you're cool.
2: I'm not saying I don't like you, you know. I don't still like you.
1: You will never. Listen.
2: I'm
1: with
2: you.
1: All right, one person talk at a time. You talk, and then me talk.
2: No, you talk.
1: All right, so listen now. One thing with me and your love coming like honey and little lime is sour and is sweet. So we can't.
2: But it gets sour.
1: Which part it get? When it gets sour?
2: First of all, do you know it's you why I'm down here? You convinced me to come down here.
1: But that doesn't mean that you're not going to...
2: Do you know that?
1: All right, yes.
2: And did you ever even call to say, Lady Bentley, how you do? How is life?
1: All right, so each time you ask a question, let me answer. You ready?
2: Yes.
1: All right. The remote, talk to the TV, say TV, go down, because you have bossed it. You know your girl not do nothing cheap.
2: Okay, tell the TV down.
1: Tell the TV
2: okay,
1: if you go down, because you know you're bossing like that. Good morning. So, Miss Bentley, let me say this to you publicly. Publicly, I want to say this. My wife, me, God bless me, and me try my best. Miss Ablea, Reverend Sentop, all who close to me, flavor, why then can't tell you, say, I am scared of anything that sound or look too much like confusion, I will run. So let me tell you. Yeah, so let me tell you. When I invite you down here, I want you to come down because I know you're going to live a better life because you are a person who loves good life. The greatest thing. But when me see, I tell myself, I'm going to leave her because I don't want when any mishaps. You say, a brother Gary, can me easy to get blame.
2: Brother Gary.
1: Yes, ma'am.
2: I'm a Virgo. I don't tolerate
1: Virgo-ish confusion. Month.
2: September. I do not tolerate confusion, botheration, problem. I don't. I leave those things alone. Somebody try to put me in them things, I'm out. I'm a peaceful, quiet woman.
1: Yeah,
2: but it still remains is your influence while I'm down here. But
1: and
2: that's not why I'm mad.
1: And I know you're going to listen what I know about. I know one thing. You are going to live one of the greatest life and you are going to enjoy. Cause one thing you love Jamaica. And you're the next door. So me know. Me not influence for your benefit. Me not influence you for your benefit. You becoming
2: Let me tell you what me vex with you for.
1: Tell me them, girl.
2: Tell you.
1: Tell me.
2: Before we come out for the radio.
1: Yes.
2: It's on radio and it's up on time.
1: Yes. No, we're not up on time. We're all right until 9:05. Good
2: Let
1: morning.
2: Let me tell you, Brother Gary.
1: Tell me.
2: Brother Gary.
1: Mm.
2: I was coming to your thing. I was, you know, I was going to be there.
1: Which one?
2: I do not know Florida. So that's mean to come to your ball, I have to have my friend to drive me.
1: Which mall?
2: The one that you have before you have the thing on the gospel and the green.
1: The ball?
2: The party that you have before you have the night party, the dress up one.
1: You sure?
2: Anyway. Oh, you mean I'm sure? Brother Gary, stop.
1: Me not, I'm not just
2: anyway,
1: a party.
2: I supposed to come.
1: Yeah.
2: I couldn't come because the girl had to work. You understand me? She in charge of two kidney hospital here. Yeah, down here. You understand me? So she said, listen, I will take you to the gospel on the green. I'll take you there the next day. No, Brother Gary.
1: Mm-hmm.
2: Me, the girl, our husband, and I don't mean to call this guy name because me not like him anyway. Buju Bantan baby mother, the last one. Four of us. That's four of us, right? Four of us come to your thing. Four! You were sharing all things. I said, Brother Gary, I want you to meet
1: me. Are they, you're talking about the yes. Barbecue?
2: Yes.
1: Okay, let me see what you're going to say about this car. I know me go over there and give you a melon.
2: No, Brother Gary, you did not come over and even greet the people them.
1: After me not know them, and I'm not, you me know.
2: Brother Gary, I bring them to your stuff. These some people, because I don't deal with riffraff.
1: I know, but what I'm saying, though, listen what you're saying now.
2: I bring you these some people.
1: And it's true.
2: You go home.
1: Yeah.
2: You sit right down there and you're going around, you're sharing your melon, you're sharing your water.
1: I mean, I'll come to you and give you a melon.
2: You didn't even come. We don't care, Brother Gary. We could have buy our melon.
1: I know.
2: The whole thing of melon.
1: I know about you.
2: You could have buy it.
1: All of you know did that part could have buy it. I think.
2: And Buju could have buy it too.
1: And Buju could have, yeah.
2: Yeah. We don't care. But it's the way you treat me after me say, we have to go to Brother Gary or something. You got to go. We got to go. Everybody come to meet you. You didn't even come over. And if you had sit one place.
1: I can't remember.
2: It wouldn't hurt me.
1: I can't remember.
2: You was walking up and down serving everybody, Brother Gary.
1: And me never come to you.
2: You never come to us. You never come over there.
1: That's
2: a piece of melon. Here.
1: I think. Can I be honest with you?
2: So bad.
1: I think. I can sit right in this chair and say, that big black would I do it for you. Me think him. If he have, let me tell you something. If me have you up, me just and sister. Let me tell you the truth, Miss Bentley. It was just too much confusion going on. I mean,
2: what confusion?
1: Let me tell you where the confusion was.
2: Tell me what the confusion is.
1: It was just. You are making one of the biggest decisions in your life, and I think I want to allow you to make it with the right people around you. I didn't want to be involved, and
2: what is confusion?
1: Listen,
2: I don't know what the confusion is. If somebody show me a house and I don't want it, Brother Gary. It's something I'm gonna have to live in for the rest of my life.
1: No, but nobody for me never.
2: People.
1: Nobody for me never show you no house, so me not think of it.
2: People want me take house where older than me. I'm old and dirt.
1: True that.
2: And if me take a house where older than me, what is going to happen?
1: It going to be up down with you in there.
2: All right then. All kind of sin in them house. All kind of evil thing. I have to make my own decision, Brother Gary. I'm a Virgo. I'm a leader. I'm the head. I'm not the tail.
1: In Jesus'
2: name.
1: But
2: not one time. I don't. The phone I said. Lady Bentley, how ya do? Did you?
1: At the show, the guy.
2: Brother Gary, did you?
1: Please, but hold on, what? I don't listen. Let me be honest with you again, Miss Bentley. For me, I don't. Some things I put, I don't want to involve in certain things. That's just me. What me do? I put the right people in your hand. I said, before you buy the house, call Brother Shaw. If you want to paint, call the man here. This is the realtor. You see, if I want to see you gone one next week, all I can do, because I'm going to leave you alone. I'm be straight up, honest to God. I gave you all the right people, and I'm going to, honest to God, that's just me.
2: I have to go the way that me feel comfortable with.
1: That
2: You're really tough. It's a nice man, a good man, but not for me. He gone for check the whole world for find out my age for tell you for you for talk.
1: Him don't he never do that. I'm no, where you get that from?
2: I'm going to deal with him. I'm not going to deal with him.
1: What? What are you saying, though?
2: The only gentleman that you say, what the first name you call again? He was the nicest one that he talks to me.
1: Where you say the real tattoo?
2: You ask him for the check, which apart for find out what age me is.
1: Miss Bentley.
2: And it take the time to do that. I'm going to spend my money with him. I'm not going to do that.
1: I don't know what you're talking about.
2: All right. I know you don't know. And the other gentleman, one out of the whole gentleman that you...
1: I gave you three persons.
2: He's
1: I gave
2: a
1: you
2: nice
1: three.
2: Man. He's a very
1: well,
2: nice man.
1: Well, I know, Miss Bentley. Me like, I'm like again? The reason. I gave you three persons. I gave you a realtor. I gave you...
2: You gave me, yes.
1: I gave you... Brother Shaw, before anybody
2: Brother
1: make your sign.
2: Only the nice one that's called Red Talk to me.
1: I'm a gear reverend sent up to.
2: Him? I told him about painting his like he was talking to. No, Brother Gary, please, I don't want to say anything.
1: I think everybody afraid of your back foot. I think everybody afraid of you. No, but let me
2: Brother
1: be honest.
2: Brother Shaw was so nice. Brother Shaw is a king where me concerned, the way he speak to me.
1: But as I said, me is the one who I withdraw myself. I'm just scared to inner anybody where they might put them life in or something. Somebody just make you want. Me say, you know what? Make you sit down, make the right choices, deal with the right people who your spirit gear. Me just don't want to involve. When you get your house and settle down, me and you sit down and we go have drink liquor and go
2: But again,
1: anything
2: I'm doing, if I can't afford it, I do. I can afford everything that I do. God bless me.
1: The only thing I tell you, when me feel never do, I'm going to tell myself, say, I don't want to involve.
2: What me
1: this
2: never
1: sound
2: do?
1: Like, somebody said this sound like, no, in a personal. The only thing I told you to do, I'm going to say, I never want to do that. I said, Miss Bentley, don't buy the house by itself. Bite in our community.
2: But that's what I do though.
1: But what
2: I had to wait almost 3
1: no,
2: months.
1: No, when I everything you said in my house, you said me something a people someone me say, you know what? Let me leave this lady alone because I don't want you to learn not to do this. I told you, don't buy the house unless it at your age and what you do and your lifestyle you want in our community where other people can look out for you. And that's and for me if you say you say me I own 6 houses. As a matter of fact, one day me I go somewhere and me and my wife argue. I just take up myself. You know why?
2: Why?
1: I call my wife. I don't know what the problem. My wife called me and said, "Are you busy?" Me say, "My girl, me put out flyer. Please, can you take me to look at the house, Miss Bentley?" Say me, Mr. BMs, you know me tired I am, Miss Bentley, right? Can you go by yourself? And me say, "Why not call me?" And she said, "Please, I'm begging you. Drive me. I'm going to go look for the big old dirty all house. I'm going to say, listen, me no want to call me and all both you and Miss Bentley go to Everest, be down in the town. I'm going to say, we're not going to buy no more house.
2: But I get it. I'm in New York buying a house in Florida. Don't I have to have somebody to look at it?
1: No, you was in Florida at that moment. You did your Florida already.
2: I was in Florida. Then why wouldn't I go look for the house then?
1: Remember the house you said when the rain and fall, I want to take me and say me like a big Uber driver. So that's what happened. And that's what I said. I said, listen, me now make take a Miss Bentley, me have no argument. Me now go look behind the house. I don't know Uber me out. We don't know near me out. We don't know drive me out. I'm done with the 12. I'm just cut off the 12. I'm just done with the back.

Good morning, good morning, good morning. This is Alexa Queen B signing me on to Central Stage. I hope you all are doing wonderful this morning. Good morning to our CEO, Dr. Wayne Graham. 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

know Thursday is on Central Stage Thursday, so we only play artists who submitted their song on Central Stage on a Thursday. And this is the voice of Davita Dowling with Draw Me Close to You. Never

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Take my yoke upon you and learn of me, for my yoke is easy.

0: is from Father Exodus. Come on to me. I love it, love it, love it. Let us take it from the top. Father Exodus with Come On to Me.
1: Jesus said, come unto me.

I told you, on a Thursday, we will only play On Central Stage artists for On Central Stage. And it has been going on good, pretty good.

Waving Now by Janoi Davis. A favor on me. I tell you, said the Uncensored Stage artist, them hot, you know. Didn't I tell you?

See, we can keep our entire concert with Uncensored Stage artists. I tell you that, man. So that was Janoy Davis with Favor on Me. He entered a while back. I think it was in the beginning of the competition. So we're going to move right along now to another one. I don't know if you guys remember Kadeem Malik. Kadeem Malik with End Times. Let me know if you remember Kadeem.

I remember when this person entered their song. It was some months ago, but I remember it was so calm and collective. He didn't win, but we are highlighting all the artists who passed through on Central Stage. Good.

We have a very, very special guest in studio. Did you guys remember when I tell you that our champion should be interviewed on Tuesday? Well, coming your way, coming your way. Soon, soon, soon, you'll hear from the champ. I won't say. Let me see if you guys are following.

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0: Prestigious indeed. Remember, to all our Maypen listeners, if you want to check out Prestige, they are located on Fernley Avenue across from the JN parking lot. As I said earlier, we have a very, very special guest in studio this morning with us. Do you remember who is On Central Stage Artist of the Month for September? Yes, I know that you guys remember. Diane Henry. Yes, she is here with us. She should have been here on Tuesday, but we have her today. Thank God she's here to talk with us. She will be doing an interview for you guys to know what's happening, who is Diane Henry, and all that. Just in case you don't remember her song, It's Brighter Days, I will let you hear right now.
2: We magnify your name. Jesus, we exalt you. You're worthy to be praised.

0: else can. Yes, yes, I know you remember Brighter Day. That song made On Central Stage brighter as well. Welcome, Miss Diane Henry. How are you doing this awesome morning?
1: Well, good morning. I am doing great. It's a pleasure being here this morning.
0: Okay. All right, thank you so much. All right, so a lot of persons have been asking, who is Diane Henry? Because they have seen you on flyers all across. Because let me tell you something, you are popular, you know, because when I look at many, many flyers, you're all over. So they're saying, all right, who is this rising star? She, something is up with this lady, man, because she's everywhere. Tell us, who is Diane Henry?
1: Well, I am Diane Henry, a humble servant, of course, who loves souls. Passion for souls, who always tried my best to win souls for the gospel, encourage persons who are down and out, and I always try my endeavor best to be there for each and everyone. I am just humble, faithful to God for what He has been doing for me over the years, and I'm super proud of myself this morning, even being here this morning.
0: We are super proud of you as well. Because let me tell you something. You see, on Central Stage, it has to do with your song, but also people who knows you, people who loves you, people who want to vote for you. And you have managed to get over 100 votes. That has been very, very good, you know, because you don't only get that once, you get that twice.
1: Wow.
0: So that is awesome. Tell us, what is your secret? How did you do it? How did you get so many persons to vote for you?
1: To be honest, when you first reached out to me and tell me that I should send my songs, I was saying, well, I'm going to do it. And then you said you'd like it to be like a competition. I said, Lord, how am I going to do it? Because I'm not a person who really loves competition. But I just get that hope, that confidence in God. And something tells me, do it. And when I sent you this song and you told me that this the week that was for the artist of the week, I sent it about not much person. And when everybody told me that they voted, because each one reached one, and I'm telling you, I was shocked when you told me that I got 100, I think it was
0: 116
1: votes.
0: Yes.
1: I said, oh my God, one got 8 votes and one got... I said, no man, this can't be real.
0: Yes, I remember it was 26-8 and yours was 116.
1: That was a whopping. And I said, God, you really have me for a purpose. And I said, God, this, it's all about you. Because when you announced it, I'm telling you, I cried.
0: You did?
1: I cried. Aww. Because I couldn't even believe, but I said, God has been so good. Wow. And the amount of calls I got, I tell you, it was amazing.
0: Wow.
1: It was a good feeling. And I said, to God be the glory.
0: Great things He has done.
1: Amen.
0: We are super, super proud of you. And we just want to tell you that you should just continue doing what you're doing.
1: It's
0: awesome. And we also want to know, how long have you been singing? Like, tell us about your journey as a gospel artist.
1: Okay, well, my journey, I remember as a girl growing up, being on the choir at school, being on the choir at church. I remember some rallies that were, because I was so small, they have to put me on a chair to stand and sing. Because I always loved Shirley Caesar. Mm-hmm. Always. And I remember at this particular rally I went, and they took me on the chair, and that night when I sang, I remember the crowd was going, and I said, no man, I have to continue. And I remember on the choir at school, being at various schools performing, persons like my ministry, and I said, Lord, I have to do something.
0: Yes.
1: And I remember I said, I have to continue. I fasted, I prayed to God and said, God, I want you to lead me to a higher dimension. And here I am today. I am grateful to God. God is a good God.
0: Indeed.
1: Amen.
0: Indeed. Wow. We are very, very, very excited to have you here. And a lot of persons are asking, like, how can they reach to you? You know that you have a great social media presence.
1: Yes.
0: But I want you to tell our listeners, how can they connect to Diane Henry, and what service do you offer?
1: Well, all the services, funerals, concert, weddings, and etc. And you can find me on Facebook, YouTube, IG, of course, Panora, Instagram, Apple Music, and the list goes on. You just type in Diane Henry and everything come up.
0: Okay. So, oh, you're a large man. All right. So,
1: like, also YouTube.
0: Oh, and YouTube. Okay. Yeah, you have YouTube. A YouTube channel.
1: Channel. Yes. Okay. YouTube channel.
0: Wonderful. Wonderful. So, like, in the next 5 to 10 years, where do you see yourself? In music, of course. Musically.
1: The next 5 to 10 years, well, I see myself growing higher, deeper in God, get into the Word, and ask God for direction. And at the same time, I promise myself, as I always do, try to help each other. For those who are interested in this music, my desire is to keep on pushing them, as I'm doing now. So, find myself those years, my desire is to go higher and higher.
0: That is it.
1: Upgraded is it. Myself.
0: That is it. Diane Henry 2.0. Yeah. I hear you talk. You talk very highly about church.
1: Yes.
0: I can see that you're a woman of God. Which church do you attend?
1: Well, I attend the Resource Shiloh Apostolic Church as a minister at the church.
0: And Resource is in Manchester?
1: Yes, South Manchester.
0: I was trying to remember. Okay. All right. Nice. Those bookings that I see you have, they're a lot.
1: I have been turning a lot down because...
0: Oh, you have?
1: Yeah, because it's so hectic. Mm-hmm. But, you know, I have to say to God be the glory.
0: Great things he has done. So what about our, the big bad Praise House Gospel Clash? Tell us about that, because you are invited, you know. You are the champ for September, so you have a free pass to perform on that stage.
1: Well,
0: will you be there?
1: Well, I'm trying my best because I have another function, Mega Praise.
0: Oh, okay.
1: But I'm trying my best to see if I can minister there first and then come back to Mega Praise.
0: All right.
1: But I'll see how it goes. But, you know, I'll keep you posted.
0: No problem.
1: But it will be my pleasure.
0: No problem. Thank you so much. A lot of persons want to hear from you, like to hear you actually sing. Are you up for that today?
1: I am, definitely. I'm ready.
0: You're a true artist, you know. You don't back down. You know some people back down. You're not back down.
1: No.
0: All right. So I will play the track and you are going to minister for us.
1: Definitely.
0: So listeners, welcome. If you're just joining, you are hearing the voice of Diane Henry and she is in studio right here at 47 Manchester Avenue, right at Central Stage. On the Central Stage, the actual stage. Wonderful, wonderful things are happening. And we're going to hear from Diane right now. Are you ready to be blessed? Are you ready?
2: Yeah. We magnify your name. Jesus, we exalt you. You're worthy to be praised.

0: feel, sir? Diane, you make me feel like a big bad artist. Oh my God, you're getting a lot of claps and a lot of gifts coming in. Oh my word. Diane Henry, that was powerful.
1: Thank you.
0: It was so calm, collective, soothing to the ear, beautiful, bright.
1: Awesome.
0: A wonderful feeling right here, yes, on Central Stage. And I want to hear from you. How do you feel sitting right there behind that microphone, singing live on Central Stage right here on Central 96.3 FM?
1: I'm feeling so amazing.
0: Wow.
1: It's just amazing to be right here today. And as I said before, it's all about Jesus.
0: Yes.
1: It's all about his goodness and his love. Because when I think over my life, to see where I could be now, to where I am so grateful.
0: Yes.
1: That I am right here. I could be otherwise minded, but thanks be to God, I am here and I'm so, so happy. It's amazing. It's a good feeling. I'm feeling happy. Mm-hmm. I'm feeling joyful. Oh my God. The joy of the Lord is my spirit.
0: Yes, I can feel the presence.
1: And I feel this connection.
0: Yes. It's a very good feeling.
1: Yes.
0: I have two more questions for you.
1: Sure.
0: All right. So, what advice would you give to a young person who is wanting to become a gospel artist?
1: What I would encourage a young people who wanted to become a gospel artist, first, learn how to fast and pray. And whatever you're doing, put God first. Put God to the test. Learn to wait. As the scripture said, wait on the Lord. Be of good courage, and he shall strengthen thine heart. I do, I learn to wait on God. I don't rush things. I always pray before I do the act. Praise be to God. And so this morning, I am grateful that I can encourage somebody.
0: Yes.
1: Just wait. Patiently wait. Meekly wait and murmur not. And for sure, you will hit that goal, and you will be in that position that I am in today. Once you wait on God.
0: Wow. Wow. Love it. Love it. I hear you say patience. Could you please remind me of the year you started doing becoming a professional gospel artist?
1: It's been a while.
0: You can't remember.
1: It's been that long because I was so small at the age, probably at 12 thereabouts.
0: When you were about 12.
1: Yes,
0: it's a long time.
1: But
0: coming.
1: God is good.
0: Hallelujah.
1: But I never give up.
0: Yes.
1: Even when it was COVID, I have a lot of shows. And when I say it canceled, but guess what I do? I take prayer and fasting.
0: Yeah.
1: But you see, after that, from that time until now, God just level up with me. God just imploring me. God expanding me. And I'm so grateful. Sometimes it blows my mind.
0: Wow.
1: Because sometimes I have to do two shows for one night.
0: That's good.
1: How I do it, only God knows.
0: That is awesome.
1: Yeah.
0: Wow.
1: It's just a blessing of the Lord.
0: Thank you, Jesus.
1: That's why I can't give up.
0: Not now.
1: I'm gonna
0: It's not gonna happen.
1: I'm gonna press on.
0: You've come too far.
1: Come too far.
0: Wow. So that leads me to my final question for you. You said that it's been a long journey, a far way coming. What is your biggest accomplishment thus far?
1: Well, my biggest accomplishment thus far is to hit another song.
0: Mm-hmm.
1: Because I'll be going to the studio soon to do another song. Because persons call me, want me to do their song. They wrote the song and wanted me to do it.
0: Will you do it?
1: Yeah, well, I will. Okay. I will. Mm-hmm. But up to last week, somebody called me. But my desire is to go to the studio, get something new on the market, and to just work with that.
0: Okay. So do you write your own songs?
1: Brighter Day is my own song.
0: Oh, okay.
1: Here I am. Mm-hmm. Even yesterday, I got this message on my phone. Here I am, the artist of the year.
0: Wow. That sounds pretty good.
1: Awesome.
0: So, like, in total, how many songs do you have? Like, can you give a number to it?
1: I have over 15 songs original.
0: Oh, okay. So, album time. Album time coming
1: up. I do albums, you know. I have about 4 albums out.
0: Then Miss Henry, I ask you your biggest accomplishment. Are you telling me about another song? You don't tell me about your album them and beer things.
1: Yes, I have.
0: Come on, man, you are doing one. Because I see that you, I can see, you know, because I see you on social media.
1: Yes.
0: And I see you performing at different concerts. Yes. And have you gone internationally?
1: Yes.
0: Grand Cayman. Listen to me, man. Tell me about the accomplishment there, Miss Henry. Tell me about that.
1: Yes, I've been to Grand Cayman at Lions Center. Mm-hmm. I was there. They have a festival, gospel festival, where Keys Appeared was there also. And it was just amazing. Yes. It was amazing. When I hit the stage, man, people bawl.
0: Whoa.
1: People crawl. People bawl.
0: Hear them?
1: When I come off the stage, they were crying for more.
0: That is it.
1: Time and time again, that is what's happening. But I just don't take the glory for myself.
0: Right.
1: I give God the glory. Because I put self aside and let God lead me.
0: Wonderful. It was a pleasure. I was waiting for this from the moment I count those votes. And I see so much votes. I was waiting for this to have you in studio with us. And there is a gift for you.
1: Wow.
0: It is from Privilege 876. It is a gift basket. And you'll get it right here in studio on cam. So guys, if you are Mrs. Crossley, will hand it over to you. If you are, you can. If you are watching right now on TikTok or YouTube, you can see.
2: This is a little token of appreciation for you coming on board with us and joining us. Big up your son, big up you.
1: Thank you.
0: Oh, one day and Henry Panda up.
1: Never two.
0: It was a pleasure. Thank you so much for being here. And we are looking forward for greater things. The next time we interview Diane Henry, no, she's going to tell us more about her other accomplishments when she traveled the world and came upon tour with her.
1: Definitely.
0: And be things. It was a pleasure. Thank you so much. And continue to do the good work that you are doing.
1: Thank you so much. And I must say thank you for having me. It's indeed a pleasure.
0: Yes.
1: And God bless you. And I will continue to pray for this station.
0: Yes. Thank
1: you. Higher heights and deeper depths.
0: Oh, thank you so much. All right. So there you have it. Brighter Day with Diane Henry.
1: We magnify your name. Jesus, we exalt you. You're worthy to be praised.

What a wonderful show on Central Stage. It was so wonderful today with Diane Henry in the house. It was so good. Guys, if you missed that one, I tell you, I'll try to put some snippets of it on social media. Remember to follow our TikTok page and to subscribe to our YouTube channel. Guess what? Una realize, people, I haven't announced Artist of the Week as yet. And my time is up. But don't worry, I will be in studio tallying these votes because I must get every single vote. Oh, no, no, Lexi Queen B don't play now. Lexi Queen B don't miss a vote because we want everybody to get this fair and square. So I will be announcing it in Central Energy Tower soon and very soon. So don't worry, you'll know if it's going to be Praise or Alisa Card or Rick Brown. You'll hear today's a day. You'll hear today. All right? So thank you so much for joining on Central Stage. It was a wonderful show, and I look forward for more great things for on Central Stage. You will see me again or hear from me again on Tuesday at 9 a.m. Before I go, I want to send a big shout out to our sister stations, Adoration Gospel FM in New York and Caribbean Radio HD. Also, I want to send a big shout out to Church Without Walls Global and International Bread of Life Ministries. To all our listeners, have a wonderful rest of day. To all our is it the voters there? 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I mean, votes are coming in from all over the globe. Thank you so much for voting. And to our artists, our special on Central Stage artists, thank you so much for submitting. As Lexi Queen B always say, walk good, run good, fly good, drive good, everything good. Just be good. Until next week, Tuesday. Take care. Waiting.

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0: All right, let the good times begin. Good morning, buenos dias, Joe Shanghao. You know, it doesn't look like I'm going to have any more Chinese language to give, you know. You know, my Chinese tutor is MIA, missing in action, so it don't look good for me right now. Me need my Chinese languages them for come to the forefront. I just have Joe Shanghao with a few others. I don't even say good. Oh, you say goodbye in Chinese again.
1: Who are you asking? No, I'm checking. Who is she asking? Is it me?
0: Yeah, I'm asking you.
1: I wouldn't
0: know. You didn't know?
1: I wouldn't know. It's not local. Ask me Spanish.
0: Me dear. I know. Adios or hasta la vista.
1: Or ciao.
0: Yeah, I don't know. Anyway, it's good. Good morning, good morning, good morning to the entire Central 96.3 FM Jamaica family, to our sister stations, Adoration Gospel FM in New York, and Caribbean Radio HD4. Yes, good morning. You know that the style that Madea would say, good morning. Somebody reminded me of that, and they know something like they look a foolishness, you know. They just know how to throw it on me. International Bread of Life Ministries, Church of Walls Global. Good morning. Good morning. Buenos dias, Joe Shanghao. I trust you all are doing absolutely well. You know, I trust you are doing great. It is Thursday. It is Request Thursday. And we are all set and ready. And I'm hopeful that you have your song list ready for me. And as we put things together. So yeah, good morning, Pamela. Good morning to those of you on TikTok and YouTube. Good morning and welcome. You remember to subscribe, remember to like, remember to share, remember to like, remember to share, remember to subscribe, remember to follow. I understand, you know exactly when we will be on, even you follow. And for those of you on YouTube, click that notification bell. Click the notification bell, okay? You'll know when we are on and ready. Lexi.
1: Yes.
0: How are you?
1: I am doing wonderful.
0: That one is working. We're hearing you.
1: Yes, I'm doing great.
0: How was your birthday last night?
1: My birthday was very good. I find that I was tired because I think I was dancing too much in studio. Or, I don't know, but I was tired. So I went to bed early and go out. But I'm planning to go. I was told that I was going to get a surprise. The surprise, rather, is for weekend. So I don't mind, though. You know, it's a work week and girl got a lot of things to do, you know. So girl don't play in the week. But yes, so when Friday come, girl let down her ear and girl enjoy life. Yeah. Mm-hmm. Clock it.
0: Clock it. She is clocking it. All right. So, do you have a? Oh my God! I have to play your song. Remember, they requested she's royal.
1: Wait,
0: Evangelist.
1: Oh, you didn't play. Right. So drop it on me without warning.
0: Look at that now. So I didn't. What must I say? I didn't remember to play it. Or Oigo. No. What's my excuse? Yeah.
1: No, you said. I think you said it was fasting Wednesday.
0: It was fasting.
1: So you didn't Wednesday. You didn't want to interfere.
0: Yes,
1: and that's reasonable. I understand.
0: Yes.
1: That's fine.
0: So yeah. Chaman. You got it down pat. Or Oigo. No. What's my excuse? Yeah.
1: No, you said it was fasting Wednesday.
0: It was fasting.
1: So you didn't want to interfere.
0: Yes.
1: And that's reasonable. I understand.
0: Yes.
1: That's fine.
0: So yeah. Chaman. You got it down pat.

Oh, okay. And then I get into, just want to make sure I honor my word. And seeing that it is request, request Thursday. Yeah, it would be just perfect to play it for you. So this was requested for Lexi. Oh my God, a wee time ago. But Jesus, it's not safe. But just sit around here. It's now time for a weather update. Right here on Central 96.3 FM Jamaica. All right, for Thursday, October 8th. NOAA, of course, Hurricane Hunters indicate that Isaias continues to intensify. Preparation to protect life and property from storm surge and damaging winds along the warning area of the Gulf Coast should be rushed to completion today. At 4 a.m., the center of Tropical Storm Isaias was located by NOAA Hurricane Hunter aircraft near latitude 23.3 degrees north, longitude 91.2 degrees west. Isaias is moving toward the east northeast near 15 kilometers per hour. A turn toward the northeast is expected later today, followed by a turn northward on a Friday. On the forecast track, Isaias is expected to pass to the north of the Yucatan Peninsula later today and make landfall along the U.S. northern Gulf Coast within the warning area late Friday or early Saturday. Maximum sustained winds have increased near 130 kilometers per hour, with higher gusts. Additional strengthening is expected through early Friday, and Isaias should remain a strong hurricane as it approaches the northern Gulf Coast on Friday night. Hurricane forecast wind extend outward up to 30 kilometers from the center, and tropical storm force winds extend outward up to 150 kilometers. Tropical storm Isaias is not a threat to Jamaica. The Meteorological Service will continue to monitor the progress of this system. And a local forecast, the tropical wave east of Jamaica. The tropical wave moves across the island tonight into tomorrow. Additionally, a low-level jet stream develops across the Central Caribbean, resulting in increase in windy conditions, especially along the south coast over the weekend. 24-hour forecast this morning, isolated showers across the sections eastern and central parishes, becoming cloudy elsewhere. This afternoon and evening, mostly cloudy with showers and thunderstorms across most parishes, especially across eastern and western parishes. Tonight, showers across the sections of southern and northeastern parishes, otherwise cloudy. Maximum temperature expected for Kingston today, 35 degrees Celsius. Maximum temperature expected for Montego Bay is 34 degrees Celsius. Maximum temperature expected for Maypen Clarendon is 33 degrees Celsius. And for Mandeville, maximum temperature is expected to be at 29 degrees Celsius. 3 days forecast starting tomorrow, Friday. Morning with showers and thunderstorms mainly across south central and eastern parishes. Partly cloudy elsewhere. Mostly cloudy afternoon with showers and thunderstorms across most parishes, especially eastern parishes. Nighttime showers with thunderstorms mainly across south central and eastern parishes. Windy south coast. And on Saturday, partly cloudy morning with showers across eastern and south central parishes. Mostly cloudy afternoons with showers and thunderstorms across central and western parishes and hilly areas elsewhere. Nighttime.

0: time becoming partly cloudy and windy. And on Sunday, partly cloudy morning across northeastern parishes, mainly sunny elsewhere. Afternoon with showers and thunderstorms across southern parishes and hilly areas elsewhere. Partly cloudy night across south central and eastern parishes, otherwise mainly fair and windy. Other current regional weather feature, tropical storm Isaias, approximately 270 kilometers northwest of Progreso, Mexico, a frontal system extending across Florida. And that is your weather update right here on Central 96.3 FM, Jamaica. Alrighty. Now back to you, Queen Bee. So why you laugh? Tell me.
1: Like Mama redoing it, I know. And I say, as me done.
0: How am I going to make your day miserable? That's right. Yeah. Is that what you're saying?
1: Something like that.
0: But you like when I make your day miserable.
1: No.
0: You do. I see it in your face. I see it in your eyes.
1: What is?
0: I see it, and I know that you're tormented on a regular basis when you don't hear me, you know, when I don't do this. I think if I'm not here, you'll be so sad. Like I'm sad on Mondays and Fridays.
1: Maybe. Because I never had that experience. Because I come in before you.
0: You know, I'm not. Sir, may I call out next week?
1: No, but already.
0: I'm not coming Tuesday, so you can just feel what I feel.
1: No matter with it.
0: Experience what I experience.
1: Yes, sure. The feature, the orange look nice.
0: You know that is stressing.
1: What's stressing?
0: You just make it just come off, so.
1: Then I hope we should have said, ma'am.
0: But I don't like how you make it come on. Hey, Clifton, good morning to you. Good morning. Good morning. Good morning. What you say? Oh, it's supposed to come off, Lexi.
1: I send it off in a very good light. You receive it in a bad one.
0: Me never see light when I send it off. You know?
1: It is a light. It's a ray of hope. You've seen the ray of hope?
0: I must say, when I look at the camera and I look at myself in this orange, though, I'm like, oh, you know, I'm not a fan of orange for whatever reason. It's not really my color.
1: I think you've said that to me before.
0: Is it? It's not really my color. I'm more earth tone kind of girl. But when I look at the orange, I'm like that kind of popping kind of look. It kind of make me have this, you know.
1: Let me tell you, man.
0: And it look nice with the central panic shirt. Right. The central 96 shirt.
1: Yes, you must wear a uniform come to work because you don't like your uniform come to work. You should.
0: No, I call you expose. The expose is coming our work.
1: I want them to look on TikTok and YouTube. I want them to come see you. So let me tell them that now. They will come look on you.
0: But I wear my uniform.
1: When?
0: I wore it yesterday. I wore it one day before yesterday.
1: Not a thing, no go so.
0: I was in yellow. Was I not in yellow on Monday?
1: I can't recall.
0: I was in my yellow on
1: chat,
0: Monday.
1: Chat, tell we are. Because they're watching now. You think they're not watch? The one them who come peep in a studio watch.
0: We never in a me yellow yesterday, Monday.
1: I don't remember.
0: I had yesterday, on my though, yellow shirt. Yesterday was Wednesday, you know.
1: Oh, yellow. A yellow?
0: Yesterday, I had on my orange yesterday.
1: Oh. The day before was yellow?
0: The day before was Tuesday.
1: Yeah. I saw you Tuesday. Yeah, man. No.
0: I wore my jeans. I had on a jeans just, but I wore Monday. Oh, I wore my yellow on Monday.
1: I think I check in on YouTube one at a time. I don't
0: remember. Ask Crossley. Crossley know I'm wear Monday.
1: You know, ask Crossley. I agree with you not to wear your uniform.
0: What? What a thing.
1: Don't make she ear. Move on, no? You just love problem. Don't make she ear.
0: This don't look safe for me in her life. It don't look safe. So, are you ready for December 5? I gotta ask you again.
1: Wait, I think I have one thing left to get. Just one thing. And then I'm ready. Like Freddy. I'm just asleep.
0: You wear heels?
1: Yes, I love heels.
0: So heels you go wear?
1: Yes. You too?
0: Never.
1: Oh, you don't like heels?
0: No.
1: Heels nice, man. Heels look nice, feel nice, heels nice.
0: For the whole night, standing up, doing.
1: Yeah, I've done it. When I'm hosting, I wear my ears right through. But I understand for persons who don't want to.
0: I'm a fear girl. No, I'm just a fear that on that night, big up your nice good self. Cause I ain't nobody not gonna catch me in the heels.
1: Well. Remember you that? Do you. Maybe. No, I understand. There are persons who don't like to wear them or who can't manage to wear them. That's fine.
0: No, me can't manage them, my love.
1: You used to manage one time?
0: Me?
1: Or, oh, yeah.
0: I was a tomboy in
1: Asari. Oh, you're never the heels girly.
0: Heels nor handbag.
1: Oh, I'm that type of girl.
0: Heels nor handbag. That's why I don't know. I see people getting ahead of themselves. Girls, ladies, get ahead of themselves. They're crazy over makeup. They're crazy over bags. They're crazy over heels. They're crazy over jewelry. They're crazy over none of those things. I get crazy over.
1: You know, I'm not crazy over them. I just wear them. I'm not crazy. And I don't wear makeup.
0: Yeah, I see that. But I'm saying there are people who they have to have girls. Mm-hmm. They have to have their makeup. They have to have their heels.
1: And
0: their
1: nails have to be done.
0: And their nails, like
1: I know people,
0: and
1: like
0: they, and they cannot go out except they get all of these things. They I have a sister-in-law. My God, when you talk about boots, shoes, pike heel. I mean, you go into her car, you find like she have bought a dozen shoes in her car. Heels.
1: She changed them based on the color she wearing.
0: Whatever she's wearing. And then there's this person who is just for handbags. You go into her closet, handbags of different kind, shape, color, and all these things. No, you find me with one. You see me with one. Listen, I am just not that type of girl.
1: Wait, did you grow with brothers only, or did you have sisters growing up?
0: I grew up with my sisters at a more of a later stage. But I grew up with my brothers.
1: Maybe that's
0: and
1: one
0: I
1: thing.
0: And I believe that my brothers didn't do a good job to bring out the femininity in me.
1: They didn't do a good job?
0: No, they didn't. They treated me like a boy.
1: That's why you stay as a man. Only if you wear heels and back.
0: and to tell you, I went to a prayer breakfast once with them.
1: Mm-hmm.
0: At some event with my brother. And he had his little girlfriend there at that time. And she was so petite and, you know, handbag up and everything. Now, me throw my little bag crossway my side. Like, there's a little strap bag. I don't know. Because I threw on a bag. And I had on a pretty dress. I had on a ears. I didn't walk like a girl. I kind of walk and step like a stepper.
1: Mm-mm.
0: That's how I used to walk. I walk like how I see them do it.
1: Yeah.
0: So I threw my bag around my side. And when my brother saw me at the event walking like that, and having my bag around me like that, he was like, come here. And he's like, walk like a lady, talk like a lady, mm-hmm. act like a lady. Ladies wear their handbags on their shoulder. And he's trying to get me to be that petite. And I'm like, it was so strange.
1: You're not used to it.
0: I wasn't used to it. No. So it was so strange. Let me just look upon him like, I'm like, dude, what are you saying, bro? Like, brother, where you at, bum? Where you really said to me? And by the time me walk off, me just, that all into your bag on my shoulder thing just never did feel right. So me just take it and throw it back over across. I'm seeing somebody himself. It's like him just, he slapped himself in the face.
1: You must say, warm to my sister, man.
0: Like, I said, no, man, this no look good. Why is she I don't see something there again. Where is it?
1: Oh, I think it fell through again.
0: You understand? Caller, I soon come to you. Hold on a little. I said that you're calling. Give me a minute. I'll give you the time for texting on a request. And something.
2: Oh, yesterday's
0: professor. Yeah, and I'm telling you, I struggled with that as a female growing up. I didn't have that type of, and so everybody just called me tomboy. But I never thought about that side of the fence though, in that kind of something to say, boy, to change who I am in any way. I think I just like who I am right now. Well, so, seeing that we're trying to figure this out, hold on, I'm coming to you, Auntie Lexi. Let me just play the She's Royal for her, because that's one of the requests from yesterday, and I don't want to miss it, all right?

0: the king and queen. So this one is for Queen B, Lexi Queen B, for her birthday, all courtesy of Evangelist Carr, telling her that she's royal. And of course, you're royal. Black and all these things, black beauty. Must I tell the listeners that, you know, she has people who loving her black tone skin and her pretty smile and her voice. Look here, when she come out for morning time, and I have them for dealing because they be texting and calling and telling me, you know, man. And I mean, I want to just give her my show time. Like, I mean, I can do her 1 hour and she just stay with y'all. That's so nice. You can get, make we switch now, Lexi.
1: No chance. I love on Central Stage. You see Central Energy Tower now? It's nice, you know. But it have a lot. It has a lot of things in it.
0: We gotta do. There's a lot of things that we gotta do with it. That's exactly. Just it. But I mean,
1: so on Central Stage now, just whoop, how we done? Yeah.
0: But you can do it.
1: Quick and easy.
0: But
1: what?
0: You can do it. You
1: Central Energy Tower?
0: Yeah.
1: That can't quit me, love.
0: Sit in for me for one day. Just one day.
1: Though. I'm a busy lady.
0: Me not seeing
1: super
0: I'm
1: busy.
0: Sit in for me one day. Try it.
1: My schedule won't allow it. My schedule won't allow it. I would love to. But my schedule won't allow it. Hallelujah. Hey.
0: You're not being nice. You're not being nice, you know?
1: I'm being a pretty nice co-worker.
0: You are not you are not being nice. Well,
1: I am being a good co-worker.
0: That's what I know. That's what I know.
1: And a co-worker and a co-worker.
0: Well, I know, Mr. Mickey, I'm going to give you a problem. Look on your face. See you there.
1: Hey, let's yeah. Try it.
0: See you there. Let's see you.
1: So you can have my head in peace.
0: No.
1: I can't hide in the studio in peace.
0: No.
1: Without DSNs searching for me.
0: No.
1: How camera she have for me.
0: Yes. No. You need the camera on you.
1: Oh, I finished tallying, you know.
0: You finished tallying?
1: Yes.
0: So who is the winner for
1: hey. Drum roll.
0: Oh, hold on.
1: So in a third place. So guys, let me remind you. So we're going to chip into On Central Stage a few minutes. And I will chip my call to Central Energy Tower. Thank you so much, dear Santa, for giving me the time.
0: You are welcome.
1: So in a third place, we have Rick Brown. Rick Brown just get 5 votes.
0: My dear.
1: Can you believe it?
0: What could go so?
1: Rick Brown got 5 votes. So Rick Brown is not hot.
0: Not hot at all.
1: But no problem. You can always re-enter Rick Brown and get those votes. Mm-hmm. All right. In second place, we have Praise from Peckham Clarendon with eight votes.
0: Oh.
1: Can you imagine? Not hot. But you can always re-enter. All right. And in the first place position, it is no other than Elisa Card. She has been here before. Elisa Card, you have been here before. But this time you're going to get those votes, right? You're going to go straight up to Artist of the Month in the name of Jesus. So let's see who will come after that. Let us see if persons after Elisa Card will come and beat her because she's been here before, okay?
0: Mm-hmm.
1: Elisa Card got a whopping 83 votes. 83. Ochenta y tres. 83.
0: Ochenta y tres.
1: Ochenta
0: y tres. Wow. You see, I tell you, we learn stuff in here. We learn stuff.
1: 83 votes. So congratulations, Elisa Card. You are once again on Central Stage Artist of the Week.
0: Wow.
1: I feel it for Elisa, man. I want Elisa to win. I want everybody to win, you know. I don't know who's going to be up against her as yet. But because she's been here before,
0: yes.
1: I'm pushing, guys. So remember, get ready to. It's not time for vote for yet, you know. Get ready for Mountain, all right? Thank you. This is Lexi Queen B signing out for On Central Stage. Over to you.
0: No, it's Central Energy Tower. with information.
1: I think we are making crime.
0: Hold on. You gotta say on Central Stage, inside Central Energy Tower.
1: Achoo, let me say it over. This is Lexi Queen B.
0: Are you not signing out?
1: Jesus. Yeah, lady.
0: You are not signing out.
1: Lady, I don't like interruption.
0: No, you gotta tell me that in Spanish. You gonna say, I am talking.
1: Yo hablando.
0: Estoy hablando.
1: Hey, you're the. Not because. Hablando. I think you can say yo. I am. Capricorn, I'm gonna say, I talking. I'm talking.
0: I am talking.
1: Who can't believe this? It's a correct move. This is a correct move.
0: Estoy hablando.
1: You know what I said just now? I said, I talking.
0: Yeah.
1: I said, you hablando. But dear sense, girl, it is estoy hablando.
0: That is right. Your best belief. We got this.
1: Sir. No, dear sense. Mm-hmm. How will you come from a correct people in Spanish? It is working. Whatever you are doing, it is working.
0: Doing it now.
1: It is working in your favor.
0: I have to be doing this in order to get to my... I tell you that my son is coming at me. My son is coming at me, and when he gets home, because teacher sent homework again, you know.
1: Mm-hmm.
0: And I have to be looking at this because the one that he spoke about with his, what do you call it now? Is asking the person to spell your name?
1: Yes, how'd that go again? I only know what is your name. ¿Cuál es tu nombre? That's all I know. I don't know the spell, but spell.
0: How do you spell your name?
1: Do you know it?
0: How do you spell your name?
1: Yeah.
0: It's como preliutres no nombre. Delitres tu nombre. Como delitres tu nombre.
1: Yeah, because tu nombre is your name.
0: Yes, tu nombre.
1: How do you spell your name? Okay.
0: Says, como delitres tu nombre.
1: Hello. I be things are going on because people are talking about our Spanish classes.
0: Right here? Yes. And Central?
1: Yes.
0: Are you for real?
1: Enough. The classes are not official and don't quote with don't quote with anything.
0: What you saying?
1: But, yeah. Me hear about it on the streets. Yes, they said I'm tuning to Spanish class.
0: Me dear.
1: You mean welcome, yeah. You mean me a friend and I say.
0: Jesus,
1: give us welcome. The word to say.
0: You're saying welcome and tell me. I try to learn it right now. I don't get it. Okay.
1: Oh my God.
0: But I need to get my Chinese the up and down because I really need to push a little more on the Chinese language.
1: You want to be bilingual?
0: Yes.
1: How much language you go for? 5 or 6?
0: My dear.
1: 7.
0: I want to try French.
1: All right. So we're sticking with Chinese, French, and Espanol.
0: Yeah.
1: Oh, and English, of course. So that's 4. Chinese, French, Spanish.
0: Chinese, French.
1: Four.
0: Yes.
1: Right,
0: four is good.
1: Hey, what we doing with Uno? We're all bilingual over here.
0: So we go get other people to thing there.
1: So you know Chinese teacher?
0: Auntie Randa.
1: My dear. You know a French teacher?
0: No.
1: You know
0: Auntie Randa will find a French teacher.
1: You know a Spanish teacher?
0: You.
1: My dear. Hey, look at her. First, me say this. Me barely speak Spanish.
0: Auntie Randa is quite good on Chinese.
1: And I like her accent.
0: And she has a very good accent. Yeah. Of course she does. And she sounds so nice with it. She sounds very, very nice. Like she's literally walking, talking Chinese. Like she really sit down and chit chat with them inside here.
1: Somebody say Ross. So one fast, somebody over here say Ross.
0: Oh yeah, Mr. Ross. Yeah, Mr. Ross. But of course, I mean, she is absolutely good on Chinese. She taught me those words that you hear me, Zhou Shanghao.
1: Yeah.
0: And even though I wrote them in the way in which she not telling no bad words, she has a very, very good Chinese accent. Like she really go study it and get masters in it and them look or something. I wonder how much she knows though. Like really, how much she know, like.
1: Spanish.
0: Like, you should have really go sit a test. No, she could have really passed, like. Should I get bought? Me think should I get bought 100 in a test?
1: Me sure come you think when they say teachers don't give perfect score. You see one tell me that. Well, for me, if I should do a Spanish test, no, I'm probably get 20%.
0: I'm trying to find out. I'm trying to find the words that she had given me some time ago, you know.
1: The Chinese?
0: Yeah. I'm sure I did write them down and let somebody take them away from me. That I cannot find it. But I'm so happy.
1: It's Mandarin they speak, right?
0: Mandarin? I think that's she said Mandarin. Huh. I think she said Mandarin at some point. But Auntie Rhonda is very good, though. I'm not going around that. She's very good with Chinese.
1: And the accent is just flawless.
0: Flawless.
1: Like she got China and spent on years.
0: Yeah.
1: And come back.
0: We need to investigate now. Need to fast in our business and now.
1: Come here till later, no, until Tuesday.
0: You're going to say later until Tuesday?
1: Yeah.
0: This does not sound safe in our life. You're going to say hasta la vista.
1: Ciao. I'm in love with ciao. Adios. Adios, senor.
0: And I am trying. Look here. Hey, this hotline is a man. This hotline. Let me see who is calling. Central 96, good morning.
2: Hey, good morning. How are you?
0: I'm doing well. How are you doing?
2: Can you turn the camera a little bit more to your left?
0: Oh, so you can see. Oh, how you go? See there now. You see her now?
2: Hello, you may talk.
0: Me?
2: Who talking? Who is in the yellow?
0: Lexi Queen Bee is in the yellow.
2: Oh, so you did that? Are you camera shy?
0: Me? Yeah. See Lexi there? That's Lexi Queen Bee.
2: Yeah, she alright now.
0: See me here? Me here?
1: No, no. Split the screen.
2: No, the
1: split it so they can see both of them. They're seeing me alone now, you know.
0: Oh, yes. So
1: there's split screen right there.
2: Transition.
1: Then they'll see both of us.
0: See, we here. So me waving. Uh-huh. You wave now, Lexi. So that's Lexi waving now.
2: So she, well, based on her microphone then. Her microphone probably caused her to stoop down when she attack.
0: No, it's how me set the camera. It's not the microphone.
2: No,
0: how me
2: the camera did all right. The microphone did, you have been on the top with the microphone. So I'm like, come here, I said, no, man. Something wrong.
0: Oh, okay.
2: No, not you, you know. Not you. Not
0: for Lexi.
2: You in the yellow, you in the yellow, all right. But the one in the red.
0: For me?
2: Yeah, you. Lexi's in the yellow. Don't
0: right.
2: You.
0: Lexi's in the yellow. So me, you say. Right. Me, so you me, the all right.
2: You all right. But the next one in the red.
0: So I'm in the orange. This is me. Here am I. Waving.
2: Remember, some man you talk to, you know, colorblind.
0: Me dear, and now I look for that up there today. I can't take it. Oh, my word. Oh, my word. No, man.
2: You're doing well. You know, so you're broadcasting right across the world.
0: Yes, I know we are. And I am happy to know that we are.
2: Okay. So, me, you said something about December 5th, R5. What channel did you say?
0: Okay, so December 5 will be the concert, the clash between Brother Gary and Uncle Wayne G. It's Praise House Clash, December 5 at the Anglican Church Hall in Maypen, Clarendon, right here at Yard.
2: What between mean?
0: So it's a clash. So it's going to be a duel between Uncle Wayne G and Brother Gary.
2: No. Take time and talk to me. What do you mean
0: so both of them are going to be facing off with each other. You understand?
2: So what you think?
0: What I think about the clash? They're not nothing to think about. I don't know. What you ask me when we think? There ain't nothing to think about.
2: You use two big words. You said the clash between. And then you say,
0: facing off?
2: Mm-hmm.
0: They're going to be facing off.
2: Jesus.
0: Yes, Jesus is Lord.
2: All right, put it the other way. What are you looking forward to?
0: In terms of who will be the victor?
2: No, because you talk like say, You're
0: choosing
2: if you wear spike heel, it'll
0: up
2: really so something like that.
0: Yeah, I mean, I can't do the pike heel situation. Me not do, no, Lexia, she can wear pike heel. Me can't do the. No, me have to do something. Me can run up and down and jump in. Because I'll be a jumping and excitement.
2: We listen to you on Caribbean
0: Radio. Oh, thank you. Over there on Caribbean Radio, HD4. And I said, me don't want you to draw me out to know you see. All right, cool, no problem.
2: Bless you.
0: All righty. So, yes, that's a caller from Caribbean Radio, HD4. You're here? You know, I mean, also the thing, I'll go ton up for December 5. I'm telling you, it's going to be crazy for December 5. Lexi, you ready?
1: Yes. Born ready.
0: But I want to know if everybody, I know say Central 96.3 FM Jamaica staff ready, you know.
1: Man, we're ready.
0: We are come out and we are come out fully blown and ready for this. Right through. We say, ready, Lexi,
1: right through.
0: Clacking. No, sir. Who this? No. In a Jesus. Good morning, Central 96, loud and strong. Good morning.
3: Nothing get away from me. No. Good morning.
0: Okay, we just say, nothing get away from me.
3: Good morning, Nielsen.
0: Good morning, sir.
3: Good morning. How are you?
0: I am fine.
3: Good. Happy to know that. Good morning to the Queen. In the house. Where's the Queen?
0: She is right here. Lexi, Queen Bee, sir, is calling out to you.
3: You like the Queen? Busy tallying.
0: No, she finished tally already.
3: Yeah. Oh. Okay. I see. All right. Good morning to the Caribbean Radio family, Central 96.3 FM family, Adoration Gospel FM family. Good morning, good morning, good morning, everybody. Oh, everybody get nervous, so.
0: I don't know why everybody is so scared. They're afraid. They're terrified.
3: Pakistan, good morning. Why everybody just are getting nervous? Everybody just are getting nervous. Jesus.
0: I can't understand. I can't understand.
3: But at least I got the first clash, a three clash we're going to have.
0: Me dear.
3: I get nervous for the first one.
0: My God.
3: Beauty, good morning. No, sir. Brother Gary, good morning. Good morning,
0: Brother Gary.
3: Jesus of mercy.
0: Why? No, sir, December 5. Hey, I'm telling you.
3: Me not drama, you know. Special matter way. Hey, listen to this. Hey, everybody better sit down good, stand up good, I walk good enough.
0: Me tell you, sir.
3: Pull back, you know, brother.
0: Me, I tell you, you know.
3: Me not have no pull back, you know.
0: I don't know what to say, but I mean, it's something, man.
3: Who wants Sister Norma from West Palm Beach? Sister Norma from West Palm Beach. Me, I go down to Florida, go play appraisals, and Sister Norma down at West Palm Beach. I talk about pre-clash. Me, I go down to pre-clash, me, I go rehearsal, me, I go. I will be at rehearsal. Rehearsal.
0: So we are going to do rehearsal. So
3: Beach on the 13th of November. So everybody come out to the rehearsal, please.
0: Rehearsal? Rehearsal? Uncle Benjamin, I like what that's sort of.
3: Yeah. We start rehearsal song already. Everybody will know their cue. Everybody will know when they do for their part and so. You understand?
0: Yes.
3: So I know everybody just are getting nervous. It's first little clash. It's first time me and Brother Gary, I don't go end to end. And everybody nervous. Jesus of mercy.
0: Miss Harford, Miss, me don't know, we pray. I mean, we don't know how the thing are going to maths out already. It's like, it's not a rocket science, you know. We don't know how the math be mathing. The math been mathing a very long time now.
3: And don't afraid to talk. Don't be afraid to talk.
0: So we don't know how the math set. We know the math. You see right now.
3: Well, you're a brave lady. You see,
0: they make me all gone in a list tongue talking now. I'm never they plan for the mathing part. This whole list tongue something. So we tell them, say the math been mathing, man.
3: I'm excited too. I'm counting down. Me too. We're gonna have a wonderful time. I promise. I mean, I know I've been playing music over the years, but I just have planned for just two events for this year. Two events.
0: Mm-hmm.
3: I get a call yesterday for me to be coming to play at an event. I'm saying no. Two events may I play. One at Praise House of Florida on the 13th of November, and one in Jamaica on the 5th of December. Just those two, and then me done, me sign off for the year. That's it.
0: My love.
3: That's it.
0: Okay, you're a scarce commodity, you know. You know?
3: Uh-huh.
0: You are a scarce commodity. You know, you don't always come out of the pack. You know, you have to. You're not that. Yeah, man. You're not that. Okay, go around and play for. You have to. What was I saying though? They have to pull you out in a way where you really come out. Cause like, you know,
3: it have to work.
0: It have to work. You have to work.
3: And I'm sure Florida work the while. And Brother Gary worked the while.
0: Of course. Of course. I had...
3: Let's get it done.
0: Let me tell you something.
3: Let's get it over with.
0: Let me tell you something. I've had the opportunity to listen to Brother Gary the other evening. I think you had sent me the link. And I was watching him playing in a message. Jano.
3: He's
0: good.
3: No question. No question.
0: He's good.
3: Nobody can take that away from him.
0: He's
3: nobody
0: good.
3: In the world.
0: For real.
3: But Uncle Wendy go cool him down.
0: My dear.
3: Family gonna cool him
0: cool
3: down.
0: Cool him.
3: And you know what I have to
0: cool
3: do?
0: Him down.
3: I don't know who give. Hold on a second. Which one of you? And I think it's either you or Lexi, allegedly. Give the gentleman over the burying ground up next to the to the church hall. Which one of you give him my number?
0: I don't know, you know.
3: Why did he call me and ask me how much spot me need?
0: Lord Jesus, God, I come. Let's see. This not look good.
3: Mercy. Anyway, let me get off your show. I'm gonna call him back today. I'll tell him, let me make sure he make it strong. Okay, ladies.
0: Okay, Uncle Wendy. No, sir. Lexi the Queen. B. Moa asks, where's Lexi? I want to know if Lexi, I think it's probably, you know, I think probably her auntie Randa. is Auntie Rhonda probably give out that number there, you know. Give the number to the people for call. If I know Lexi is Auntie Rhonda, 1 out of 2, me I tell you. I know I say me no, it is not Army. It is Lexi or Auntie Rhonda. They are the culprits. What a something. It's going to be great. Guys, we're going to take a break. When we come back, we'll have more for you right here on Central 96.3 FM, Jamaica.
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So, you know, once you hear this beat, this rhythm, you know it is time for To Know Is To Know. Boy, Uncle Wayne G. Me nah go, look here, me I be want old fridge right now, you know. And old fridge no keep nothing. So a text come in that says, Uncle BNG, when planting one dead, it do what? And it stop right there, so you know, Uncle. Just I make you know somebody says so. Don't call Clifton name at all, you know, brother. Why? What an interesting something. Anyway, let's get on with it. To know is to know. So today we are going to be looking at, we're still with the animal kingdom, right? And we're going to be looking at the fastest swimmers in the animal kingdom. Remember yesterday we dealt with some of the animals that cannot swim, and we found out that they are actually fishes that cannot swim due to their body, their structure, or their, you know, how they are, if you know, they are probably too short in some areas and probably too heavy, etc. You know, that we did that yesterday. Now we're going to look at the fastest swimmers in the animal kingdom. So here we go. The black marlin is considered the fastest swimmer in the animal kingdom.

So the black marlin is considered the fastest swimmer in the animal kingdom, reaching speeds of up to 82 miles per hour. That's 132 kilometers per hour. The black marlin, the speed champion, holds the title of the fastest swimmer in the animal kingdom, capable of reaching speeds up to 82 miles per hour, which is 132 kilometers per hour, founding primarily in the tropical and subtropical regions of the Indian and Pacific Oceans. This large billfish can grow up to 4.65 meters, which is 15 feet, and weigh as much as 750 kilogram, which is 1,650 pounds. Its remarkable speed is attributed to several adaptations. Streamlined body, that's one. The black marlin has a highly aerodynamic shape, tapering to a narrow tail to reduce drag. Powerful muscles, number two. Its muscle composition allows for rapid bursts of speed, essential for chasing prey or evading predators. Then you have small tucked fins. Pectoral and dorsal fins fold close to the body at high speeds, minimizing resistance. Then they have what is called long bill. The spear-like bill helps slash through schools of fish efficiency while swimming at high velocity. So that's the marlin, the black marlin. Then you also have other fast aquatic contenders. While the black marlin is the fastest, other species are also notable for their speed. Like the sailfish, known for its distinctive sail-like dorsal fin. The sailfish can reach over 70 miles per hour, which is 110 kilometers per hour in short bursts. Its streamlined body and a powerful tail make it an exceptional sprinter. Yeah, that's like 70 miles per hour. Wow. Then you have the swordfish, capable of speeds exceeding 77 miles per hour, which is 125 kilometers per hour. While leaping, swordfish are also highly adapted for rapid swimming. Then you have short fin mako shark, or mako shark. Known for sustained high speed swimming, the mako shark can reach 60 miles per hour, which is 97 kilometers per hour, in bursts, making it one of the fastest predator fish. Them shark, eh? The short fin mako shark. Then you have the gentle penguin, the fastest penguin swimmer, reaching 36 kilometers per hour, which is 22 miles per hour, underwater, optimized for hunting in Antarctic waters.

So we have key adaptations for speed. Fast swimmers share common traits that enhance their velocity. Like hydrodynamic body shape, reduces drag and allows a smooth movement through water. Powerful tail and muscular. Provides propulsion and acceleration. Then you have fin modifications. Fins that can fold or retract reduce resistance at high speeds. Behavioral adaptations. Many fast fish use bursts of speed for hunting or escaping predators rather than sustained swimming. In conclusion, the black marlin reigns supreme as the fastest swimmer in the animal kingdom. With its combination of size, muscle power, and streamlined design, allowing it to reach extraordinary speeds. While sailfish, swordfish, and mako sharks are close competitors, the black marlin's unique adaptations make it the undisputed aquatic speed champion. So, in the animal kingdom, the fastest swimmers in the world is that of the black marlin. The black marlin, it reigns supreme over all of them. 82 miles per hour. And of course, yeah, up to 82 miles per hour, which is 132 kilometers per hour. Because when I'm driving up to that speed, you know. Yeah, I do at sometimes. Yeah, y'all don't call the cops now. But when I'm driving sometime, when I'm a little bit on a little rush, I'll go up to, you know, I'll do a 130, 120. And that is going pretty fast. So, yeah. And I will do like 180 on the clock, like, yeah, but then that's when I was young. You know, I'm not that young anymore. I don't do those crazy things anymore. So, yeah. Anyways, that is that for To Know is to Know. Coming up at 12, ladies and gentlemen, boys and girls, remember, coming up at 12, we will have Jam in 5. It is Request Thursday. Let me see if I can get the request in now. Let me see if there are any text messages. I told you all to get them ready from yesterday, you know. You know what I mean? So. All right. So let me write out what I have now. Give me a little time. So I'm going to play the song that I would love to play for you guys at this time. All right. So this is what we're going to do. Here we go.

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All right, so let me send you the number in which you can WhatsApp me your song request. 876-347-4201. That's for WhatsApp. 876-347-4201. 876-347-4201. Yeah, man. You can send your requests to the number. And I will be playing them in the order in which I receive it. Please note. So if you hear it, mix up and mix up and mix up. I'm playing them in the order in which I receive. All right. Hey, tell a friend that we are on. We are here. Gonna be with you all the way up until 2. And it's Request a Thursday. You are the DJs. You are the selectors of your songs today. I am going to enjoy them just as how you enjoy when I play. You see, oh, look here. Sharing is caring, you know. Hey.

0: All right, indeed, the song there of Jai Kingston, I've Got a Complete Cleansing. It was not just hands nor feet. Already, the song there of Jai Kingston. So again, want to remind you, it is Request Thursday. So you got to send me your songs. The number again, let me put that out there, 876-347-4201. That is 876-347-4201. Okay? That's the number you can send your song requests to. And of course, anybody you want to big up and shout out, oh, birthday again today. Yeah, man, today somebody's birthday. I wrote it down and I said, call me tomorrow today. That just dropped back in my mind. Who was it? Somebody celebrating, and the person say, Auntie Bev, they call. Joy. There are persons celebrating birthday today. Celebrating birthday today. Day, and I'm hopeful. I wonder who for birthday. Somebody called yesterday and said it. Central 96, good morning.
1: Good morning. How are you this morning?
0: I am doing well, darling. I'm fine. How are you?
1: You sound good.
0: Me so good. Come, we have, you know. It's a big bad Central.
1: I get breakfast this morning.
0: Yeah, man.
1: Okay. All right. Okay.
0: Never so bad. Afran 6 right. O'clock, those. You don't say hungry, I go catch me later. Afran 6 o'clock, you know. The breakfast, something they go on for 6 o'clock this month. So you know, say me in trouble for the next couple of hours.
1: Lunchtime. I do lunchtime. So you say have lunch anytime now.
0: Yes. So, you're gonna remind me, or you give a song request? You know who did call me yesterday?
1: No, I am giving you a song request now.
0: Oh, so you don't remember with me? Somebody called yesterday and said somebody birthday today, and the person a big man today.
1: So, oh my goodness! Oh my God!
0: I can't remember.
1: Auntie John, it's Auntie John's birthday today.
0: Auntie, that sounds just about right. Auntie John. And I think it was Auntie Bev from Peckham that called and say it. I think it's Auntie Bev from Peckham, you know. Lord, I tell you, I remember things.
1: Bishop did say it yesterday, too.
0: Oh, so it's Auntie John's birthday.
1: Auntie John's birthday today. Happy birthday, Auntie John.
0: Oh, big up yourself, God, Auntie John.
1: To hear from you, man. Okay. Auntie John, big up yourself. May God continue to bless, guide, and keep you, man.
0: Yes.
1: I know that silver hair there must be in a ponytail today.
0: Wow. Wow. Wow.
1: Oh, my God. Auntie John, I'm silver hair right there. We always tell her that she's a white lady.
0: Oh, okay.
1: Auntie John, big up yourself.
0: Yes, Auntie
1: All right.
0: John.
1: Well, the song that I am going to request today is from Diane Barnett. Mm-hmm. I'm flying higher than I've ever been. And this song is dedicated to Auntie John.
0: All right. Yeah. Than I've ever been.
1: Ma'am.
0: Okay.
1: So,
0: I got you.
1: God bless you.
0: Yes, ma'am. God bless you
1: and
0: too.
1: And we'll talk again.
0: All right.
1: God bless you.
0: Cool.
1: Yeah, bye bye.
0: My oh my, come again, come again, come again, come again.

0: All right. Indeed, I'm determined to fulfill my destiny. Yes, sir. All right. So we are getting ready now to get into the song requests that are before me. Yes. And again, we're going to be playing them in the order in which I receive it. All right. Just so you know, that's how we're going to be doing it. Playing it in the order in which I receive. So there's a format, there's a way, and you will know how. Central 96, good morning.
1: Good morning.
0: Good morning. How are you?
1: Hello. I am fine, thank you. And you?
0: I am absolutely well. Yes. To God be the glory.
1: And you are blessed. You are so blessed.
0: Amen.
1: Yes. I want to wish, let me wish my girlfriend, my Bununu's girlfriend, Auntie Jan.
0: Yes.
1: A very, very happy birthday today.
0: Mm-hmm.
1: And if you ever see her, you see.
0: Yes.
1: My announcer, if yes. you ever see her. I want a little lady, you know.
0: Wow.
1: I want a little lady.
0: I would love to meet her.
1: Yes, I am going to correct Uncle Wenji, because Uncle Wenji said yesterday that her number was 74.
0: Mm-hmm.
1: No, Uncle Wenji is absolutely wrong.
0: Oh, wow.
1: Today, she is 79.
0: Oh, wow.
1: Years of age.
0: Wow.
1: She's 79 years of age.
0: What a blessing.
1: Today.
0: What a blessing.
1: Yes. And as you see her, me I go tell you, no, she no feel no way because she don't tell me and her don't talk already. She look like one like a big one of the, you know them big mosquito.
0: Oh God. Oh wow.
1: She look a bit bigger than them big
0: mosquito. Oh God.
1: But I tell you, she's a dear friend to me. You know, right now I have a book in front of me. It has in 179 songs. She wrote it for me when time long, but maybe about 7 years ago. And I used first time when I used to call to Uncle Wendy, when you could get Uncle Wendy in the morning very early.
0: Mm-hmm.
1: I used to sing a song every morning out of the songbook. And you know, people who don't have bad mind, you mm-hmm. always bless their soul.
0: What?
1: But the people them who have bad mind, they don't want to hear Sister Beth sing.
0: Oh,
1: so
0: dear.
1: Then, you know, bless their soul. And people would call me, you know, and said, I enjoy the song that Sister Beth did a while ago.
0: Mm.
1: She wrote it for me.
0: Oh, is yes, that so?
1: I think it has been 179 songs. It's one of those big hardcover books. And I mean, it's sometimes when me lonely and me sad and me heart broken, then me take up the book and sing. Me I tell you, and it make me feel very, very good. So, Auntie Jan, I know you're listening to me. A big shout out today on your 79th birthday, and I hope your little 2-year-old granddaughter is going to sing for you just like how she sang for me the other day. Have a happy birthday and all the best. And I hope to see you soon. Okay?
0: Awesome.
1: All the best, Auntie Jan.
0: Awesome.
1: Yes. Me not greet none of my family them on the radio, but everybody knows that. I mean, me love them. Everybody knows that me love them.
0: Yes.
1: And tell Uncle Wendy, say, you know, from last week, Sunday, me want to call Uncle Wendy. And why the people, them just a cut chat for me. Them just a cut chat for me. But
0: oh,
1: anyway.
0: God.
1: May I take it easy? I'll still one love. Take it easy.
0: All right.
1: Have
0: no, you too have a great one. Awesome.
1: Yes.
0: Awesome.
1: All
0: right. I tell you, all of 79, what a blessing. The Bible said 60 and what? And it is by reason of what? Strength. Look at that. Awesome. Awesome. Awesome. Again, happy birthday going out to you, Auntie Jan. Happy, happy, happy, happy, happy birthday going out to you. All right. So, as we get on with it, I am now ready. The person who asked about Cornerstone, could you give me a little bit more? I kind of need a little bit more. Sister Jess, do call again for me. I need a little bit more. I need to know exactly because there's which artist and which song Cornerstone, because I mean I see we have others and I see more than just that, so let me know which one so I can pull that up quickly and have it ready. Alrighty. So let's get on with the requests. I am ready. Are you ready? I am ready. This one from Lloyd Larmond, coming to you from Jamaica's Spiritually Fit.

0: me just feel me. Yes, Mama. Good morning, Auntie Jess.
1: Good morning, Auntie Jess. How you doing?
0: I am doing well, darling.
1: Why you get busy like bees, Massa? We can't get you again.
0: That no sound safe, you know. Me not like how that sound. Hmm? Me not like how that sound. I don't like how that sound at all.
1: Hello?
0: I'm hearing you. Are you hearing me?
1: Yes, me just I hear you now.
0: Yes.
1: Me say you get busy like bees. We can hardly catch you again.
0: Oh, wow. Why, me don't know about
1: and
0: it, but...
1: I want a lady from morning and she not get you.
0: Oh, really?
1: Yes. Sister Gloria is calling you and she's not getting you.
0: Oh, dear.
1: And I called several times and it's just... And I'm not listening to the radio because the radio is giving a little... So I don't like to hear the noise. So
0: you took up on YouTube and TikTok. You don't have TikTok.
1: Remember, see the brain I get all in a girl. So if nobody know there, you know you can go pan there something there.
0: Oh, okay.
1: Mm-hmm. But me put it pampy Uncle Renji something kind. It say me come.
0: Oh, mm-hmm. Yeah, good
1: if
0: man.
1: Me have to use the phone now.
0: You now go hear. Me understand.
1: So me have to go get one little bang and office if me can get it panic at that. Me tell one girl from Park Hall Monday say, buy one little banger if you not on radio. Hmm. So she say she'll go do that. Right? Anyhow, meaning get big up the bees. Are the bees who are the worst? The queen.
0: I be the then, man.
1: Bee. Yeah, the queen bees.
0: Yes, she sting like a bee.
1: Yes, yes. Yes, man. So, me big her up today. You know, yes. Too late. Me big her up today. And Miss, what's her name again? For her birthday today, too. When I read up, I can't remember the lady's name, you know. Sister John, right. I big her up today, too. Okay?
0: Mm-hmm. All right.
1: And you have a blessed day. Me not big up. Nobody's not on no birthday. Yes, all who have birthday today.
0: Yes.
1: Big them up.
0: All right.
1: But
0: see you, man.
1: Nobody else. All right?
0: All right.
1: So you
0: then.
1: Big up yourself and behave yourself.
0: Yes, you ma'am. Yes, ma'am. I right. will. Definitely. Right. Yes, ma'am. Right. Whether you're black or you're white, let's know. All right, taking it from the top. This one is spiritually fit. Spirit that is written on me.

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1: Good morning, Sister DSN.
0: Good morning, how are you?
1: I'm in and get to you. Let's see, come and lie down here, man.
0: Lord Jesus.
1: So sometimes I kind of feel the vibes, me call. You want to hear this song here? I'm like a stone that the builder refused. No, it has become.
0: All right, no, all right. I know. King Arthur. Mm-hmm. All right. I got you.
1: I don't remember your name. Yes, all right.
0: All right, Mama. Got you.
1: Have a good day.
0: You too? Mm-hmm. All righty. All right, Marcia. All right, so keeping it going for you. Want to remind you, coming up at the top of the hour will be our news. That's Jam in 5, okay? Here we go.

I tell you, I won't be no stranger up there. I enjoyed that one so much. Forgive me. But I'm going to take it from the top and let it just lead us right throughout to the news time at 12. All right, one more time. I won't be no stranger up there.

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3: Central Jamaica, reaching out to you.

Very pleasant afternoon and welcome to Jam in 5. Low water inflows disrupt the supply to several Kingston communities. In Kingston, Jamaica, the National Water Commission, NWC, is advising customers served on the Constant Spring daytime water supply schedule that their service is currently disrupted due to reduced water inflows at the Mullines Road facility. According to the NWC, efforts are underway to rebuild the storage levels, with the aim of restoring water supply before the end of the scheduled distribution period. The affected communities include Cassia Park, Waltham Park Road, Chisholm Avenue, lower sections of Mullines Road, Halfway Tree Road, Hagley Park Road, Maxfield Avenue, Morton Park, Richmond Park, Cockburn Gardens, Kencott, Whitfield Town, sections of Crossroads, Maxfield Park, Lindros Road, and surrounding areas. In the meantime, the NWC is urging customers to conserve their stored water as restoration efforts continue. 200 Cubans back in public health system. The government has re-engaged 157 Cuban medical professionals months after the collapse of a long-standing bilateral healthcare arrangement with Cuba, bringing the number of healthcare workers from the neighboring Caribbean island now serving here 200. Health and Wellness Minister Dr. Christopher Tufton made the disclosure at Wednesday's post-cabinet press briefing at Jamaica House, saying the latest arrivals had been appropriately deployed across the public health system. The largest complement, 69 professionals, has been assigned to the Southeast Regional Health Authority, while 28 have been deployed to the Western Regional Health Authority and 26 to the Southern Regional Health Authority. Another 25 have been assigned to University Hospital of the West Indies, UHWI, while 9 are serving within the Ministry of Health and Wellness and the Northeast Regional Health Authority. The 157 are in addition to 43 Cuban healthcare workers who opt to remain in Jamaica after the government ended the previous country-to-country arrangement and offered them the option of continuing to work under individual contracts. Tufton said the latest re-engagement brings the number of Cuban medical professionals in Jamaica to 200, compared with 277 before the renegotiated arrangement. And finally, Shallow thinks deep. Shallow urges regional government to play a greater role in cricket's development. Cricket West Indies President Dr. Kishore Shallow says a stronger government support could help transform the sport into a more profitable venture for all stakeholders. CWI recently announced several changes amid its financial challenges, including major salary cuts for international and domestic players, as well as the scrapping of several annual competitions and initiatives. The regional governing body says that taking these measures is critical to ensuring West Indies cricket's financial stability growing forward. Over the years, governments have been criticized for not investing enough in the sports. This includes Jamaica, after opting not to bid to host the 2024 ICC Men's T20 World Cup. And that wraps it up for Jam in 5, right here on Central 96.3 FM Jamaica. Do join us again this evening at 6 for more news in details with Alexia King-White. I am Dahlia Dawkins. Good afternoon.

0: Hey there, my friend. Where are you heading to now?
1: Well, I'm heading to Church Without Walls. Have you ever heard about Church Without Walls?
0: Church Without Walls? What's that?
1: A place to worship. A place to give thanks unto the Lord. A place to be exalted, where you can be lifted up.
0: Really? So how do I know about this Church Without Walls?
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0: Well, I think I might take that opportunity and listen to Church Without Walls this Sunday. 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

0: All right, that's Wasted Years by Jimmy Swaggart. You know, I grew up on Jimmy Swaggart songs. Like, and when I hear his songs, I'm telling you, he has this type of voice, man. Yeah, listen, is this wonderful? Thank you guys for giving such wonderful songs. This one from King Arthur, Cornerstone.
1: Hey, hear me good now.

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1: Sister Essence.
0: Hey, how are you, Evangelist? How are you?
1: A couple of days now, you're not your Evangelist, Margaret.
0: Yeah, man, I truth. You all right?
1: How are you, say, man? Living like a king, man. Need a big Nabarro.
0: All right.
1: God bless me.
0: Yes.
1: And I'm here watching the craziness of the world. Watching everybody get crazy. And do not want to obey the truth of God. Big, let me big up the family first. Big up Central Family, Adoration, Church Without Walls, each and everyone. Big up Sacra inside here with you. And a lot of time people don't understand how you guys are stressed too. This and the world is fighting against you guys. So what I want to say,
0: I want you to give me what I want you to do for me this today. Do and says your call is request day, so me now go talk to people them something. So what I want you to do is to tell me the song you want me to play for you, and then
1: no
0: I can write it down.
1: Want no more song. Me that one, and I want Sizzler.
0: So you don't have the other. You don't have the other song. Dance with me. Me not play no Sizzler. Give me one different song. Yeah. So give me another song. You always give me Sizzler. Give me one next one, man. Give me a different song. Quick, because the people play the people them song with them requests.
1: The people eat and drink and sleep and get up and play. Then another time for God. But what I hear you talk something a while ago. I was greeting the family. Greetings to each and everyone. Let me cut it short. Servant leader and everybody, Evangelist Carson Maxwell, Brother Edwards and Sir Edwards. But we had a grave that we dig as Christian, and we know want bury one another in there. And you know how we get to dig this grave? A man was on the radio with us, named Jimmy Swaggart. I let me call back. I hear you playing music, and we wicked to him, you see. Can we think so we not commit no sin?
0: Evangelist, so, you know, Evangelist.
1: Hello.
0: Evangelist, look here. I would want you to talk about whatever you're talking about. But honestly, it is Request Thursday. So I don't want the people, they request the song and I'm playing it. I don't want to be, do you understand? So, right. So just give me a song where you want me to play. Yeah, man. Play the Sizzler. All right, no problem. All right, bossy, no problem. Yeah, man.

0: man, so I'm here dancing away. Hey, so why not that? Me say, no, that she way. No, that she way. Do on that she way. Listen. Listen. A lot of us become or became the head of the corner. Some of you can pop off on a color, like pop the colors and say, look here. Remember when them did dash me away and have a comeback for me? Then dash me away and them have a comeback and say, no man, me have to go back for she, me have to go back for him. We're not dead, not that she went. You listen, hey, you see that stone. They got talk about this one there, you know. That become the head of the corner. Yeah, the one where nobody knows see. The one where everybody overlook. The one where everybody put aside. The one where everybody said, okay, you're not amount to nothing. You are them become the head. Hello? Listen, make a play some music. This one from Diane Barnett. Higher than I've ever been. And this one is going for the birthday girl, Auntie John.
1: Let me tell you a little story.

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The sound there of Diane Barnett. And that song went out for Auntie John. Again, Auntie John, happy, happy, happy birthday going out to you, Mama. All of 79 years. Ah, beautiful. Happy birthday to you one more time. All right. As we continue, this one is coming from Anne-Marie Barrett over there in Toronto, Canada. Song says, "Yes, Lord, yes."

I want my tomorrow to be better than my today. I want the way that I relate with God, the way that I communicate, interact with Him, to be on another level. I want this to be your prayer as well. That even if some way, somehow you've strayed, you've trespassed, you've gone contrary to God's words, there's still a higher ground for you to go to. Be encouraged to do more for God than you did yesterday. Amen.

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again. Wonderful, wonderful, wonderful, wonderful. I'm amazed that he loves me. I'm amazed that he cares. With his precious blood, through his precious blood, I found pardon. And my sins are all washed away. Thank you so very much for that one, Matthew. Trust me. Yeah, you. Yes, Matthew. Yes. Beautiful one there. I tell you, beautiful one. So, we are coming up on that time for your food, your health. And today we're going to be looking at the health benefit of starfruit juice. Yeah, I heard about starfruit juice, but I've never had it. So, I have eaten starfruit before. Yeah. And I've had it. And you know, funny enough, I'm not certain if I really had it in Jamaica. But I know I've had it in Florida the other day. Sometime last year. Sometime last year in July when I was in Florida. Fort Lauderdale. Well, Florida. Yeah. And I ate that. They had some starfruit, really, really ripe, nice, ripe, big starfruit, and I ate them. They were so sweet, was so wonderful. But I've never had a juice. Unlike me, when it come on to juice, now it's a whole totally different ball game, because me's not a juice person like that. As again, I'll always have the fruit, but not the juice. I'm not that type of person. I won't go drink no juice like that. Am I weird? Is it weird? I don't know. But, however, I do know that I will have the fruit. I will have the mangoes, the grapes, the this. But you blend them and you mix them into a juice and give it to me, I'm going to be like, mm-hmm, yeah, no, man. No, man, I will pass on that. So, we are going to be talking about the health benefits of starfruit juice. Question to you: have you ever had starfruit juice? What it is like for you? You know you have to give me the update. Give me the juice now. You've got to give me the juice on that. Let me know if you've had a starfruit juice before. What you saying? Look how that is. Okay, so Simsima just made starfruit with June plum juice. My love, my dear. So, you know, I don't know. I mean, people try getting me drinking like June plum juice and all that kind of stuff, but I'm not a juice girl. So let's look at it now. The health benefit of starfruit juice. Now, starfruit juice offers several health benefits, including 1. Rich in antioxidant. Starfruit juice is a source of antioxidants like quercetin and gallic acid, which helps combat oxidative stress and reduce the risk of chronic diseases. Then you have it supports immune system. The vitamin C in starfruit just helps strengthen the immune system, making it easier to fight off infection. 3, anti-inflammatory properties. The high levels of antioxidants and flavonoids in starfruit juice can help reduce inflammation and protect against tissue damage. Then you have digestive health. The fiber content in starfruit juice aids digestion and helps prevent constipation. And finally, heart health. The potassium in starfruit juice helps regulate blood pressure, which can lower the risk of heart diseases. However,
It is important to note that individuals with kidney problems or those taking certain medications should consult with a healthcare provider before consuming star fruit. Is that absolutely clear? Yes. Make sure you consult a physician, a doctor, before you have the star fruit juice or star fruit, all right? Based on the properties that is within it. So, that is that for star fruit juice and its health benefit. Sim Sim.

quite a combination. You see, they don't give that. You see that now? I don't see anything like that, you know. The health benefit of star fruit mixed with June plum. Hey now. Hello now. Hello. Oh yeah. But all right. So, let's get on with it again now. That was that for your food, your health. And of course, today we looked at star fruit juice and its benefit. Tomorrow, we go look at the June plum. I think we've done June plum before. And I'm looking at this picture. You know the people that are nice to me right now? Like, oh my God. When I see June plum, I want to see June plum with salt. You do eat June plum by itself. I don't know if anybody can do that. Like, eat it just without salt. You gotta have some salt in it for me. However, yeah, that's that. Okay. We are still with it, with the requests. And so, I'm gonna jump on this other one by Bridget Blosher.

So I'm learning that star fruit, the pineapple, and the ginger bud. Okay. Star fruit, pineapple, and the ginger. So you don't put June plum in there? So what about June plum, star fruit, pineapple, and ginger? Hey, listen, I don't know. Y'all mix, and bless.

Overall, I believe that, well, they say, and I'm going based off what, you know, the health providers and all those people say, they say that you get more out of the fruit than when you make it, than when you use them to make juice. It kind of loses a little when you make juice than that when you eat the actual fruit. So nobody can take that from me, you know. I go forever eat the fruit. Hello, Holy Ghost. Shallow behind. Hello. Oh, that's Chinese for Caribbean. Shallow behind. I remember.

gotta say happy birthday to Tashian Harvey, aka Auntie Joy, over there in Curotto Hill. Happy birthday going out to you, Mama. When you say 40, enough something I go on back at it. Happy birthday to you. Pray you live to see a whole lot more. May the blessings of the Lord be with you. All right, Auntie Joy. And of course, birthday greetings coming to you from moi. And of course, the entire Bethany Apostolic Fellowship Center family. Happy birthday to you, Auntie Joy.

0: 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Hey.
1: Good morning. Good afternoon. How are you?
0: I am well. How are you?
1: Yeah, I'm calling to tell JPS no current in Rock River, Clarendon. No current rap for morning.
0: No current in Rock River. Wow.
1: No current at all.
0: All right. All right, no problem.
1: Yeah, sing, sign my name.
0: They will not be signed up my name. Be like, hello, boy. I want my name to be found in the Lamb's Book of Life, you know.
1: Yeah, we have to do that, you know.
0: Yes, all right.
1: Everything all right with you?
0: It is well, to God be the glory. Now, complain.
1: Yeah. All right, now, I'm going to crazy you on the phone. I go down
0: to all right, no problem. Take care.
2: Sign my name. Sign my name.
0: All right, so JPS, people in Rock River said they're not getting no light, you know. They ain't getting no current from morning. What's going on?
2: Sign my name, Lord.
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So this is the final requested song for the day. And I'm going to listen, I am going to use this right up until I get out of here. To make way for Auntie Rhonda with Kids Breeze. Get Auntie Rhonda coming up in a little while. Good afternoon, Auntie Rhonda. The Chinese lady. Where can I? That was the other language. I know it's Chinese. Mandarin, yes.

Well, it's time for me to say ta-ta, so long, bye-bye, until tomorrow. Tomorrow will be Central Attention Friday inside the Energy Tower. So, of course, we do this all over again for you tomorrow. God's willing, life spear, raptor tires, and so permits his will. Hey, take good care of yourselves, you know. Take very, very, very, very, very good care of yourselves. And do enjoy the rest of the day, guys. I know the thing said, right? Hey, tomorrow now go normal. Remember me telling you? Tomorrow ain't gonna be normal. God's willing, I am back with you. Now go normal. So guess what? Remember, Auntie Rhonda comes up in a little bit. Kids Breeze Global. So all the children, all the parents, make sure, log in, log on. And of course, participate. Never forget to participate. So until we meet again tomorrow, God's willing, life spirit repertories, I'm out. Yeah, me gonna me yard now. Catch you guys later.

I came to tell somebody today. You may have been down, but you won't stay down. You may have cried, but joy is coming. You may have fallen, but God's hand is still reaching for you. He is lifting you higher.

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God can take what broke you and use it to build your testimony.

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Through every battle, every setback.

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0: Hello, hello, hello, everybody! Welcome, welcome, welcome, my children, our children, our children! Children, children, yes, mama! How is everybody doing today? Welcome, welcome to Kids Breeze Global right here on Central 96.3 FM Jamaica, the friendly voice of Central Jamaica. I am your host, Auntie Rhonda, and I'm so excited to be spending another wonderful afternoon with you. But children, let me ask you one question. What do you want to be when you grow up? So yes, that is the topic for today. Careers, you can be what you want to be. But firstly, before we get into it, let me just send out some quick greetings. Uncle Benji, our CEO of Central 96.3 FM, and also he is the CEO of Kids Breeze. Yes. He loves our little children. He loves you all. So yes, greetings up to you, sir. And also to Servant Leader. How are you doing today, ma'am? And also greetings to our sister stations, Adoration Gospel FM in New York, International Bread of Life Ministries, and Church Without Walls Global. So yes, and also greetings to Caribbean Radio HD4. Brother Gary and Sister Sharon, how are you doing today? I hope you are blessed and highly favored, as you should. Lord have mercy.
1: For Christ who died for me.
0: So welcome, welcome everybody to another edition of Kids Breeze Global. Welcome, welcome, welcome. Lord have mercy. Yes, gentle people. Welcome, welcome, welcome. Welcome all. Welcome, welcome.

All right. So let us get into it. So today is all about careers. And I know our boys and girls are excited for this topic. Yeah, man, I'm very excited because I love to talk about our careers, our dreams and goals, you know. I love to talk about that. So, yes, children, tune in because we're going to learn a lot today. So, yes, tune in. Turn on your listening ears. Turn on your listening ears and tune in. Keep your books and your pencils because today is not just only about careers. Today is Spelling Bee Thursdays. Mm-hmm. Who's excited for that? I know I am. I am so excited for the Spelling Bee because we have some brilliant children. All of our children are brilliant. So I am ready for today.

So yes, we do have the love of Jesus in our hearts. But you know, coming up on Kids Breeze Global, we have our children's tip, our parents' tips. Yes, man, can't leave out the parents, you know, because without the parents, we won't have our children, you know. Even though it's our children's station, we still have to, you know, big up the parents as well, because y'all are doing a wonderful job. Yeah, man. So we have our children's tips, our parents' tips. We have our Did You Know segment, our tongue twisters. And yes, we have our Spelling Bee segment, which today is Spelling Bee Thursdays. You understand? So yeah, man, we are going to have some fun today. Yes, indeed, we are going to have some fun. So let us all put on our listening ears and listen to the wonderful voices. All right, all righty.

Alrighty, my children. So, since today is about careers, you know, you gotta dream big and work hard. Right, children? Every career starts with learning, practice, and dedication. Alright, children? Here are just some, you know, just a little few of the tips for my children, because you know it is children tips, yeah, man, that will help you work towards your dream career. I know that when the older you get, you will want to change, but for now, let us just think about the brilliant ideas that you're thinking of, all right? So, this is your tip for today. Take your education seriously, all right? We cannot do this without education. We cannot do this without education. So listen to your teachers, do your schoolwork, read your books, and ask questions when you don't understand. All right, just sitting in class and just looking isn't the thing, but you have to ask teacher questions. You have to ask teacher, I don't understand this, can you please explain to me? And listen, teachers, please to give them a listening ears. All right, we don't want, no child should be left behind, right? So please pay attention to our children. Alrighty, so yes, children, that is what I'm telling you, to take your education seriously. Roblox is not going to help. YouTubers is not going to help. Free Fire is not going to help. These online games is not going to help. You need to study and take some time to understand what you're doing in school. All right? And don't forget to ask for help. We all deserve a little help, you know? We all deserve a little help. We do need help, all right? So, that is it for you. Remember, take your education seriously.

also, my children, let me not even forget. Let me just add this to your tip, yes? Do you enjoy helping people? You know, like drawing, singing, fixing things, solving problems, or caring for animals? These interests may help you discover what you would like to do in the future. What you would like to do in the future. Yeah, man. Discover your talents. So, yeah, man, just be yourself. You know, just be yourself. Don't let anybody tell you, be this, be that, be this, be that. Be what you want to be, as long as it's good. As long as it's good. But be what you want to be. You know the song that says, if I believe in myself, I can be anyone else. Yeah, you know, yeah, man. Be what you want to be. So be what you want to be, children. You've got this. You've got this. You got this, man. Oh, dear, Mister. Oh, no, got this. No, no, got this. No, got this, man. Oh, no, got this. Yeah. So it is now 4:15 here on Kids Breeze Global on Central 96.3 FM Jamaica, the friendly voice of Central Jamaica. Bible for

0: to children,
1: now that I have given you your tip.
0: Parents, come to the front of the class. Woo, Jesus. Yes, parents, we have your tips as well. So come to the front of the class because it's your time, parents. It's your time. So,
1: parents, this is your tip. And please to listen. Just like how I learned from y'all.
0: Learn today, you know? Yeah, man. Let us learn today. And let us put what we learn into our daily lives. And let us practice it. Let us put it out there. Right? All right. So, parents, it is your time.
2: Even when it's hard, P is for prayer. I talk to God. Q is for quiet. Hear his word. R is for right.
0: All right. So, parents. It is your time. Parents and guardians, my Lord, help your child discover their dreams and goals. One child may dream of becoming a doctor, while the other may want to become a farmer, an engineer, an artist, a teacher, or even an entrepreneur. You know? Yeah, man. We can do that, right? They can. Our responsibility as parents is to guide our children and help them explore their interest, right? Like, let's say, for instance, number one, let us listen to our child. Ask your child what they enjoy doing and what they would like to become. Right? Ask them. Don't be afraid to ask them. We're parents, you know. We're supposed to listen to our children. Yes? Right. Expose them to different careers. Talk about different professions at home. Like, you know, read books together and let children learn about the many jobs people do in our community. Right? Encourage them without pressuring. My God. Parents. Let us encourage our children without pressuring them. Children need support, not unnecessary pressure to follow a career they do not enjoy. You understand? Parents, it's important to teach our children that success requires education, commitment, honesty, patience, and hard work. Listen to me. You see, when your child tells you, "Mommy, I want to be a hairdresser," do not run in and say, "That can't make no money." Listen, it's not 100% on the funds. But you see, when somebody does a job that they love, they have a career that they love, I'm telling you, that child will enjoy it for the rest of their lives, I tell you, man. Yeah, man. We don't want to push them in a career where it will drain them mentally. Parents, we do not want that. All right? So let us help them discover their strengths and give them the encouragement they need to pursue their goals. Remember, parents, a child's dream, listen good enough, a child's dream may be the beginning of a wonderful future. All right? Take heed, parents. Take heed. All righty. So that is it for parents and children tips.
2: Morning sun on my face. I jump up with praise. Mama says be brave. Daddy says pray.
0: Yes, Miss Antisocial, you agree. And children tips.
2: Morning sun on my face. I jump up with praise. Mama says be brave. Daddy says pray. I fold my
0: hands. Yes, Miss Antisocial, you agree.

Yes, you are a child of God. Yes, you are. You are beautifully and wonderfully made in the eyes of the Lord. Yes, yes, yes. Alrighty. So, guess what? Guess what time it is? Hey, it is now 4:20 p.m. here on Kids Breeze Global. It is now time for our Spelling Bee Thursday. Yes, it is time for our Spelling Bee Thursday. Or children, call in all children, get your books and your pencils ready because it is time for Spelling Bee Thursday. So yes, you see, today's words are all connected to careers and the workplace. So listen carefully, think about each word, and try to spell it before I reveal it. Yeah, it's not. Yeah, man. So you have to try to spell. Parents, come to the front of the class again. Remember, this is our children's program. All right, ages 12 and under. All right. Also, parents, do not tell our children the answer. Allow them to think for themselves because we are teaching them self-responsibility and confidence. We want to boost their confidence, all right? So, I am going to say the word, and you're going to call in, and you're going to spell the word. Also, you're going to tell me what the word means. You think you can do that? Because we are going to talk about different careers. Remember, you know, today's words are all about careers and the workplace. So, when you spell the word, you're going to tell me the meaning, and then you're going to tell me a sentence with the word. All right? So, the first word is doctor. Doctor. So the number to call is 876-347-4201. So that's the word doctor. Doctor. The number to call, 876-347-4201. Which one of our brilliant children is going to call in and spell the word doctor?

0: Hello, hello, caller. You are live on Kids Breeze Global.
1: Hi, I'm Geronda. It's Emily.
0: Hi, Emily. How are you doing today?
1: I'm okay.
0: You're okay? And how was school today, Emily? School was good. Awesome. Awesome. And you listened to teacher today and you did your work today?
1: Yes, Auntie
0: Rhonda. All right. So, Emily, can you spell the word doctor for me?
1: D-O-C-T-O-R.
0: Correct. That is the word doctor. Good job, Emily. Good job. But don't go anywhere, Emily. Don't go anywhere. So it is time for you to tell me the meaning. Can you tell me the meaning of who is a doctor?
1: A person who takes care of sick people.
0: That's right. A person who takes care of sick people. Right. A person that is trained to diagnose and, you know, treat illnesses.

0: Right? Right, Emily?
1: Yes,
0: that's right, my dear. So I want you to give me a sentence. Give me a sentence with the word doctor.
1: My uncle is a doctor.
0: That's right. Say it again. Say it again. Let me hear you good.
1: My uncle is a doctor.
0: That's right. My uncle is a doctor. That's right. That is a sentence. And you spelled the word doctor, which is D-O-C-T-O-R. Good job, Emily. Stay tuned, my dear. Stay tuned.
1: Thank you, Auntie.
0: You're most welcome, sweetheart. You're most welcome. Oh, Lord. And that is Emily, everyone. She spelled the word doctor. She gave the meaning. She gave a sentence. Good job, Emily. Good job, good job, good job.

So yes, the next word is, who can call me and spell the word teacher? Teacher. Yes, call in and spell the word teacher. The number to call is 876-347-4201. Call in and spell the word teacher.

Delano, I see you. Well, guess what, Delano? I want you to call in, my dear. 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The number is 876-347-4201.

0: The word is teacher. Teacher. Teacher. Hello, hello, caller. You are live on Kids Breeze.
1: Good evening, Auntie Rhonda.
0: Good evening. How are you doing, my dear?
1: I'm fine, thank you. And how are you?
0: I am blessed, my dear. I am feeling lovely.
1: And me too.
0: That's right. How was school today? Yes, it was awesome, and you learned today, don't it?
1: Yes, Auntie Rhonda.
0: Mm-hmm, and you behave yourself.
1: Yes, Auntie Rhonda.
0: You were a good girl today.
1: Yes, Auntie Rhonda.
0: All right, let me take a quick guess. Am I talking to Mary?
1: No, Auntie Rhonda.
0: Am I talking to Susie?
1: No, Auntie Rhonda.
0: Am I talking to baby Kiara?
1: Yes, Auntie Rhonda.
0: Hi, Kiara. How are you, my darling?
1: Thank you.
0: Awesome. So, Kiara, the word is teacher. Spell the word teacher for me. That's right. That is the word teacher. Good job. But before you go, my dear, remember the instructions. Once you spell the word, you have to tell me what is the meaning of the word teacher. Kiara. Kiara, are you here?
1: Yes, Auntie Rhonda.
0: Alrighty, my dear. So, can you tell me the meaning of a teacher?
1: A teacher teaches students how to be good and teach them that they can become their own.
0: Oh my Lord, you are indeed correct. A teacher is who helps others to learn, don't it? And your teacher teach you and you learn to, don't it?
1: Yes, Auntie Rhonda.
0: That's right, that's right. Yeah, man. And can you give me a sentence, Kiara? Give me a sentence with the word teacher.
1: When I grow up, I want to be a teacher.
0: That is indeed a sentence. But Kiara, do you want to be a teacher when you grow up?
1: Yes, Auntie Rhonda.
0: That's right.
1: Teach other kids and that they can become anything they want.
0: Oh my Lord. Yes, Kiara, that is indeed right. We need to teach our children that this is what they can be. They can become whatever they want to be. Is that right, Kiara?
1: Yes,
0: that's right. Thank you, my darling. Stay tuned for the next word, all right? Alrighty, Kiara. Lord Jesus. Yes, our children are indeed brilliant. Alright, alright, moving on. It is time for our next word. Our next word is farmer. Farmer. Who can call in and spell the word farmer? Farmer. Truly great. Clap your hands. Clap, clap. Stomp your feet. Stomp, stomp. Jesus loving. Hello, hello, caller. You are live on Kids Breeze. Hello, hello. Oh, Lord, I lost that one. Who's gonna call in and spell the word farmer? Make a way. You know my dad is a farmer. Big of yourself, Uncle JJ. Brother JJ. My daddy. Hey. Big of yourself, daddy. Big of yourself. Fills our hearts with joy, even when the night is long. Yes, my dad is a wonderful farmer. Hello, hello, hello, caller, you are live. Hello.
2: Hi, Uncle
0: Rhonda. Hi, Emily. Are you ready to spell the word former? Alrighty, my dear. Spell the word farmer.
2: F-A-R-M-E-R.
0: That's the word farmer. That's right. And can you tell me the meaning of farmer?
2: A person who works at the farm.
0: Who works at the farm. So can you tell me what a farmer does? What does he do on the farm? I can barely hear you, darling. Can you go again?
2: Plant seeds.
0: Plant seeds. Yeah, man. And what else does he do? What does he do on the farm? He raises animals, don't it?
2: Yes,
0: Auntie. Yeah, man. Can you tell me some animals that he raises?
2: Pigs.
0: Mm-hmm.
2: Horses.
0: Horses. Yeah, man. And chickens. Yum, that's chickens. So yes, he raised chickens. And can you give me a sentence with the word farmer? Can you hear me, Emily?
2: Yes, Auntie.
0: All right. Can you give me a sentence with the word farmer? Yes, my father is a farmer, and my daddy is a farmer too. So yes, yes, yes, yes, that is indeed a sentence and the meaning of the word farmer. Thank you so much, Emily. Stay tuned, my dear. Stay tuned.
2: Thank you.
0: All right.

0: Yes, yes, yes, that is the word, pharma. And coming up next, we have another word. We have another word. The next word is... The next word is pilot. Pilot. Who can spell the word pilot? Who can spell the word pilot? Pilot. Hello, caller. You are live on Kids Breeze.
1: Good evening, Auntie Rhonda.
0: Good. Jesus, who for voice this so strong? Good evening, sir. Can you hear me?
1: Yes, I can hear you.
0: Awesome. Who am I speaking with?
1: Khalil Ashley.
0: Hello, Khalil. How are you doing? I am awesome. I'm wonderful, my dear. I'm wonderful. So, Khalil, can you spell the word pilot?
1: P-I-L-O-T.
0: That's right, Khalil. That is the word pilot. And can you give me the meaning of pilot?
1: A person who fly a plane.
0: That's right. That is right. And can you give me a sentence?
1: Father is a pilot.
0: That's right. He's a pilot. That's right. That is the sentence. My father is a pilot. The pilot flew the plane safely. You understand? Yeah, man, you are correct. And let me ask you though, Khalil, what would you like to be when you grow up?
1: Police.
0: You like to be a police? Lord, you would like to serve and protect, huh? That's right. And you like to serve the country and to protect the people from bad influence, huh?
1: Yes.
0: Yes, sir. And that is what you shall become. Just continue to do your best in school and make mommy and daddy proud, right?
1: Yes, I'm right.
0: And you're making mommy and daddy proud, don't it? Yes, sir, as you should. Stay tuned, my dear. Stay tuned. Thank you for spelling the word pilot.

0: All right, let's tone it down a little. So, our children, we spelled the word teacher, we spelled the word doctor, we spelled the word farmer, we spelled the word pilot, and these are wonderful careers that you can be. How are you doing, Summer? How are you? So, yes, these are things that we can become. All right, and Tyrande is not too old to be a nurse. Mm-hmm. So you can become what you want to be. But guess what? Auntie Rhonda has the bonus word. I didn't forget. We have the bonus word. And guess what? Once you get the bonus word, you will receive a big surprise. A big surprise. I'm not telling you what it is. I'm not telling you. But you will see a big surprise. Mm-hmm. I surprised someone at their school for having the bonus word last week. So let's see who is going to be surprised. All right. So the bonus word is, the bonus word is,
1: my daddy, he loves me so.
0: The bonus word is,
1: he's with me.
0: Who's ready for the bonus word? The bonus word is,
1: I'm not alone. God is my daddy.
0: So, the bonus word is, let's see who is going to spell this word. The bonus word is. Who can spell the word? Everybody is waiting. All right. Spell the word. Career. Career. Who can spell the word career? Career is the bonus word.
1: Everywhere I go, he's with me.
0: Oh. Who can spell the word career?
1: God is.
0: That is the bonus word, career.
1: I'm special, yes I am. Jah. I am part of God's big plan. He created me with love, watching from his.
0: Hello, hello, caller, you are live.
2: Hi, I'm Kiara.
0: Hello, Kiara. How are you? And so am I. Oh, my Lord, you're so fun. So, Kiara, we have the bonus word. Kiara, can you spell the word career?
2: C-A-R-E-E-R.
0: Kiara! Kiara, Kiara, Kiara, you spelled the word congratulations! Congratulations! Yes, Kiara, you spelled the word career. Oh my God! You spelled the bonus word. You are the winner for the bonus words. Lord have mercy, Kiara!
2: Yay! Oh my God!
0: Yes, yes, yes! You are the winner for the bonus word. Oh my God! Congratulations, my darling. I will reach out to you as soon as Auntie Rhonda finish, all right?
2: Okay.
0: All righty.
1: He's always with me.
0: Oh, my God. That was wonderful. You see how our children are lively. Our children are brilliant. Our children are wise. Our children are innocent. We love our children. Let us continue to keep them safe. Let us continue to encourage them, right? We need them. We need them because they're our leaders for the future. And they need our guidance, parents. So, yes. Kiara, congratulations on being the bonus word winner. You spelled the word career. So last week we had Emily. Emily spelled responsibility. And I surprised her at her school. Yes. I surprised her at her school. And she was so shocked. She was so shocked. And she was so excited. So Kiara. Yeah, darling. Your time.

0: All right. 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Five little ducks, quack, quack, quack, hey!
1: Wiggle your tail, bring the rhythm back. Five little ducks,
0: quack, quack, quack.
1: Jump to the front and waddle right back.
0: Hey. Hi, Talia!
1: Rock to the beat, tell them go on to play. Mama.
0: Oh, my lord, it is time for our Did You Know segment. I love this segment. Let me tell you why, children. So, Emily, Kiara, and what's his name again? Colin? Ashley? Yeah, man, and Anthony, and Matthew, and all, and Joshine, all of our brilliant children. This is Auntie Rhonda's favorite part, which is the Did You Know segment, where you can learn so much from many things. You can learn about trees, animals, many, many more. So, for our Did You Know segment, there are so many careers in the world. So, children, did you know that people work in many different careers to help our communities? Mm-hmm. But only four little ducks came back, Lord. So, yes, that is true. But let us look at some, you know, just a few examples, right? Let us look at a few examples. So, we have doctors, right? We have doctors, right? Doctors help diagnose, and treat illnesses. Mm-hmm. Teachers help children learn new things. Mm-hmm. Teachers help us to learn new things. And then we have farmers. Farmers grow crops and raise animals to provide food. Animals like chickens, pigs, cows, and the list goes on. We also have engineers. Engineers design and help build things such as roads, bridges, and machines. Yes, ma'am, and yes, sir.

0: 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Bye, friends. Me thank you no for a while.
1: Welcome to Stacy Ann's Island.
2: One, two.
3: So, yes, my children, let us continue. So, firefighters. There are so many firefighters. Firefighters respond to fires. Respond to fires and other emergencies. Right? Yeah, man. Chefs prepare meals. You know, I'm a foodie. Do I have some foodies here on Kids Breeze? Yeah, man. Chefs prepare food. You know, like lobster, you know, like pina coladas, you know, and those nice macaroni and cheese, and you know, nice food, yam banana dumpling and the shrimp and brown stew chicken, you know, son. So yes, that is what chefs do. We also have one called veterinarians. Mm-hmm. Veterinarians help care for animals. Veterinarians, that's the word. Thank you, darling, thank you. So yes, they help care for animals like our dogs, our cows, our goats. Yeah, man. Yes, we do. So that is what veterinarians do. Yes, indeed.

0: Hey, at your castle, not easy, you know. One at your castle, one off. Yeah, man. Big up yourself at your castle.
1: This is why I say we learn every day. Auntie Crossley is teaching me how to say Vetti, Vetlad, Jerusalem, Jerusalem, Jerusalem. Anyways, so the word is veterinarians, veterinarians. That's the word, my children. Correction is good, okay? And children, here's something else that is also interesting. Did you know that farming is also a career that requires knowledge and skill? Yeah, man. Farmers learn about soil, water, weather, plants, and animals. They play an important role in helping to feed our families. No, that's something. My dad is a farmer. And I love you, Daddy. I love you, Daddy. And he's a farmer. And he grows banana, yam, dashin, koko, lot. My dad also has a pear tree. Pear tree. So yes, Uncle Benji, you still get pear, okay? So yes, that is it for our Did You Know segment. And it is now 4:52 p.m. here on Kids Breeze Global, here on Central 96.3 FM Jamaica. Great. I am loved. Yes, we are loved and we are true. So yes, everybody, that is it for you. Did you

All right, so it is now time for our tongue twisters. So I want one lucky caller to call in. Here's the number, 876-347-4201. I want one lucky caller to call in and do this tongue twister with me. The tongue twister of the day is busy builders build big buildings. That is our tongue twister for today. So which lucky caller can call in real quick and say this tongue twister with Auntie Rhonda? Busy builders build big buildings. Busy builders build big buildings. That is our tongue twister for today. And the number to call to try this tongue twister is 876-347-4201. That is the number to call in to do the tongue twister. Hello, mister. How are you doing today? Bless up yourself. So, yes, that is our tongue twister for today. And guess what? It is now 4:54. Somebody said, give them another tongue twister, Lord. Alrighty, I have one more for you. The next tongue twister is 10 teachers teach talented trainees. 10 teachers teach talented trainees. 10 teachers teach talented trainees. Yeah, I almost bite my tongue, Lord Jesus. All right. It is now 4:55 p.m. here on Kids Breeze Global on Central 96.3 FM Jamaica, the friendly voice of Central Jamaica. And guess what? It is time for me to say, see you later. See you later. See you later. When I'm happy, when I'm sad. But before we go, my wonderful children, we have come to the end, which it's sad, of our exciting edition of Kids Breeze. But today, we talked about careers and the wonderful possibilities waiting for you in the future, right? Today, we talk about the careers, man. We learned about doctors, teachers. We learned about the farmers, the pilots, the nurses, the engineers and broadcasters too, like myself. We also enjoyed our Spelling Bee Thursday and practiced some exciting tongue twisters. So, children, before I go, I want you to remember something very important. Your dreams matter. Your dreams matter, right? Whether you become a doctor, a teacher, or a farmer, you know, always remember to work honestly and use your talents to make a positive difference. To all the parents and guardians, thank you for supporting our children's dreams as well. And to every child listening, keep believing in yourself, because I am your host, Auntie Rhonda, reminding you, dream big, work hard. Your future is full of possibilities, right? So thank you so much, everyone, for tuning in and joining me on Kids Breeze Global, right here on Central 96.3 FM Jamaica, the friendly voice of Central Jamaica. Just want to shout out and say a big thank you to Uncle Wangy, a wonderful CEO and the lover of his Kids Breeze Global program. He loves our children. Listen, if I tell you how much Uncle Wangy loves our children of this generation, of every generation, Natalia, it's not going to finish here. So big up to you, Uncle Wayne G, and also to Caribbean Radio HD, Brother Gary and Sister Sharon. Thank you so much. And to the entire Central 96.3 FM family, big up to you and thank you so much. I am Auntie Rhonda. Until next time, 1, 2, 3, Auntie Lulu, I am out of here. Lord have mercy. Thank you, God, for

0: 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Bye, friends. Me thank you for watch.
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ain't lying, just tell him what you want. 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The pure, clean water. 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

0: 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I am Alexia King-White, and today is Thursday, October 8th. Our headlines are brought to you by Stafford Enterprises. In local news, UEMONA boosts security amid investigation in theft incident. CCTV footage supports allegation against St. Thomas Constable. KSMC targets 25 roads in emergency pothole repair drive in Kingston. In international, 18-year-old charged with a plotting mass shooting in support of ISIS. Bronx man charged after mother and infant allegedly pushed from 15th-floor balcony. Federal drug crackdown in Los Angeles leads to 21 arrests. In sports, Kemsil begin the Costa Cup campaign against Knox College. England to host 2031 Netball World Cup. And in weather, showers forecast across eastern, southern, and western parishes. 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

Welcome back. Now the news in detail. We begin with local news. The University of the West Indies Mona campus is seeking a person of interest following allegations of theft captured in a video circulating on social media. The footage shows a man in checked shirt with plaited hair running as a woman calls out for him to return her bag. The university has released a photograph of the man and is urging him to turn himself in to campus police. In a statement yesterday, the UW campus police said checks are being conducted to confirm the man's identity and establish the circumstances surrounding the reported incident. Investigators are also verifying the claims made in the video and is accompanying. Investigators are also verifying the claims made in the video. The police noted that although the alleged individual was involved in other incidents affecting students, those claims have not been confirmed. The university also stressed that it has not established a pattern of people entering lecture theaters to rob students. The university says the safety of students, staff, and the wider campus community remains a priority. A district constable has been charged with assault, occasioning actual bodily harm, following an investigation by the Independent Commission of Investigations, INDICOM, into an alleged assault in St. Thomas. The officer, Lennox Lawood, was charged on Wednesday and brought before the St. Thomas Parish Court by way of summons. INDICOM says the charge relates to an incident on December 22, 2025, along Seaford Main Road, where the complainant alleged that he was slapped in the face without provocation. The commission says CCTV footage obtained during the investigation shows the complainant's allegation that the officer used force against him. The court has recommended an assessment and report to help determine whether Lawood is fit to plead. The matter is scheduled to return to court on December 14. And finally, in local news, the Kingston and St. Andrew Municipal Corporation has launched an emergency road patching program targeting badly damaged roadways blamed for contributing to traffic congestion, particularly in downtown Kingston and New Kingston. City engineer Xavier Chavenes says potholes are forcing motorists to slow down or stop, disrupting traffic flow. He says the council has assessed link roads, main thoroughfares, and potholes, prioritizing sections where repair could improve movement. Mayor Andrew Slaby says work is already underway on about 20 to 25 roads following the completion of the council's program. The repairs cover community roads as well as some major thoroughfares normally managed by the National Works Agency. Swaby says the council was prompt to act by complaints from residents and concerns raised by the police about the condition of key roads. The emergency initiative comes as the government continues its Sparks Road Improvement Program, which targets more than 600 roads across Jamaica. That was the local news. The international news is up next.

In international news, an 18-year-old Minnesota man has been arrested and charged in connection with an alleged plot to carry out a mass shooting at the Mall of America in support of Islamic State group ISIS. The United States Department of Justice announced the charge against Sheikh Don Mohammed, saying the investigation had been ongoing for nearly 2 years. Authorities allege that Mohammed communicated with FBI informants, recorded himself pleading allegiance to ISIS, and identified a date and location for the planned attack. He was taken into federal custody after allegedly purchasing a firearm and ammunition from an undercover FBI employee. Officials say the investigation helped prevent a potential mass casualty attack at the Minnesota Shopping Center, one of the most visited retail destinations in the United States. The allegations have not been proven in court, and the case will proceed through federal judicial system. A 31-year-old man has been arrested and charged after allegedly pushing a young mother and her infant from a balcony at the apartment building in Bronx, New York. Police identify the deceased woman as 23-year-old Natalie Ramirez. Her 8-month-old daughter remains in critical condition following the incident early Tuesday. The New York Police Department says officers responded to a 911 call about 3:30 a.m. and found both victims injured after an apparent fall from an elevated position. They were taken to the Jacoby Hospital, where Ramirez was pronounced dead. The accused, identified as Angel Carrasco, faces charges including murder, attempted murder, manslaughter, attempted manslaughter, and assault. Police say further investigation led them to believe that the mother and infant had been pushed from a balcony. Investigators reportedly examined a balcony on the building's 15th floor as part of the probe. And finally, in international news, more than 20 people have been arrested following a multi-agency crackdown on drug-related criminal activity in Skid Row and other areas of Los Angeles. The operation, conducted this morning, involved the Federal Bureau of Investigation, the Drug Enforcement Administration, and the Los Angeles Police Department. It focused mainly on the area near 5th and Crocker Street in downtown Los Angeles. LAPD Chief Jim McDonnell said 21 of 28 indicted suspects has been located and taken into custody. Search warrants were executed at 29 locations across several communities, including Pasadena, West Covina, Simi Valley, and Gardene. Authorities seized methamphetamine, fentanyl, and other narcotics, along with firearms, vehicles, and cash. Officials also reported concerns about the use of crack cocaine, PCP, and heroin in the Skid Row area. Police say investigations remain active with the possibility of further searches and arrests. Authorities also clarified that immigration enforcement was not part of the operation. That was the international news. Coming up is a sports report, brought to you by JC Grants Logistics and Travel.

0: In today's sports report, Camps Hill High School will make their season debut in the Issa da Costa Cup when they face Knox College at the Wembley Center of Excellence as second-round action continues with three matches. Camps Hill will reach last season semifinal. Will be looking to maintain their strong form after winning their opening two Ben Francis Cup matches by a combined 16 goals. However, they were eliminated in the round of 16 after losing to Glenmore High in a penalty shootout. Knox College entered the contest after topping Zone F in the first round of the Da Costa Cup and advancing beyond the opening stage of the Ben Francis Cup. In the other fixtures, Margaret High traveled to face BB Coke High, while Christiana High will visit Lennon High. All three seeded teams, including Camps Hill, are making their first Da Costa Cup appearances of the season. BB Coke advanced as one of the best third place finishers after ending the first round behind Monroe College and Lacovia High. They now face Margaret's team that reached the Ben Francis Cup quarterfinals. And finally, in sports, England will host the Netball World Cup for the fourth time in 2031, with matches set to take place at Manchester's Co-op Live Arena. World Netball and England Netball announced the decision today, confirming that Manchester will stage the tournament. England last hosted the competition in 2019 when matches were played in Liverpool. The inaugural tournament was held in Eastbourne in 1963, while Birmingham hosted the event in 1995. The announcement comes as England Netball celebrates its century. The Co-op Live Arena also hosted their year's Netball Super League Grand Final between OA Thunder and London Pals. Australia are the defending champions heading into the 2031 tournament. The sports report has been brought to you by JC Grants Logistics and Travel.
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0: It is now time for the weather report. In this evening's weather update, a tropical wave moving across Jamaica, along with a trough across the Western Caribbean, is expected to bring cloudy conditions, showers, and thunderstorms to sections of most parishes through Friday. Tonight and tomorrow morning will be cloudy with showers and thunderstorms, mainly across eastern and south central parishes. Tomorrow afternoon, scattered showers and thunderstorms are expected across most parishes, with nighttime showers likely to continue across southern areas. On Saturday, isolated morning showers are expected across eastern parishes, with partly cloudy conditions elsewhere. Scattered afternoon showers and thunderstorms are forecast across western and north central parishes, as well as some hilly areas. Kingston and Montego Bay should both record a minimum temperature of 25 degrees Celsius tonight. Regionally, Hurricane Isaias is currently located over the Gulf of Mexico. That concludes the weather report. 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In local news, UWI Mona boosts security amid investigation into theft incident. 25 degrees Celsius tonight. Regionally, Hurricane Isaias is currently located over the Gulf of Mexico. That concludes the weather report. Now, a recap of the headlines. In local news, UWI Mona boosts security amid investigation into theft incident.

charged with plotting mass shooting in support of ISIS. Bronx man charged after mother and infant allegedly pushed from 15th floor balcony. Federal drug crackdown in Los Angeles leads to 21 arrests. In sports, Kempsville began the Costa Cup campaign against Knox College. England to host 2031 Netball World Cup. And in weather, showers forecast across eastern, southern, and western parishes. And that is it for the Central Evening News. 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Have a pleasant evening.

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